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0: hits, Nova. What do you reckon? Morgan Wallen, Been By Now, country banger. We're loving them at the moment. Do you know what else we are loving? Our Aussie athletes. How good is this? Brizzy boy, Lockie Kennedy. He's now the fastest man in Australian history after breaking records and scoring a silver at the Comm Games this morning. He spoke exclusively to Nova straight after the win.
1: I'm feeling pretty good. We're only just getting started. We've got the 200 tomorrow. I've got the 4x1 as well. I saw the lads were a real shot for gold in that 4x1 too, so hopefully we come away with some more hardware.
0: Oh my gosh, the Aussie pride is real, right? So good. Hey, let's get in to some 9 minutes of the 90s with the guys that are coming down under. Salt and Pepper, that's going to kick us off next. And more chances to go to San Francisco to see Noah Kahan.
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Nova 96.9. It's the home of Ricky Lee and Tim. They've got your chance to score a bunch of cash with their Chobani High Protein Yogurt Wheel. $5,000. 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Plus, tickets to Spilt Milk, headlined by Ray and Lewis Capaldi. I would love to win that. Tomorrow morning when they're back from 6, okay? Got some American Girls, Harry Styles to play after Tay Tay. I knew it, I knew. Fresh hit.

Harry Styles, American Girls here on Nova. We love everything America at the moment. I mean, there's this song, it's about Boston. From Stella Lefty, it's a fresh hit to the playlist, it is coming up. And speaking more of America, we're sending you to San Francisco to see Noah Kahan live in concert. Flights, accommodation, spending money.

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0: 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Ariana Grande here on Nova. All right, on 13, 24, 10, you have been busy telling me how much you love Noah Kahan and his music.
1: The Great Divide. I absolutely love the song. I love all of his songs, but that's the best one.
2: Do you know what? I don't think I'll ever, ever get, like, over Sixth Season as a song. Like, I just love it. Every time it's on, I love it.
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4: Oh, just all of it. I've loved him for the longest time, and I've bought 2 tickets, back-to-back shows when he's coming to Sydney.
5: Massive fan of Noah. He's my favourite.
6: How fantastic. Like, Noah Kahan, Sixth Season, Dial Drunk. Oh, send me there, Nova.
0: If you would love to go to San Francisco to see this man perform live, flights, accommodation, spending money, 13, 24, 10.

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1: Hi, my name is Stella Lefty.
2: 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I like it when you're nice with me.
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0: Austin from Stella Lefty. It's a fresh hit here on Nova. I'm going to do it. I'm going to say it. From Boston to San Francisco.
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1: Noah Khan's new album, The Great Divide, is out now and available everywhere.
0: Oh my goodness, Archer, wouldn't you just love a cheeky trip to San Fran right now? Mid-year break?
4: Yeah, that'd be nice right about now.
0: And to see Noah Khan, have you ever seen him?
4: Yeah, I went to and saw him last time. He was in Melbourne a couple of years ago, but missed out on tickets in Melbourne this time, so yeah.
0: Oh, I think I had a friend. She was a listener. She called up.
4: Yeah.
0: But I'm claiming her as a friend. She called up and said that the band didn't make it through the airport.
4: Yeah, I think there was like a snowstorm or something, or they were sick, or yeah, they didn't make it.
0: So. And he came out on stage on his own and performed, right?
4: Just himself, yeah.
0: That is so cool. She said it was awesome. Cool. It made her fall in love with him.
4: Nah, it was really good. But hopefully now see him in San Francisco, this whole band, make it even better.
0: Yeah, and a whole new experience. Jade, you're also a big Noah Khan fan?
5: Yes, love him. I've actually seen him live. He was amazing.
0: Oh, when did you see him?
5: When he was in Melbourne for the Sydney My Music Bowl, he came and his band got stuck overseas, so it was just him and it was incredible.
0: That's so wild. I was literally just talking to Archer about that.
5: Oh my God, so good.
0: He was at the same show.
5: Yeah, it was incredible, like once in a lifetime, because it probably never happened again.
0: That is so true. And now you're in the running to see him with a full band in San Francisco. Let's reopen 13, 24, 10 after 11, because I know how much you love Noah and how bad you want to see him.
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26: 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An overhyped truck has closed the Sydney Harbour Tunnel to southbound traffic temporarily. The big delays, though, are for the M5. The M5 tunnel remains closed to eastbound traffic, traffic diverting either at King George's Road or through the M8 tunnel. In Blacktown, a semi-trailer's broken down the Reservoir Road on-ramp to the M4 that's in Lane 1 Citybound. 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Sunny and 18 the top today. Right now it's 17 degrees on Sydney's Nova 96.9.
25: 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Across Sydney, this is Mel Tresina. Nova.
0: The phones have been blowing up for Noah Khan in San Francisco, so I'm not mucking around. I'll reopen 13 24 10 in the next 20 minutes. And while we wait, 9 minutes of the 90s is coming up with some Madonna, some Blackstreet Dr. Dre. Oh, it's going to be...

You're on Nova, the home of your fresh hits and throwbacks, where we're sending you to San Francisco to see the one and only Noah Kahan. Flights, accommodation, spending money. If you need to win, 13, 24, 10 is open. Give me a call and let's play some new music from Bruno Mars. This is interesting. He's doing his final show at Wembley Stadium and he's selling audio-only tickets. Like no view, just audio, £58. Very fascinating. I'm

0: on Nova. Oh my goodness, did you see the video of that lady getting called up on stage at the Usher concert? And she did not want a bar of him. Iconic.
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2: 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The only way to see me live is to keep it on Nova.
1: Noah Khan's new album, The Great Divide, is out now and available everywhere.
0: Oh, hello, Carly.
4: Now, hello. How are you?
0: Very well, my friend. I hear you've got some Noah Khan fans in the family.
4: I do. My son, he's 9 and he's obsessed with Noah Khan.
0: Oh my gosh, that is so wholesome. Well, good luck winning this trip. Or Lydia, it could be you.
5: Oh my goodness.
0: Big fan?
5: Big fan. And just totally coincidental that I was able to have the radio on between the kids yelling at me for their song.
0: So. Oh no, what songs are they requesting?
5: Oh, just typical toddlers at the minute. They're 4, 3 and 1, so.
0: Well, maybe you can leave the kids at home when you win this. Go on an adult's trip.
5: Amazing.
0: And how are you, Abby?
6: I'm good. I'm excited I got through.
0: Oh my God. First time?
6: Yes, first time.
0: And who's coming as your +1 if you win?
6: Oh, I'd probably have to take my husband, partner.
0: I love that you're
6: as
0: like...
6: As much as I want to take my...
5: Yelling at me for their song.
0: So. Oh no, what songs are they requesting?
5: Oh, just typical toddlers at the minute. They're 4, 3 and 1, so...
0: Well, maybe you can leave the kids at home when you win this. Go on an adult's trip.
6: Amazing.
0: And how are

0: No, you gotta take your husband.
1: I mean,
0: I know.
1: I think there's a way around it.
0: Is there?
1: Yeah, yeah, there is. Responsibilities. You know, someone's gotta stay home and
0: stay with the kids.
1: Stay with the kids. See, that's the perfect one. We've got no one to look after the kids.
0: That's so mean, but true.
1: I got you, my friend. Actually, Alice, you want to actually take your sister?
2: Yes, I'm taking my sister.
1: Oh, so fun.
2: I'm excited.
1: We'll get her to call through as well so you can double your chances at winning.
2: A little rotation.
1: Yeah, exactly. A little syndicate of winners. I'm reopening the phones after midday. All the details of exactly when, once we check your headlines. But we're going to continue the fresh hits next. G Flip, Bed on Fire from the off-campus soundtrack in minutes. Yeah.
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5: Just salt and pepper.
6: 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Oh, my God. Dry!
5: It's just going to be dry.
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2: Yeah. 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

0: 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It's a fresh hit on Sydney's Nova 96.9, the home of Ricky Lee and Tim. 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
1: I got a fun bike when I was living in Avalon Beach. We lived, it was real hilly.
2: Yeah.
1: And getting around, everyone was annoying. I don't really like walking up hills.
2: You got a bike? 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
0: Tomorrow, Ricky Lee's wannabe boyfriend, Peter Overton, is on the show. He's taking her on in Quick Draw. Plus, oh my gosh, so much for you to win tomorrow. Your chance to win some cash with their Chobani High Protein Yogurt Wheel. 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
7: 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Sydney traffic.
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21: 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The M5 hasn't been able to catch a break this morning, but finally, some good news. The M5 tunnel is open to eastbound traffic. It had been closed for most of the day. Westbound in the M5, a broken down truck right at the exit causing a bit of a hiccup. Traffic doing okay on the M4. It'll take you 15 minutes to get from Eastern Creek to Homebush Bay Drive. 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Sunny, tops of 18. Right now it's 18 on Sydney's Nova 96.9.
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22: Nova. Good afternoon, I'm Heidi Tiltons. Experts say the latest inflation data will likely see the Reserve Bank pump the brakes on an imminent interest rate hike. The latest CPI data's come in lower than forecast at 3.8% for the June quarter, but is still sitting outside the Reserve Bank's target. Angus Taylor maintains he didn't provide financial backing to a conservative factional group of the New South Wales Liberals. A corruption inquiry's heard claims senior Liberal Party figures discussed seeking donations from the now Liberal leader. But Mr. Taylor, who is not accused of any wrongdoing, says no money was handed over.
23: As I said, I'm not going to give a running commentary on all of this. I'm not a party to the proceedings, but no payment was made.
22: Authorities in South Australia are sounding the alarm after the suspected detection of H5 bird flu on Kangaroo Island. It's feared it could spread to nearby sea lion colonies. It's about to get more expensive to send a letter. The ACCC's given Australia Post the green light to hike costs. From September, a small envelope will cost $1.85, with large letters jumping to $5.55. Jumanji fans have been treated to a preview of the latest instalment of the franchise. The trailer has dropped online with Dwayne Johnson, Kevin Hart and Jack Black returning for the third and final movie. And Cruz Hewitt has won his first match on the ATP Tour, moving into the world's top 400 tennis players. And you're up to date on Nova.
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0: is it about this song that I'm still not over it? Rain Me In from Sam Fender and Olivia Dean here on Nova with Fitzy Whipper and Kate back this arvo at 4, giving you the chance to win $1,000 cash and a pair of Sennheiser's Momentum 5 wireless headphones. 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But next, if you want to win a trip to San Fran to see Noah Kahan, that bad boy I'm helping you out with, The Great Divide, is playing in less than 10 minutes. And when you hear it, 13, 24, 10. 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
12: 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I don't wanna be home, yeah. 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

0: You're on Nova. You know how your phone listens to you. It's clearly heard me talk a lot about Noah Kahan and the Great Divide Tour. I've been getting so many videos on my reels come up, like Instagram and TikTok. And I think I love Noah Kahan, not just for his music, but for his sense of humor. He said this at a concert.
1: When I found out that I could play stadiums, I couldn't f-ing believe it. My management said, like, you have an opportunity to spread so much positivity and joy to people. And I said, that. I'm going to be as negative as humanly possible.
0: I love him so much. If you would love to go to a negative as humanly possible concert in San Francisco to see Noah Kahan, 13, 24, 10, it's The Great Divide.

0: fresh hit here on Nova from Cat's Eye. It's called Animal. Fun fact, the song was written by Ed Sheeran.
1: I see a sign behind the closed doors. They get a glimpse here on the dance floor. You move like an animal.
0: Ooh, I think I like Ed Sheeran's version as well. I'm a fan. All right, let's go to 13-24-10 for this.
2: My name is Noah Khan.
3: Noah Khan.
2: Oh, thank you.
3: You and a mate, San Francisco.
0: Kurt on 13-24-10 calling me on the way to work. Where is it?
4: It's in hospitality, down the road from where I live.
0: Oh, not bad.
4: Yeah, sorry, they don't pay me enough to advertise on the radio.
0: Oh my gosh, I love that so much, Kurt. Fair enough. I respect it. I respect the hustle. Hey, you want to go to San Fran?
4: I would love to. Who wouldn't?
0: Oh, that's what a great point. I've never been to San Fran.
4: Neither.
0: It looks pretty cool.
4: Yeah, absolutely.
0: Just like all the hills and trams and I think they're called... Yeah, the bridge, the Golden Gate Bridge.
4: That's it.
0: Apparently, they got a lot of seals, Neil the Seals there, and some good food. What else do you need? Oh, Noah Khan, that as well.
4: That one too.
0: That one too. Let's throw that one in.
4: Yeah, why not?
0: You're in the running. Have a good shift at the undisclosed workplace.
4: Awesome. You're amazing.
0: And Alicia, you're streaming Nova on the player at work.
5: That's right.
0: Have you registered on the Nova player as well to win this?
5: I certainly have. I'm 13.
0: Because there are two ways to get yourself in the running. One is by calling 13-24-10 and the other by registering Nova Player or novafm.com.au.
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0: 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They're on at 4. Chrissy's on at 2. And next, the Joel Creasy Show. In fact, I'm sticking back to talk to him, do a scroll update together. We're talking all things celebs.
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13: And he passes it. 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
14: Can I get a Heineken, please?
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14: Yes!
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14: Let's go!
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15: 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Your Heineken.
14: Sorry. 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Wait. What's your name again?
15: Tom. I'm Tom.
14: Ah, nice to meet you, Tom. Another Heineken for Tom, please.
15: Oh, cheers, mate.
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24: 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M7 at Eastern Creek, look out for a crash southbound between the M4 and Old Wargrove Road. That one's sitting in lane 3. The M4 up to speed, a 20-minute travel time eastbound from Mulgoa Road to Church Street. 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A beautiful sunny day today. We've hit our tops of 18 degrees across the city and our west on Sydney's Nova 96.9.
25: I'm Stephen Bartlett, host of The Diary of a CEO. I've had a lot of conversations. This one stood out.
26: Here's world-leading neuroscientist, Dr. Tara Swart.
27: Noticing beauty, that's been a real game changer for me. 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
25: And that's an active practice of going through life looking for something beautiful.
27: Well, it was, but then it becomes a habit.
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27: And it's producing oxytocin, just like gratitude practice does. So obviously it's kind of self-rewarding.
25: Mm-hmm.
27: So then you naturally want to do it more and more. But I notice I point it out to people more as well now, which is that I'm obviously trying to like create a bit of a like crowd effect, not consciously, but I just can't help myself. Like if I see something really pretty, then I'll say, oh, like, you know, did you see that?
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27: So even if you walk past like an amazing tree or an amazing building every day, eventually you'll just not notice it because you're habituated to it. So saliency is, you know, keeping yourself primed, like what I call the art of noticing.
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31: Hello, it is I, Joel Creasy of The Joel Creasy Show, here for your Wednesday lunch hour, just to tap dance you through the yickiest hour of the day. Coming up, oh, actually, very important news before that. I have a little sheet that tells me of notable birthdays and what day of the year it might be. But today, happy birthday to Project Runway's Tim Gunn. Hello, designers. Hello, mode. He's 73 today. What a chic man. Coming up, also very chic and very funny, Melanie Bracewell of the Cheap Seats and local stand-up hero is joining me in the studio. In the meantime, let's kick off with some bloke called Harry Styles. Dance No More, if you say so, here on Nova.

0: love it. Unwritten, Natasha Bedingfield. Yes, it's the Joel Creasy Show on Nova, and I'm excited to say we're joined in the studio by Melanie Bracewell. I've missed you so very much. Hello.
1: Is that because I didn't turn up yesterday when we were supposed to do this interview? You're just sitting, I'm just imagining you sitting here just waiting. There's like a little sign with my name on it on the seat.
0: Where is she? She stood me up.
1: Here.
0: I was dilly-dallying.
1: Oh my God, wow. That's actually, it was all the promotional stuff.
0: It's incredible.
1: Show.
0: You can grab tickets for Melanie Bracewell's dilly-dallying tour at livenation.com.au. Mel, thanks for coming in.
1: It's amazing that the plug's right at the top. Usually you're supposed to earn your way into saying, come see me live. But it's like, no, I'll just tell you and go.
0: Yeah. Wouldn't that be the dream?
1: just come or don't. Like, either you know me or you don't. Whatever. I hate self-promoting. It is so hard.
0: Well, let me do it for you because I have, bizarrely, I reckon I've seen you almost more than I've seen most comedians because for about 3 years, you and I have been venue buddies at the Melbourne International Comedy Festival.
1: Yeah.
0: And I've been on after you, so I've caught the last 20 minutes of your show
1: so many times. All the callbacks that will make no sense to you.
0: Yeah, I did have to end up coming, like a week in, I was like, I need to see it from the start so this makes sense.
1: Yeah. You watch it in reverse, like Memento style. Like it all just makes sense. Yeah.
0: But I missed you. I didn't do this year. And I missed you. So yeah. I was like, I must summon her in and catch up in the studio.
1: Yeah, absolutely. This is such a cool setup. I love it.
0: Oh, yeah, you've not been in here.
1: I've not been in here. This is your little room.
0: How many seasons of Cheap Seats is it now?
1: Six seasons, which is so insane. We didn't think we'd going to get six episodes. So it's so funny.
0: I watched my friends, the grannies, the granny bingo on there. That was so funny.
1: It was so good. And it was funny, the feedback, because, you know, like we're still terrestrial television and we know that some of our viewers are like very old school and you're like, I wonder how this is going to go down. Then I went to the, it was like an airplane museum. Don't ask. It was quite...
0: You know, I love...
1: Oh, you love planes?
0: Yeah.
1: Amazing.
0: I'm an aerosexual.
1: Oh my God, that's amazing. Mm. I went to the Moorabbin Airport Museum. And I went there and there was this old guy and he was trying to talk about me subtly to a woman that worked there.
0: Yeah.
1: But she was not getting the fact that he was trying to be subtle. She's like, what do you mean the cheap seats? Right. So like as they're talking to each other, she's like, I've never heard of that. And I'm like, oh, hi, sorry, you're talking about me.
0: Yeah, hey.
1: And this old guy, I want to say I don't want to actually say his age because if he listens to this, he'll be like, I am not 70.
0: Well, is someone that age listening to them?
1: Yeah, maybe not. And he was like, oh, I just want to say I love the show. And those two blokes being women were hilarious. I was like, that is amazing. Because if you're the sort of person I would have thought would have been like, oh, not for me.
0: But he
1: adored it. He loved it so much. It was great.
0: But that's what's so nice about it. You seem to have such autonomy on that show to have people on that are funny and a bit left of centre.
1: Yeah, totally. Mm. I think that's the thing is that Tim and I will have a very stupid idea and we are just so shocked that no one says no.
0: Well, we love it. Please, please keep doing it. Please stick around, Mel Bracewell. You're here in the studio. And we need to chat about how you started writing jokes. I feel like it's rather unique. Here's Shaboozy, a bar song on Nova. Back

0: Joe.
1: Yes, Jessica.
0: Creasy.
2: Nova.
3: Let's get the party started. See you at the bar, you was hardly talking. That's when I knew that your heart was scarring. Friends to lovers need a part to star in. Like, wait, babe.

0: Nine brown eyes.
1: Rain dance. Dave and Tams for your Wednesday lunchtime. The cheap seats. Melanie Bracewell is here. My producer, I hope this is right, was telling me, did you start doing jokes on Tumblr?
2: Oh, yeah.
1: You were so...
2: I was a Tumblr girl, eh?
1: You were
2: Melodoodle on Tumblr.
1: Yeah, Melodoodle. Is that one of your handles somewhere else?
2: Yeah, I'm on like Twitter and that's sort of what my handle was on a lot of things for a while.
1: How does one do comedy on Tumblr?
2: That's what I didn't realize when I started Tumblr, I just started because all of the like girls were on Tumblr and I thought that was the cool thing to do. If you were to look at my first post on Tumblr, it was like flowers and like,
1: aww.
2: And you know, like a girl, like a girl's shadow in a window, you know, like it's just, it was like silhouettes. It was like a blurry photo of a girl in like a meadow. And like, that was kind
1: what
2: of,
1: were you trying to say?
2: I honestly don't know. I just thought that's just what it was. And I was like, oh, this photo is kind of cool. And then I just sort of, just through following more people, was like, oh, people just like post jokes on here as well. And I love comedy. Like, yeah. I was like huge. I just watched a lot of it. My dad was like, watch the stand-up. And I was like big into Flight of the Conchords and Monty Python and stuff.
1: Right.
2: And so I kind of was like, this could be fun. And I remember like my first post, I can't even remember what it was. Like where it actually started to go viral. And when I say viral, it got 100 reposts.
1: Hello.
2: And
1: that's
2: I could not sleep. I was like, I've made it.
1: And you're leaving the house next to Sonny's in a hat. You're like, leave me alone, Pat.
2: It was mad.
1: Any of those people that were following you from the Tumblr days still like coming to your show?
2: Yeah, it's so surreal. So cool. Yeah, and like, even in like England, like I would go to a show in London and people would be like, oh, I followed Maladoodle and I just wanted to see like what you're up to now.
1: That's so sweet.
2: Yeah. It wasn't like I was like huge, but I got to like 200,000 followers on Tumblr.
1: What? I'm not a Tumblr person. That's crazy.
2: Yeah. Some things just like went nuts and like they don't even really make sense. Like one post that I had like that got like a million likes was just my dad accidentally called me dad once. Like that's just like all it said. Like that was the only, like it was a piece of text and people were like,
1: funny.
2: It's a funny thing to think about.
1: What's he like?
2: Yeah, exactly. So.
1: But then when in your core did you know I'm going to do this on stage?
2: Probably after I did it like 3 or 4 times.
1: It wasn't bubbling away for a few years?
2: Yeah, I was like one of those things where like, so I entered this competition in New Zealand that was to get on a show that was like equivalent of Have You Been Paying Attention. Part of that competition, you got to win a corporate event for McDonald's. I was like, well, I had never done stand-up before.
1: What a waste.
2: And so I got booked for this corporate and I was like, I've never done this. So I booked myself in for an open mic and did 6 minutes and it went so great. It's like, I don't know, like as if I got scouted on the street to be a model or something and I'm like, well, I better, like, I don't know.
1: Better do a runway.
2: Yeah, exactly. Yeah. And so I did the 6 minutes and I was like, I'm great, because I was the only person on the lineup who didn't have notes because I didn't realize you were allowed to have notes.
1: Oh my gosh.
2: I was like, oh wow, like people thought I was better than I was because I wasn't reading anything. I was just doing it.
1: And when you can't have notes at the corporate.
2: Yeah, exactly. And so then I was like, well, I'll just do this exact 6 minutes at the corporate, and it was awful. It was so bad. I just could not compute that I could say the exact same words and they would just not be funny the second
1: time. It's weird, isn't it?
2: It didn't make sense to me. And I would like have like rhetorical questions that they would answer that I was so thrown by that it's like you know, you'd in a second you'd be like, don't you think it's crazy how blah blah blah?
1: Yeah.
2: And then someone would be like, oh, it's not that crazy. And I was like, oh no. Oh no. I did not expect anyone to talk back to me.
1: Oh no, it's terrifying. More with you, Mel Bracewell, but in the meantime we've got this one, Dracula Tame Impala on Nova. Stick around.

0: Grande. Hey, that I made you love me. It's the Joel Creasy Show. I'm here with my mate, comedian, and the Cheap Seats' very own Mel Bracewell. And you and Tim, I saw, are hosting Just for Laughs this year. Are you guys ready for it?
1: Tim and I, we've done like awards shows and stuff like that.
0: Yeah, I've seen you with the ladies together before.
1: Yeah, we'll come up with something. I think we'll make it fun.
0: Like, he's not a stand-up, is he?
1: Yeah, he's not funny. My God, goodness. No, he's great. He's just like someone who's such a hard worker, and he'll sit down and he'll be like...
0: Yeah.
1: And I always need to trust him. I feel like because I've been doing stand-up for so long that I'm like, you know, Timmy's a really good joke writer, but, you know, I get the stage. And so sometimes we'll, like, work together on putting something together for the Logies, and he'll throw a joke out and I'll laugh. I'll find it so funny. But then I'll have this, like, extra little no person in my brain that goes, oh, will this crowd get it? Is there too much, like, context? Or, like, you're trying to, like, unpack it. And then last minute, I'm like, I'll just do it. I think it's still good.
0: Is that you overthinking
1: it? Yeah. Yes. And then I did it, and it brought the house down at the Logies. And I was like to Tim, I'm so sorry. I'm so sorry for doubting you for even a second, because that was the best joke of the night. I got messages from, like, Hamish Blake being like, that was my favourite line of the evening. Sweet. And I was like, extra little no person in my brain that goes, oh, will this crowd get it? Is there too much, like, context? Or, like, you're trying to, like, unpack it. And then last minute, I'm like, I'll just do it. I think it's still good.
0: Is that you overthinking it? Yeah.
1: Yes. And then I did it, and it brought the house down at the Logies.

0: Oh my God. A little bit more.
1: You're very glamorous.
0: Risque than usual, really? Which I quite like. I haven't done that before. I'm like usually quite conservative, especially on
1: stage. You're always
0: very
1: well dressed.
0: Yeah. Oh my God. Yeah. Absolutely. And my Mickey, the stylist at
1: Cheap
0: Seeds. She's just like so good. I've had stylists before in the past where I don't know how to say no, and so I will find a way. And I did this once where I tried on a dress and I really didn't like it, and I was like, I had to go with my classic line, which was, I don't think it's my color.
1: But then
0: she was like, but you were wearing a jacket with that color. Really? I was like, damn it. I've been caught. And then I just had to wear it because I was like, I don't have another backup excuse. That's it. I don't want, like, so she's worked hard. She's talked to someone and got this thing in. And I'm like, oh no, but Mickey is so good because she'll put it on and I'll be like, yeah. And she'll go, you don't like it. And I'm like, thank you. I don't.
1: Right.
0: But that's okay.
1: You don't have to say it.
0: Yeah. So she's just so good. She's so good at that.
1: I'm so happy for you. And then Dilly Dallying. So people can see it all over livenation.com.au. Where have you still got to go? You've got
0: the hot spots. We're talking.
1: Oh, yeah.
0: We're talking Sydney, which will be the big one at the M Mall, which I'm so hyped for. I love that venue.
1: Yeah.
0: And then I'm filming a special in Brisbane.
1: Oh, you're the best. Thank you so much for coming in. Love you, darling.
0: Oh,
1: thank
0: love you. Too.
1: Oh, please listen to my full chat with Mel Bracewell on the Joel Creasy Show. We've been chatting right through the songs. And up next, we're going to get a scroll update and hear what Travis's reaction to Taylor on the big day was as he walked down the aisle. Stick around.
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0: yet into the Joel, Chris and Sean moment. I'm nearly out of here, so time for this.
1: Time to read up on all the hot goss in the world of showbiz from an actual scroll delivered straight to Joel's studio. It's Joel's Scroll Update.
0: Wow. Hello, Mel Tresina. I love the leopard print.
2: Thank you. It's a leopard print turtleneck top. With finger holes. That went, how can we make this more extra? Let's add some finger holes in.
0: It's fantastic.
2: Thank you. You're fantastic.
0: Oh, you are. You know what was fantastic quickly I saw last night? Gretel Colleen returns your stablemate at Channel 10.
2: For Traders,
0: rocking the grey hair and that suit. God, she's iconic.
2: Yeah, I'm so excited for this. I think it's next week that it starts, right? Yeah. August 5 mm-hmm. or 4 or 6.
0: Yeah.
2: Don't.
0: One of those.
2: Somewhere. Oh, Tuesday. It's on Tuesday.
0: Tuesday, that's right.
2: Yeah.
0: It's going to be huge. Gretel back on our screens is iconic. Hey, Taylor and Travis, of course, the wedding was huge. Sports commentator Jill Burke revealed Travis Kelce was a puddle of tears watching Taylor walk down the aisle. He also described their vows as long, well-written, funny, sweet and emotional. They apparently, both their vows went for about 20 minutes each.
2: Okay, you know what? I'm so done with Taylor stuff. Just give me the wedding photos.
0: Let's see the photos.
2: I just want to see the dress.
0: Yeah.
2: That's all I care about now. Like, why is she holding off so long?
0: I know. Place your bets. Is it Vogue? Is it Marie Claire? Is it Who Weekly? Boating, camping, fishing.
2: On the back of a puzzle.
0: A jumbo puzzler.
2: That's who I would sell it to. I want to sell it to like one of those fun magazines. Yeah.
0: I'm going to go for FHM. Centerfold. Hey, Will Ferrell, he said that Ted Danson knew the film Elf would be a gigantic hit after visiting the set just one time. When Will asked how he knew, Ted said, "You can just feel it."
2: That's wild. Was Ted in Elf?
0: I think he was. Oh, no, well, if he only visited the set time. There's someone with white hair in it.
2: Yes, it could be Ted.
0: Yeah. They're mates.
2: Yeah, okay. Yeah, I forget that. I forget that everyone's friends with everyone.
0: Of course.
2: I'm just like, wow, how do you know Ted Danson?
0: We used to date. Great film. And then finally, we were just talking about this. This is huge. Jennifer Coolidge was spotted in Sydney filming an Audible campaign in Bondi, and then she was on Channel 7 and told them that she loves Australia and that our policemen are handsome. Have a listen.
3: Oh, they're so in shape. I've never seen anything like it. The police work out most of the day. I think they do, because I've never seen anything like it, and their legs are longer.
0: Yeah, she thinks Aussie police have longer legs.
2: So I'm wondering if in America they don't have height requirements for police officers. Because in Australia, don't we have height requirements?
0: Probably. We have requirements for everything.
2: And also, I feel like maybe the movies are right. Maybe all the American coppers are fat. And
0: eating donuts.
2: Yeah, whereas here they're like actually policing.
0: Yeah, I even watched there's this really new series, like 2 days old on Apple TV, called Furious with Emmy Rossum or Rosen.
2: Okay.
0: And even in that, she's a police officer and they're like, have a donut. I'm like, really? We're still doing
2: really?
0: That?
2: Really? Is that actually a thing?
0: It must be a thing.
2: Oh my God, but I love Jennifer Coolidge. Can you do a Jennifer Coolidge impersonation?
0: I'm probably the one person that can't. Can you?
2: No, I can't either. But
0: my
2: I always...
0: gaze.
2: Wait, say that again. What did you say?
0: My gaze. No, not my gaze. These gays are trying to kill me. I can't do that. I think it makes us more unique that we can't do
2: that. Yeah. I want to see if I can do. What did she say? The American, their legs are longer?
0: The policeman's legs, and their legs are longer.
2: And their legs are longer. No, that's not it either.
0: Not bad.
2: That wasn't it. Well, my aim in life is to do a Jennifer Coolidge impersonation. Yeah. I'm just obsessed with her.
0: We'll go have classes.
2: Do you reckon?
0: Yeah.
2: Could they actually have classes?
0: Surely.
2: We can tax deduct it.
0: You're the best. I'll see you tomorrow. Make sure you tune in Friday. Patty Newton is joining the show. Up next, here we go. The Chrissy Swan Show.
2: Oh, are you trying to
0: I
2: do can't it do it. Wait, the Chrissy Swan Show. No, I can't do it either.
0: Whatever, maybe Chrissy can.
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0: 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On the M4 at Prospect, there's a truck and car crash causing heavy delays westbound below the Prospect Highway. Only one lane's getting through there. Milperra, there's a crash closing Henry Lawson Drive both ways between Bull Court Avenue and Hermes Avenue. And Appin, look out for a broken down B-double truck closing Wilton Road both ways just near the river. Isn't it time your next holiday went big? 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Conditions apply. It's a beautiful sunny day today. We've hit our top of 18 degrees across the city and our west on Sydney's Nova 96.9.
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3: With your 2 PM headlines, good afternoon, I'm Michelle Stevenson. Australia's headline inflation rate in the year to May has come below economic predictions, cooling to 3.8%. The Reserve Bank had been expecting the annual rate to reach 4.8. Underlying inflation remained flat at 3.6, reducing the chance of an interest rate rise at the RBA's August meeting. The South Australian government says local transmission of the H5 bird flu is extremely likely. 11 more suspected cases of the deadly strain are undergoing testing. Qantas has made aviation history after completing what is believed to be the longest non-stop flight on record. The test flight landed in France after flying for more than 24 hours from Melbourne as part of preparations for direct Sydney to London routes. Well, it's about to get more expensive to send a letter. The ACCC has given Australia Post the green light to hike their costs. And there's a tight race for number one spot on the Billboard charts this week. Olivia Rodrigo, Morgan Wallen, Ella Langley and Charlie XCX are battling it out for pole position with just 6,000 units separating them. And you're up to date on Nova.
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28: Here we are. Here we are again.
29: Hump day's upon us.
28: Oh, God, I forgot it was Wednesday.
29: Yeah, man.
28: Yeah, that would explain the general malaise.
29: See, I'd take a Wednesday over Tuesday.
28: Absolutely, because it's closer to Friday.
29: Yeah.
28: It's closer to tomorrow, which is, of course, the undisputed best day of the week.
29: Indeed.
28: Thursday.
29: Indeed. How was your morning?
28: It was busy. How about you?
29: Busy as well, Swan.
28: I'm interested to compare our hourly photographs.
29: Yes, you did message me this morning saying you'd like every few hours for me to snap a picture.
28: Not every few hours, every hour on the hour.
29: Oh, I thought it was only every... Whoops. I've done like 2 or 3 hours.
28: Let's do it tomorrow.
29: That's okay.
28: Let's kick it off. Okay. Sure.
29: Yeah, that's right. That's all right. Hey, after 3 o'clock, we're going to be giving away a family pass to Spider-Man Brand New Day in the bum bag and Chrissy's Quizzy. But before 3, if you got our Fisher Chaos code yesterday, make sure you jump on the Nova Player app and register it. If you missed it, don't stress. 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But next, Swanee, you need to get out because Mystic Chrissy is about to enter the studio and read somebody's mind.
28: On my soul.
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1: Mystic Chrissy.
0: Side note, and I wonder if you're feeling this too, Jack. I feel like we need to see a very good psychic medium. I feel like it's time.
2: Well, I missed out on catching up with our guy, John Edward, because I was away.
0: Yeah.
2: But how was he?
0: Like, well, he's great, but he doesn't like to give readings. I've never had a reading from him.
2: I think he does if you ask, though. We probably just need to outright ask him.
0: I just don't like to ask for favours like that.
2: I know, but when you're a psychic, brother, yeah, show us your work. We need to not feel like guilty putting him to work.
0: I wonder if there's a really good one in Melbourne that could come in and give us a reading. I don't know, I just feel like
2: 13, 24, 10 if you're a fraud.
0: How dare! Hello, Maddie.
3: Hello, Mystic Chrissy.
0: I've got $250 here with your name on it, and I know exactly what you're going to spend it on.
3: Oh, can you tell me?
0: Yeah, I can. I can, Maddie. You need some help with decluttering, and you're going to spend that money to get rid of stuff that is holding back your chi.
3: Oh, my God. I literally today have been doing some spring cleaning.
0: See? I can see it.
3: Oh, my God.
0: You won. Wow. Okay, so there's someone around you that smells very, very bad. We're talking like dropping the guts, meaty, thick, revolting smells. Might be a dog. Might be a dog.
3: No, everyone's smelling pretty good around me, thank God for that.
0: There's no one farting a lot.
3: No, not at all.
0: I wonder what the smell is.
3: Yeah.
0: Check your fridge.
3: Oh, okay.
0: You dressed up as Madonna to go to a party at some point in your life.
3: I did. When I was a teenager, I love Madonna and I love Bon Jovi, and I had a function one night and I dressed up with all my black, all those rubber bands she used to put up in her, on her arm,
0: the
3: and then my hair.
0: Era. The holiday era.
3: 100%. Love.
0: Isn't that funny?
2: Do you like her new album, Maddie? Can I recommend it? It's very good.
3: Yeah, look, I haven't heard the whole of it, but I've heard a couple of songs and I still love her. She looks awesome.
0: I agree. There's only one. Now, I'm seeing a lot of, like, detention slips.
2: Ooh.
0: A lot. Don't know if
3: what
0: they...
3: What is it?
0: Detentions, like, one after the other. And I don't know if it's maybe someone that you're related to, or it might even be you, Maddie. You went through a phase, maybe.
2: You a naughty girl.
3: Oh, well, I suppose... Yeah, I did have a tough time a couple of years back with a lot of tension with a sick child. And
2: she's misheard.
0: There you go. That's what it is.
3: Yeah.
0: Well, good luck with decluttering that room. You've got one room in particular that's incredibly shameful. Get rid of that first.
3: Oh, definitely, 100%.
2: You've got $250 cash. Maddie, I love it when they can't hear what we're
0: saying.
2: And
0: also, definitely, there's farting. But doesn't matter. Denial.
2: Maddie said she loves Madonna, so I'm going to dedicate this song to her.
0: Yay!

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1: I hope the wound heals, but it never does. That's because you at war with love. You at war with love.

0: because I forgot how much I loved it.
1: Same Swanee. Subcap always brings a smile to our face.
0: I agree. You're listening to the Chrissy Swan Show on Nova. You know, one of the greatest things about being alive today is that you can open up your Uber app and someone does your shopping for you.
1: It's the best.
0: I mean, whenever I see your personal shopper has started, I'm like, I would pay $1 billion for that service, and yet there it is, just at the tip of your fingers. I do have a question, though, and if you do this job for a living, I want to speak to you, 13, 24, 10. My first question is this. Are the personal shoppers just, like, already working at the supermarket, or do they arrive on a fleet of horses when I hit cart?
1: My understanding is that the supermarket has allocated staff members whose job it is to receive those orders and do your little shopping, because then sometimes in my local supermarket, I see like the guy at Woolies slinging the Uber driver the bag and then they're the ones dropping it off to you.
0: Isn't it a miracle?
1: Yeah.
0: That is a miracle to me.
1: It is, because the fact that you don't have to sort of hike two shopping bags around.
0: Oh my gosh.
1: And it can just be dropped to you. It is quite a luxury.
0: It really is. Second of all, I want to know this. I want to talk to you about substitutions and the definition of it. And what is and what isn't a substitution.
1: Right.
0: Now, I tick across the board because I don't have time to go substitute this, don't substitute that. Substitute, I do a blanket tick a box of substitute wherever you like, but get my approval first.
1: Mm-hmm.
0: Right? But then sometimes I hit go and then I go do something else.
1: Well, that's the thing. Like, often I'm doing an order like that when I'm watching a TV show and I'm just then waiting for the intercom to go.
0: Yeah, right. So and I'm the same.
1: You're not approving the substitutions.
0: Yes, and I miss the opportunity and then they arrive. I've got to say this. Mint, fresh mint, is not a substitution for coriander. Okay? If I've ordered mint and it's not there, cool. Just don't put anything in. Don't put coriander in. They are opposite. They're not the same thing.
1: Okay, let me be really difficult here, though, and play devil's advocate for the Woolies guy.
0: Sure.
1: If he has to substitute the coriander with something, what do you think he should go with? Because this could be a learning lesson.
0: Nothing is the same as a herb unless it's that herb.
1: I know, but if you've ticked substitute it, they have to, because you've ticked that option. So would you rather them give you some basil? Do you know what I mean?
0: No. They substitute it with a like thing. So
1: what's your like thing for coriander?
0: Well, it's mint that I'm talking about. Mint. I ordered mint.
1: Yes.
0: And I got coriander.
1: Oh, right. So what would you like?
0: Not
1: them?
0: Right. Mint cannot be substituted for anything else. So the substitution there would be, is it available in a sleeved pack or in a pot?
1: Yep.
0: Either of those are fine. It must be mint.
1: But that's not how it works.
0: Yes, it is. Yes, it is. It's just not available.
1: Oh, see, I've done it with cupcakes and they give me like a totally different piece of cake.
0: Well, no,
1: like something sweet.
0: That's not right. They just need to go, right, well, that's not available.
1: Oh.
0: Do you know what I mean?
1: Yeah,
0: that's
1: gotcha.
0: The option. They don't have to substitute.
1: Oh, I thought they had to if you've selected
0: that
1: option.
0: They do if there's something to substitute it with. But mint, I mean, you may as well put a set of shoelaces in.
1: Yeah, because it's...
0: Oh, sorry, there's no mint. How about this alfoil? Do you know what I mean? They're completely different things.
1: I wonder what their rule of thumb is, like what they're trained and told. Tom, can you tell us? Because Tom's done this job.
2: I used to work as a click and collect person at Woolworths.
0: What?
2: And, yeah.
0: We didn't even need to do this on air. I could have just harassed you in the kitchen with my questions.
2: We were always told to substitute because if we leave a product as not supplied... it then affects like refunding and that sort of stuff. So you always have to substitute.
1: That's what I thought.
0: What, even with something that is no resemblance to the original product?
2: Well, I wouldn't do that because I was a good employee. But I would do like if it was like parsley, for example, like fresh parsley and we didn't have anything else, I would go and get dried parsley.
1: Yeah, that's a fair substitution.
0: That's fair.
1: I'd love to hear what someone, 13, 24, 10, if you two like Tom... are a click and collect employee. If Swanee had ordered mint, what do you think a fair substitution would be?
0: Mint.
1: But if they don't have it?
0: Then you just say you don't have it.
1: That's not how it works.
0: You don't give me an old boot. It is how it works,
1: no,
0: Jack.
1: No, not on the option.

0: Levine. What an absolute banger. You're listening to the Chrissy Swan Show on Nova. And if you've ever ordered something from the supermarket and had that amazing service where somebody does your shopping for you, I mean, the only downside of that is you don't get to hear the best, like, music in the world, which is supermarket music.
1: Coles Radio, 10 out of 10.
0: The best. But it's an amazing service, but the substitutions sometimes beggar belief. I don't get mad about it, though, because I'm so grateful that I haven't had to get the trolley out and unload it and load it in. I mean, it's such an amazing service, really.
1: And you have recently ordered mint.
0: I've ordered mint and I got coriander. I've ordered a Europe nougat honey log, many of them, and I didn't get any. They substituted it for summer rolls. Wrong. I also ordered a whole iceberg lettuce and I got a whole cabbage.
1: Yeah.
0: Now, they're not substitutes. If you do not have the whole lettuce, sorry, unavailable.
1: Have
0: the cabbage is not the same.
1: Change your option to just refund after these,
0: No, because sometimes, you know, if I want some tin tomatoes, I don't care what brand they are.
1: Yeah.
0: Do you know what I mean?
1: So it can
0: it's
1: be
0: hard.
1: Hit and miss.
0: Yes.
1: Now, let's go to the phones. 13 24 10. We've just realised our producer Tom used to be the person that clicks and collects these orders.
0: He's an authority on the subject.
1: Before handing it, you'd then hand it over to a Uber driver, for example, Tom.
2: That's correct. I did it a while ago, so I think some Uber drivers do pick some orders themselves as well.
1: Oh.
2: But back in the day, I was doing all of the picking and then handing over.
0: Can I ask you, is a summer roll a substitution for a nougat honey log?
2: If I'm being completely honest,
0: yes.
2: Because we were told to always substitute where we can, for chocolate bars, I would substitute a different type of chocolate bar.
1: Or handing it, you'd then hand it over to a Uber driver, for example, Tom.
2: That's correct. I did it a while ago, so I think some Uber drivers do pick some orders themselves as well.
1: Oh.
2: But back in the day, I was doing all of the picking and then handing over.
0: Can I ask you, is

0: substituted for a whole cabbage?
1: No, I wouldn't do that. I would substitute for like a butter lettuce or like a different type of lettuce.
0: Yes. And now we'll talk more about those chocolate bars later.
2: You can get bagged lettuce. Like the lettuce option, that was silly. Cabbage is a ridiculous alternative.
0: Ridiculous. Stephen, you do this for a living. Welcome.
3: Hey, how you going, guys?
0: Mate, look, thank you for your incredible service.
3: You're very welcome. I love the show, by the way.
0: I love you and I love your work. And I think I speak for particularly busy women when I say, God bless you, Stephen, and all that you do.
3: Yeah, it's a lot of busy mums around, like school pickup, that do a lot of grocery shopping, like with DoorDash and stuff like that. So, yeah.
0: Now, Stephen, tell me, is a bunch of coriander a fair substitution for a bunch of mint?
3: No. So the way that like it works, if you're using one of like the delivery apps, is it comes up with like, if you don't have the product, you can't scan the barcode and you put in that the item can't be found.
0: Yes.
3: And then it will come up with like customer approved selections or substitutions. And so I think for mint, for example, I think like I've replaced it with like a mint paste before, not like a completely
2: good
3: different
2: option.
3: Herb.
0: Yes, yeah. That's right. That's right.
3: Yeah.
0: Now, what's your opinion on the Europe Summer Roll in the blue wrapper arriving instead of the Europe Nougat Honey Log in the yellow wrapper arriving? Two very different things.
3: Two very, very, very different things. You're looking at two very different, like, kind of, like, sweets that someone would be eating. It would just go back to the customer. Like, they get the option to approve certain substitutions beforehand. I'm not sure if it's the same with, like, click and collect, but just with doing Ubers and DoorDashes, they get the option. And if they don't want it, they just choose refund.
0: I actually had a fight with my 17-year-old, not a fight, a discussion with my 17-year-old son about the Nougat Honey Log and the Summer Roll.
2: What were his thoughts?
0: So I was angry. And I said, what about this? What about this? And he goes, oh, yeah, no, that's fair. I said, no. What if I was allergic to coconut?
2: Yeah.
0: The Summer Roll is covered in coconut. The Nougat Honey Log is not.
2: Imagine if they started getting into allergies.
0: And then
2: allergies.
0: I get anaphylaxis and I die.
2: Wow.
0: So it's not the same thing.
1: Then return it.
0: But the whole point of it is that I'm trying not to go to the supermarket.
2: Hey, we're going to give Stephen a Baker's Delight voucher because his commitment and dedication to
0: And also, there were 26 of them. There were 26.
2: That's a lot.
0: There were 26 summer rolls.
2: Hey, let's finish with Tamara really quickly on 13-24-10. Tamara, you used to be one of these pickers.
4: I did. I was, yeah.
0: Thank you for your service. You're doing God's work.
4: You are more than welcome.
0: Oh, I love it. All right, talk to me about substitutions. What's your vibe on it?
4: Well, look, customers could ask for a sub and we would have to sub up, so we were never allowed to sub down.
0: What does sub up mean? What does sub up mean?
4: So if you order, let's say, free-range eggs, you could not get just the barn-laid. If there were none around.
2: You get organic.
0: Yes.
4: You'd go up.
0: I love it when that happens. Yeah. It's like the golden ticket.
4: Right. And then if you ordered like a 1.5 kilo roast meat and there was only like a 2 kilo one, you got that bad boy.
0: Yeah. Love it. Love it. Love it.
2: These rules are good.
4: We would always go up. You would never, never go down.
0: What is your vibe specifically on the Nougat Honey Log being not fulfilled and instead sent summer rolls?
4: Look, I like what you're saying, and it could be some sort of allergy, so I get where you're coming from. Nougat, they're both same, it's just one's really covered in coconut, essentially. But look, if we
2: could just say same.
4: Same, but different.
0: Yeah, but
4: maybe?
0: If I wanted a summer roll tomorrow, I would have ordered the summer roll.
2: Tomorrow, I'm going to give you a Baker's Delight voucher and let you go.
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0: 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I feel like there's a little indication that we're going to do this. Wake me up when
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0: If you're only just hearing about this prize and the Chaos Code, let's just do a recap for you. Every single day on this show and nowhere else, we're going to give you a chaos code. It's towards the end of the show, so you've got to stick around for it. Once you get that, you go to the Nova Player app or you go to Nova FM and register with that code word. Then you leave your phone on and it might ring like it is about to for somebody. Let's go through the prize, Jack.
1: Yes. So we will fly you to Ibiza. You and a friend, I should add.
0: Mm-hmm.
1: We'll put you up. We will then give you a VIP table on stage at Fisher's closing party at the number one club in the world, Universe. You will get to party with Fisher.
0: Meet and greet with the crew, yeah.
1: Watch him close out his Euro summer and then call us when you get back to Australia and gloat.
0: How unbelievable. Now, we are going to put in a call to the next person who we're putting on the list, being in the running for this incredible prize.
4: Hello.
0: Oh, hello. Is that Beck?
4: Oh, it is.
0: Oh, my God. Please tell me you have written down Fisher's chaos code from yesterday.
4: I have certainly done that. I've memorized it.
0: And what is it, my love?
4: Headliner. Yeah.
0: You are in the draw.
4: Oh, my God. Thank you so much. I'm so excited.
0: Oh, God. It'd be amazing to win.
1: Beck, have you been to Ibiza before?
4: I have not.
1: Oh, you'd love it sick, my friend. Good luck. We give away this trip next Friday. So keep your phone on next Friday afternoon. And Swanee, we will give out our next chaos code just before 4 o'clock.
0: Easy.
1: Harry Styles on the Chrissy Swan Show.

0: song. What an album.
1: My favourite album of 2026, I'd say.
0: It's a hard one, isn't it? Gracie Abrams has just sort of pipped him. You're listening to the Chrissy Swan Show on Nova. I tell you who's not in the running for album of the year?
1: No.
0: Katy Perry.
2: Chrissy's clickbait.
0: In a sentence that is hard to believe is real, I'm going to read you a headline.
1: Please, I can't wait for this.
0: Katy Perry was trapped in a giant plastic bottle because fans refused to roll her towards the stage.
1: That is magic.
0: Okay, I'm painting the picture for you. She is touring. Oh, no, she's doing a residency maybe.
1: No, I believe she was at a festival, Swanee. It looks like she was at a festival.
0: Paleo festival. There's obviously no carbs there. She's at a festival. She is inexplicably inside a giant single-use water bottle with Katy Aid over it. And she's the whole the dream was that she would be guided through the mosh pit by her fans and then onto the stage.
1: Okay, so like a grand entrance.
0: Yes, but something went awry. Maybe the fans lost interest. Maybe she was the bottle was heavier than they thought. And they just completely missed the brief and sent her somewhere else.
1: Why would you put so much trust in a crowd at a festival of all places?
0: It was going, Katy in the bottle. I'm a Katy in a bottle. Was going towards the back of the auditorium, not onto the stage. And, I mean, if we had audio, you would have heard this. Run, Lakers! Run, It is unbelievable.
1: Oh, Katy, one day you'll get it right.
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25: At Holsworthy, Heathcote Road at St George's Crescent, we've got a bushfire affecting both directions, while up in Wilton Road at Broughton Pass, just near Cataract River, there's a big double breakdown that has the road closed in both directions as a result. Rockdale Bay Street has reopened in both directions after an earlier crash there. The M4 getting back up to speed westbound through Prospect, also after an earlier crash, and the M4 is taking 20 minutes westbound from Church Street, Parramatta to Mulgoa Road, Jamison Town. Head to Domain Alexandria tonight from 6 p.m. to 9 p.m. for exclusive offers, special guests, live demonstrations, prizes and a night of unmissable shopping. Checking your weather, clear skies getting down to 7 degrees overnight. Tomorrow, sunshine at tops of 17. Right now, it is 19 degrees in the city, same in the west.
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25: Hello, I'm Michelle Stevenson. Well, the opposition argues Australia's inflation is still too high despite lower than expected CPI data. The headline rate rose to 3.8% in the 12 months to June. That's down from 4% in the year to May. Underlying inflation, though, which ignores the short-term volatility, remains steady at 3.6. Shadow Treasurer Tim Wilson says we shouldn't be focusing on that headline figure, though.
26: The challenge for Australia and our inflation problem now is if you remove the Iran conflict, inflation would persist because government spending is driving Australia's inflation problem.
25: One Nation is under pressure to lodge 3 years of financial documents, or the Office of Fair Trading will launch an investigation. The Minor Party has until August 18 to submit its audited financial statements. It's already handed over 3 years of missing annual returns. Experts say extreme weather overseas could spell danger for our upcoming bushfire season. Wildfires are burning across Europe and North America, forcing the evacuation of hundreds of thousands of people. And El Nino weather system in the Pacific could bring warmer temps and reduced rainfall for much of Australia. Well, Donald Trump has met with Israeli Prime Minister Benjamin Netanyahu for the first time since the war with Iran broke out 5 months ago. The White House describing the talks as positive and productive. And Kim Kardashian was spotted dressed all in white, looking pretty somber at her late grandmother's celebration of life. The reality star joining the rest of her mourning family to honour the 91-year-old. Now let's see what's happening on Nine News tonight.
0: Thanks, Michelle. I'm Peter Overton. In Nine News, inflation dips, but could interest rates still take a hike? A Sydney traffic nightmare. The M5 closed for 7 hours. The simple fault that caused it. The birth of a humpback whale captured on drone for the first time ever. And Adam Dewey's apologetic admission after walking out on the Tigers last week. Nine News, your news nightly at 6 on 9 and 9 Now.
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5: Oh, hey, you know, I would love to be able to do a great impersonation of Jennifer Coolidge. I see them online all the time. I can't do it. I'm not going to try.
6: Nor can I, Swanee.
5: But I reckon it would be great to do. She is in our country, that magical woman from White Lotus, of course. But first, she was Stifler's mom.
6: Do you know why she's here, Swanee?
5: I feel like it's an ad campaign of some sort.
6: Yes. So she was in Bondi yesterday shooting an ad for Audible.
5: Okay.
6: The digital bookstore.
5: Yes.
6: And streaming app. But there's a new feature that, have you heard about this new feature?
5: No.
6: It's so bougie and it's so smart of Audible to get her for this.
5: What is it?
6: A new feature. Shoppers will be able to listen to audiobooks through shopping trolleys while they go about doing their supermarket shop. But wait, this new feature will roll out at Harris Farm Bondi from July 31.
5: Of course it will.
6: How magical.
5: That is so bougie, but so good.
6: So good.
5: Oh my God.
6: And just a perfect ambassador to get on board.
5: But what if people don't want to hear? What if you're listening to an erotic novel while you're doing your shopping?
6: I'm sure people would in Harris Farm.
5: I mean, listen, that sort of distraction also would explain the substitution of mint for coriander or vice versa. If you don't know what we're talking about, get the podcast.
6: Hey, coming up before 4 o'clock, we're going to reveal our next chaos code. You need to get it and put it in the Nova Player app, and we could be putting you in the running to go to see Fisher play in Ibiza. But next, Chrissy's Quizzy, 13-24-10. If you would like a limited edition bum bag and tickets to the new Spider-Man, G Flip.

0: I do believe Sam Smith has new music available. I know.
1: Love to hear it.
0: Not a moment too soon. You're listening to the Chrissy Swan Show on Nova. New music is great, but have you heard of a bum bag?
2: Chrissy's Quizzy.
0: Sean.
3: Hello.
0: Hi, Sean.
3: Hi.
0: Are you pumped to see Spider-Man? Are you all over these superhero films?
3: Yeah, well, my little boy is. He'll be pumped.
0: You will have the best time. Hopefully you win this family pass. It's actually in cinemas tomorrow, the new Spider-Man.
3: Nice.
0: There you go. You'll have to put on a show, though, because Linda also wants this family pass, don't you, Linda?
3: Oh, my boys want it too.
4: Yeah.
0: How old are they, Linda?
3: 11 and 12, so they're, like, all over it. The Marvel, the DC, the...
0: I mean, I know that you're talking about that. I stopped listening to the Spider-Man stuff when you said 11 and 12. I thought, oh, my God, that poor woman, those two boys born so close together. I love it, you poor old thing. All right, we have got a family pass to Spider-Man, brand new day, only in cinemas from tomorrow, up for grabs, plus, of course, the limited edition Chrissy Swan Show bum bag. Your names are your buzzers, girls. Best of five. First one of you to get to three right gets the booty. Question number one. During her performance of I Kissed a Girl, which pop star got stuck in a giant water bottle?
3: Linda.
0: Yes, Linda.
3: Linda. Question my name. Was it Katy Perry?
0: It was Katy Perry. Well done. Question number two. Pauline Hanson has revealed who paid for her trip to Sicily. Who was it?
3: Sean.
0: Yes, Sean.
3: Linda. Gina Reinhart.
0: It is Gina Reinhart. That is one apiece. Question number three. 10 years ago today, the Chainsmokers released this song featuring Halsey. Can you name it?
3: Oh,

0: Linda?
1: Yes, Linda?
0: We Ain't Never Getting Older.
1: Oh, look, it was worth a go. Yes, Sian?
0: Is it Closer?
1: It is Closer.
0: Oh.
2: Alrighty, Sian, question number four is for the win. You're on two, Linda is on one.
1: How many leaves does a shamrock normally have?
0: Linda.
1: Yes, Linda.
0: Three.
1: Yes, it normally has three. It's good luck when you get a four.
2: This is for the win. You are both on 2 points.
1: What shape are the cells in honeycomb?
0: Sian.
1: Yes, Sian.
0: I'm going to just go hexagon.
1: Sian, you are absolutely right. Tommy, is there any way that we could get an extra family pass to go see Spider-Man?
0: Please?
1: Yes, yes. You're each getting the family pass. But because how great is it to go to the movies with your kids? It's one of the joys.
2: Especially when you know it's out tomorrow. That's something to look forward to in the immediate future.
1: Absolutely. Enjoy it, mums and boys.
2: And enjoy this song, Dua Lipa and Troye Sivan, on The Chrissy Swan Show.

0: cute lyric. I like it when you're nice to me. Me too, Stella Lefty.
1: Everybody is loving that, by the way. It's called Boston.
0: It's so good. You're listening to the Chrissy Swan Show on Nova. We are big fans of the handshake.
1: Yeah, because we're real men. I'm a man.
2: I'm a man. I'll shake your hand.
1: Get up and let me shake your hand.
2: And I'm a strong woman. I am woman. Hear me roar. I'm going to shake your hand just like a bloke.
0: Talking about a Reddit thread that we've been talking about, there is etiquette, I believe, to a handshake. And everyone's different. 13, 24, 10, what are some of the dying traditions that you really want to bring back? Handshaking is right up there for me because I feel like the younger you are at the moment, the less likely it is that anybody's bothered to tell you about handshake etiquette or even that it's important to shake hands with somebody.
1: Swanee, you're dead right because I remember learning how to properly shake somebody's hand at the age of 19.
0: Mm-hmm.
1: You and I had just started working together.
0: Yes.
1: And it was our mate Sam Payne.
0: Yes, he's big on the handshake.
1: He's big on it and I respect it. And I also think when you, without getting too weird, when you meet someone and there's a little physical touch,
0: yes,
1: you really get to know them. Like it's
0: I
1: like
0: agree.
1: I've not only have I met you eye to eye, but I've now touched your skin.
0: Well, that is an interesting thing that you say eye to eye. Not only is that a wonderful lyric from Too Shy by Kaja Gugu, it is one of the four pillars of a good handshake because a good handshake isn't just pressing the flesh.
1: No.
0: And doing it firmly. Most people will agree that that is a no-brainer.
1: Agreed. We don't want any limp hands.
0: But there are other things and I'm going to do the reverse order. You must always look the person in the eye when you're shaking their hand. Otherwise, it's not the same.
1: Agreed.
0: Of course, the firmness needs to be there. That's a no-brainer, but this is important. And you know what? I think I only learnt this from Sam Pang. When you meet somebody and you shake their hand, you must be standing up.
1: You must.
0: I didn't realise that. And to see it in action, it really makes sense. It's so respectful.
1: And I think that's all of the others are very important, but I think that's the most important because that's what he pulled me up on.
0: Right.
1: I think the first time I shook his hand, I stayed sitting.
0: And did he say, get up?
1: Get up. Stand up.
0: Whoa, oh my God. Get up, stand up. I mean, we just did a little run around the office to see who knows of this etiquette, and it was 50-50. Most people didn't know. The eye contact was there, the firmness was there, but I reckon the first to die of that tradition is the standing up.
1: Yeah, I'm with you.
0: I'd love to bring that back. It's so wonderful.
1: Are there any other sort of traditions like that you'd like to
0: bring back? Do you know what? I would like to bring back at the front door of a department store or anything like that, a big shop. There used to be greeters. There used to
1: I
0: be a person.
1: That as a kid.
0: Yeah, there used to be a person there that would say hello and welcome. And little by little, that has been replaced with a guy in a uniform and a torch, maybe a gun. I don't know what you've got going on there. That's the first thing you see when you go into these big department stores and it sets the wrong tone. It has gone from welcome to our store, please enjoy what we've got here, to I'm watching you if you ever decide to put something in that backpack of yours. And on the way out, I'm going to forensically look into it.
1: Being met with hostility is not what you want.
0: Exactly. You want to be met with hospitality, not hostility.
1: They got the H's confused, the
0: yes.
1: H words. Something that I'd like to bring back, and this is something that I need to be better at and have caught myself doing, is the thank you card.
0: Oh,
1: so like
0: yes.
1: On your birthday, if you get a group gift
0: yes.
1: or if you, you know, get a present just from somebody, either writing them a card or at least the bare minimum's a text.
0: Yes.
1: I feel like in the old yee days, that's what would happen. You'd
0: and
1: have personalised stationery.
0: It is so classy
1: it's
0: to
1: so
0: send something snail mail.
1: Respectful.
0: Mm-hmm.
1: 13, 24, 10. What do you want to see be brought back into society? What tradition? We'll take your calls next on the Chrissy Swan Show.

0: You're listening to the Chrissy Swan Show on Nova. We're talking about the good old days. Actually, we're talking about handshakes, and a lot of people probably don't realise that, yes, it's got to be firm. Yes, you've got to maintain eye contact. But I reckon the one element that has dropped off is you've got to be standing. You've got to stand up when you're introduced to someone, if you're sitting down.
1: Specifically in the workplace, I think, is where people are introduced to people, and this is where I was first pulled up on it. I remained sitting.
0: Yeah, and you didn't know. It wasn't like you were being disrespectful. No. You didn't know that that element was part of it.
1: Until Sam Pang said, get up, you're fired.
0: It's dropping off. Common courtesy's dropping off. All these traditions are disappearing. What do you want to bring back? 13, 24, 10. Hi, Diane.
2: Hello, how are you?
0: Hi, good. What thing from yesteryear do you want to bring back, like the handshake that means something?
2: Yes, absolutely. I'm with you on the handshake. And also say their name when you meet them.
0: Yes.
2: Nice to meet you, Joe.
0: Yes.
2: Going to the powder room to do your lipstick and fluff your face. I hate that in public, like in a restaurant or in a supermarket or wherever. Just wait till you get in the car. You've got a mirror or the bathroom, adjust your makeup. And
0: yeah, I agree. And I'm guilty of doing that, but I try to do it in private as long as I can.
1: You're right, Di, because sometimes if you're sitting with friends and they start doing it, you're like, well, you're not listening to me now. You're staring at your mirror.
2: I know. Yeah, well, that's right. And I learned that many, many years ago off June Daly. I went to June Daly Watkins. My father sent me off to become a lady.
1: I don't know if
2: it worked or not, but that's the one thing I remember.
0: Yeah, there are some good things that come out of deportment school, I believe it was called, Diane.
2: Yes, it was. Absolutely.
0: How wonderful.
1: Di, we're going to send you a Baker's Delight voucher.
2: Oh, beautiful. Thank you.
0: You know, that deportment school thing, you know, it was like my best friend Beck went. Her mum sent her.
1: Was it when?
0: Like, it's not that long ago. It was in the city and you'd turn up and you were taught how to have manners. It's such a great thing. At the time, we were like, God.
1: Yeah, as kids, were you so, like, resentful about the fact you'd have to go? Like,
0: well,
1: Beck have hated it?
0: I didn't have to go. But Beck, yes, she didn't enjoy it. But guess what? Now I turn to her, I go, what am I supposed to do about this funeral? What do I need to send? What is the right thing? And she knows exactly what to do that is the right thing, always.
1: Which fork do I eat with first?
0: Exactly.
1: Yeah.
0: Exactly. So there's something in it. Hi, Gary.
3: Hello.
0: Oh, God, Gary, are you all right? Have you fallen and you can't get up? Hello.
3: No, I'm good.
0: What little piece of manners do you want to bring back?
3: I'd like to see people take off their hats when they come indoors, especially to my home.
0: Like caps, are you talking about?
3: Caps, hats, beanies. Just so, I think it's a respectful thing to enter a covered area and take your hat off.
0: Would you ever say something like, come on, hats off?
3: I do at my house come in.
0: Good on you. How are you on the shoes inside?
3: Oh, that depends. I have animals in the house, so I figure bit of dirty shoes is no problem.
0: I love it. Who taught you all this fancy stuff? Did you have a fancy mum or dad or somebody else?
3: My father taught me respect.
0: Mm. And I bet you stand up to shake hands, don't you, Gaz?
3: I definitely do.
0: Yes, of course.
1: Gary, you've got a Baker's Delight voucher. Let's go to D on 13, 24, 10. What do you want to bring back, D?
4: Hello. I just want to bring back some old-fashioned common courtesies. Like, when you see someone, when you pass someone, just smile and say hello. And if you're going through a doorway, maybe just stand back and let the other person go through rather than people pushing through. And you know what? If you see a person, a woman of a certain age, who has obviously taken a lot of care and attention in dressing themselves up, I like to stop and say, excuse me, I just want to tell you, you look lovely today.
0: Yes, Dee, yes. My God,
4: you hurt me to say that, and it makes people feel so good.
1: So true.
0: You and I are spirit animals, Didis, because I always give compliments and people are so thrilled with them, even the smallest one, and I go, there's just not enough compliments in this world today.
4: That's it, and you know that they walk away smiling and feeling good.
1: Yes.
4: It's just so easy. And, you know, I read somewhere about someone saying that, you know, when you're in a supermarket and you're tearing off the little grocery bag for your vegetables or fruit, that you should, if there's someone waiting behind you to use it, you should offer them the cut-off bag.
1: Oh, no, I was really enjoying hearing Dee.
0: Even the smallest one, and I go, there's just not enough compliments in this world today.
4: That's it. And you know that they walk away smiling and feeling good.
1: Yes.
4: And it was just so easy. And, you know, I read somewhere about someone saying that, you know, when you're in a supermarket and you're...

0: that sentence was going to end.
1: That she is standing in Woolies and she is handing out bags to everyone behind her to
0: and
1: get
0: I
1: their
0: hope,
1: lettuce.
0: I hope she gives the little fiddle to open it
1: would.
0: Up because that's the key.
1: And you know that she's got a beautifully manicured nail.
0: 100%.
1: Hey, let's finish with Steve on 13-24-10.
0: Steve, what tradition should we be bringing back immediately?
2: Hi, how are you going? I have heard over the years of politicians, they want all of the old school etiquette and everyone to be nice and that sort of thing.
0: Yeah.
2: But I think nobody has said that all traditions have to be good.
0: Mm.
2: So I think particularly for politicians in Victoria, things like stocks and stoning would be good.
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5: It's Michelle Stevenson here. Berkshire Parkway to two-car crash, Richmond Road between Lundala Road and the Northern Road. Heavy both ways. Holsworthy, bushfire affecting traffic both ways on Heathcote Road at St George's Crescent. It's a stop-slow condition in place. Ride, there's a breakdown northbound Langcove Road at Quarry Road in Lane 2, while Rudy Hill, two-car crash, Rudy Hill Road south at Evans Road, affecting traffic in both directions there. Isn't it time your next holiday went big? Right now, get up to $850 off with half-price deposits. 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Checking your weather. Clear skies tonight. We're getting down to 7 degrees. Tomorrow, looking at sunshine with tops of 17. Right now, though, it is 19 degrees in the city, 18 in the west on Sydney's Nova 96.9.
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10: 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And my son's name is Huey, so whenever I say Huey, it thinks as I'm saying, "Hey Siri." 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You send to Huey, go f*** yourself.
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0: 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We put someone in the running for this unbelievable prize earlier on in the show, and you better believe we're going to do it again tomorrow, but you're going to need this.
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0: I mean, we're really getting drip-fed information about the Travis and Taylor wedding. Still no official photos, nothing.
2: I thought we would have had something by now.
0: I would have thought so too, but we're just going to have to make do with the dribs and drabs that we're getting.
2: Or wait for the Disney doco that I still think could happen.
0: I believe so too. Marcelo Hernandez from Saturday Night Live sat down with Andy Cohen on Watch What Happens Live. I still have to write, you know, some things just don't get into your brain.
2: Yeah.
0: The title of that just never sticks.
2: It's very long.
0: Watch What Happens Live.
2: I just remember it as WWHL because that's what you see on social media. It's so much easier.
0: I'm going to say that from now on. And he was with Kevin Hart again. They're promoting their new film, but chat went to the wedding.
3: What was the most surprising thing you saw at the wedding?
4: The most surprising thing I saw at the wedding was Tom Cruise. I got to talk to Tom Cruise, and he grew up in a house full of women, and we got to relate about that. And I think just being around, like, athletes that, you know, I look up to, and it was like the ESPYs before the ESPYs.
5: Oh, you saw more than that because you were sending me videos. You're like, Kev, I can't believe this. There's no phones allowed, but look, I snuck mine in.
4: Remember? I didn't do that. Hey, yo, Trav, I did not do that.
5: Yeah. Remember? You were like, yo, Kev, look, this is crazy right here.
0: It would have been very tempting to take your phone in.
2: So tempting. Also, speaking of Tom Cruise, another one whose daughter has severed ties.
0: I think we should do that as a phone topic eventually. Like, have you completely taken off your father's surname and why?
2: I think it must be more common than we would
0: think. Let's do it tomorrow. Get the reasons why. Carly Kloss was also asked about Tay's wedding. And I just want you to hear... The interviewer was obviously forced by the boss producer to ask the question. She didn't want to, and then she's immediately embarrassed and chastised.
6: Everybody wants to know about the wedding of the summer that we've all seen. It's wedding season. You were there to celebrate your friends Taylor and Travis. Was it a special night?
7: Listen, I try to protect the privacy of my friends' personal lives.
6: Absolutely, that makes sense.
7: But what I will say is that they're an amazing couple, and I'm so happy for them.
6: Oh.
0: So embarrassing.
2: Absolutely, that makes sense.
0: Absolutely, that makes sense. And she just wanted to die. And this is the way Carly Kloss started the sentence with, listen.
2: Yeah, so condescending.
0: Now, I'm really excited about a stage play. It is The Castle. It's coming to the stage. And what were the stats? It sold out like the quickest of any show at Her Majesty's ever.
2: Yes, Swanee. Fantastic. Highest first day ticket sales for a play, which is pretty incredible given the state of theatre.
0: Exactly. It was only announced yesterday, but you're going to have to, I don't know, set a bookmark or something, a reminder to make sure you get tickets. You should go and see it, Jack, but maybe you need to see the film first.
2: Well, do you think I could see it without having seen the film? Maybe that can be my introduction.
0: Well, look, it is written by the same people, Tom Gleason and Rob Sitch, so it's going to be fairly, you know, the same as the film. Oh, you got to see the film.
2: Okay, I will.
0: See the film.
2: I'll add it to the list.
0: Yes.
2: Hey, Fitzy Whipper and Kate are up next. Make sure you grab that code word and register it on the Nova Player app because we could be putting you in the running for that Ibiza trip tomorrow. Have a great night, Swanee.
0: Bye.
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12: Yeah, for Maryland's, we're going to try and break down eastbound of the shoulder lane near Burnett Street. 40k speed limit is in effect. Berkshire Park, two-car crash, Richmond Road between Lundilo Road and the Northern Road. It is heavy both ways. Holsworthy, we've got a bushfire affecting traffic both directions on Heathcote Road at St George's Crescent. A stop-slow condition is in place. While Rudy Hill, two-car crash, Rudy Hill Road south at Evans Road, affecting traffic in both directions. 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Check your weather. Clear skies down to 7 degrees overnight. Tomorrow we're looking at sunshine at tops of 17. Right now it's 18 degrees in the city, same in the west on Sydney's Nova 96.9.
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14: This is Nova.
12: Good afternoon, I'm Michelle Stevenson. The Treasurer has welcomed a below expected inflation rate, but admits there's still work to do to ease cost of living pressures. According to the ABS, underlying inflation remained flat at 3.6%, reducing the chance of an interest rate rise at the RBA's August meeting. Jim Chalmers says he won't get carried away with one set of data, though.
14: People are still under pressure. We know that inflation is still higher than we would like it to be. We know that the war in the Middle East and the uncertain developments, even in the last couple of weeks, risks that outlook as well. But in the circumstances that we find ourselves in, these numbers today are encouraging.
12: The Office of Fair Trading could be launched into One Nation's Queensland division unless the party urgently lodges overdue financial documents. It's believed 3 years of missing annual returns have been provided, but they don't include audited financial statements. One Nation has until August 18 to submit the outstanding info. Well, conservationists say the likelihood of local bird flu transmission puts endangered Australia's seed lions in the firing line. Testing is underway to determine whether the virus is spreading between native birds on Kangaroo Island. The H5 strain has killed tens of thousands of marine mammals overseas in the past year. A new report is warning patient data could be at risk due to the use of AI scribes by some health professionals. The note-taking technology is understood to be used by up to 40% of Australian GPs. And the Prince and Princess of Wales have shared a snapshot of their summer holidays, the Insta post featuring a candid photo of William and Kate with their three children. Now let's see what's happening on Nine News.
15: Thanks, Michelle. I'm Peter Overton. In Nine News, inflation dips, but could interest rates still take a hike? A Sydney traffic nightmare. The M5 closed for 7 hours. The simple fault that caused it. The birth of a humpback whale captured on drone for the first time ever. And Adam Dewey's apologetic admission after walking out on the Tigers last week. Nine News, your news nightly at 6 on 9 and 9 now.
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34: Oh, it's great to see you guys on a Wednesday. Thanks for turning up. Thanks for arriving in the building.
35: There's nothing humpy about this Wednesday.
34: What do you mean? You don't need to get over anything?
35: No, I don't think so. Peter Not Sullivan. Yet.
34: Okay.
36: Can I bring up the subject of turning up? Watching the numbers over at Glasgow, have you seen? There's quite a few empty seats at the old athletic stadium at the Commonwealth Games.
34: I'd like to ask where that track is, Fitz. I mean, I don't know if that is the true Glasgow landscape across all of Glasgow, but it looks like we might be slightly out of town there by the railway yard.
36: Well, I tell you what we need to focus on. We've got some great sprinters and everyone talks about gout, but what happened in the 100 metres? Australia's never been known for having a sprinting sensation.
35: Yeah.
36: But can Lachlan Kennedy and also Tori Lewis, we need to... My gosh, yeah. These two have smashed the Australian record. Both have smashed the Australian record.
34: It's amazing.
36: We're talking 9.85 and 10.99, and they've both got themselves a silver and a bronze medal in the 100
34: metres.
36: That
34: is amazing, because I know Browning was also running. We fell in love with him and his mullet last time, if you remember, Fitz, but I don't think he qualified.
36: Oh, but it's, you know what, like I've been running away from a lot of problems in my life, but it's just great to know that I've got someone to look up to now who can run even faster than that.
35: You've got to keep moving.
34: Their problems will never catch them. Also celebrating a bronze on the track, Fitz?
36: Oh, look, we are dominating. Like, let's just say, in the pool, oh, my gosh, I don't even know why the other countries rock up.
35: Weren't there like 28 medals or something out of the pool on one day?
36: I'll get the medal tally for you. You guys just keep talking between yourselves.
35: Please don't do that live on air. Unless Tommy's written it on the board, we have nothing.
34: What was the name of the girl who brought home bronze for us?
36: Okay, Australia 35 gold, Canada 13 gold. Next, we are domination at the moment.
34: Okay, no one knows her name. That's okay. All right, win tickets to see Ray. This is going to be great. Hump Spilt Milk after 5.

0: It's a great question, Ray. Thank you, Fitzy Whippercade. You can win your tickets to Spilt Milk Festival after 5 o'clock. Ray performing live there. Lewis Capaldi.
1: Yeah, awesome.
0: Good luck, everybody.
1: Give me a call. Give us a call.
0: 13 24 10.
1: If you ran away as a kid, I want to hear fun runaway stories.
2: Yeah, I did.
1: Did you?
2: We lived at 22 Eustace Crescent, Christie Downs, but we used to call it Useless Crescent, and I was just over it. Mum and Dad were just giving me such a hard time. So, Kate, I got my backpack. I said, Mum, stuff you. I'm gone. You've really blown this. You had such a great kid. Wow. Now you don't. I went to the fridge, Kate.
1: Yeah.
2: And I grabbed 2 litre milk and chocolate topping, put it in my backpack, and off I went.
0: Where'd you go, Vegas? New York?
2: I just walked down to Christie's Beach High School, and then half an hour later I was back home.
1: Yeah, you got scared and turned around.
0: Forgot the ice cream.
1: Did you even say any of those things to your mum, or you just left, didn't you?
2: You just want them to feel scared for a moment. Oh, we've lost him. But they didn't give us stuff. That half an hour I was gone, they were celebrating.
1: Some people don't even know the kids are gone. How about this story? Out of Melbourne, North Fitzroy it was, there was a daycare centre where two kids have escaped and run away. So they ran. Apparently there was part of the fence that was being replaced or whatever. And look, they're being very serious about this because there are a lot of safety concerns and the investigation is ongoing. So I'll be quite delicate with parts of the story. But at the daycare, two kids, I think they were siblings, have moved some bush to get to the fence that was being replaced. They got out, went for a little walk. Not only did they just kind of wander the streets, they walked all the way home.
0: Oh, my God.
1: Someone from the family was at home, let them in, and they just went in and watched K-pop Demon Hunters and some kind of Disney animated thing.
0: Well, that's the power of K-pop Demon Hunters right there.
2: The cops did ask them, you know, the first thing that they said was, get busy living, get busy dying.
0: Really?
2: Yeah. It was like a Shawshank Redemption sort of.
1: Oh, I didn't get it. I'm sorry.
0: Yeah. That's what prison life is like for those four-year-olds now. They're not coming out alive. Jess, hello. Did you run away?
3: I did.
1: Okay, Jess.
3: My sister was allowed to take me out. On the condition that she took me home at midnight. I was 15 years old.
0: Yep.
3: And I had a couple of drinks when she wasn't looking, and the poor girl had to take me home intoxicated, and it would only take a couple of drinks because I was a little girl. And she was in serious trouble. They put me to bed, but she was allowed to go back to the party. And I jumped out the window and ran the half an hour run to go back to the party. My parents never knew. I jumped back in the window.
0: Wow.
2: Oh,
3: that's
2: and
3: they didn't know I was gone.
0: Must have been a great party, Jess, to run literally half an hour. Why did you have to get back there?
3: I just was having the time of my life. My friends were there. It was like the first year our parents ever let us do anything that wasn't at home.
1: See what happens when you get a little bit of freedom.
0: Oh, you guys.
1: Take advantage of it.
2: Your sister would have been mortified when you came back. Megan, was this you, Megan, that ran away?
4: Yeah, this was me. I was a little turd when I was growing up and I ran away multiple times. But the furthest I'd ever go was the next street. I'd even take my doona with me and hide under the bushes or under the trees. So when my parents drove past, they couldn't see me.
0: Amazing effort.
1: And what was the effect you were looking for? Was it to make them scared?
4: Yeah, to make them worried. And I was just a little, like, I want to use words that I probably can't use on radio. Yeah. I wasn't the greatest of children, so I just wanted to annoy them the most I possibly could.
0: Yeah, that would have got it. That would have done the job, I think.
2: I'd love to hear how long someone went for on the run. But we're talking days. Yeah. I mean, that's when you are freaking your parents out.
1: Of course you are.
2: Alana, how old were you?
5: I would have been about 8 years old. I didn't quite make it out of the house. So I decided I was going to pack a bag, grab my doona. My mum has this gorgeous photo of me sleeping in a suitcase with my doona on top of me in my bedroom.
0: Halfway out the door. The plan was there, wasn't it, Alana?
1: I love the list of things that when you're a kid, a bit like you, Fitzy, when you run away, you took 2 litres of milk and some chocolate topping. Like what you think is integral to survival out there on the street.
0: I'm going to make it. I'm going to cut it out on the street.
1: As long as I got my doona, I'll be fine.
2: It is proven that you can last years with chocolate milkshakes.
0: That's so true. Tommy, why don't we do tomorrow on the show?
2: Yeah.
0: When did an adult run away? A little bit different to kids. Remember we took a phone call once and it was from a guy who was getting married.
2: Oh, and he didn't want to do it.
0: And he was playing golf with his best man that morning.
2: Yep.
0: And he said to his best man, I reckon I'm just going to, I don't think I'm going to turn up to the church today.
1: Yeah.
0: And he went to Bali.
1: No,
0: and everyone was flying in for that wedding from overseas. Oh. And he took off.
1: Surely you would have decided before then.
0: He's still there, Kate Ritchie, and never spoken to the woman he ran away from. My God. All right, guys, another $1,000 is up for grabs. I've only just realised we're going to do it today, 4:30, plus those Sennheiser headphones. You can win them. Great set of headphones up for grabs. And that money. Wheatus now. Teenage Dirtbag on Nova.

0: filthy little teenage dirtbag. Waitus for your Wednesday. It is Fitzy, Whipper, Kate. Thanks to Chemist Warehouse. This is an interesting one. Has anyone here been in a position really, and I don't think we have as such, but where we're in a position to hire someone, where we're taking job interviews, sitting behind a desk and going, right, what does the next candidate look like? I mean, occasionally when we're looking for a team member, but it's certainly not formal here in Overton. When you join our team, the weirder you are, the probably the better.
1: Did you do that for your personal assistant?
0: No. The opportunity came up for her. She was not only a PA, Fitz, she was a dietitian and could make me lunch to the tune of 200 calories, including olives.
1: It was one of the most surreal times in our life, Kate, when this poor girl would come in after the show and go, okay, what would you like me to do now? And Whipper would go, I want you to pay my phone bill and I want a salad that's only 200 calories.
0: You know what?
2: Are you making this up?
0: Two days a week. I mean, you have a PA as well, so I don't know why we should have judging eyes from you, Ms. Ritchie.
2: I don't know what you're talking about.
0: Oh, don't I?
2: She's an EA.
0: Oh. And
1: she's been promoted.
0: And she can calorie count as well, so she's very good at it. I mean, this article I've got in front of me talks about how your appearance can account for maybe more than 50% of your chances of getting the job.
2: Well, they say that about tattoos, don't they?
0: Oh, job stoppers.
2: Like, don't get one on your forehead.
0: Oh, don't get it. Isn't the neck a job stopper? Tommy, that's what you sort of refer to?
3: Yeah.
0: Great to meet you. Oh, yeah. There's a scorpion on your neck.
3: Yeah, but shout out to
1: And your back.
3: Yeah.
1: My neck, my back.
0: Got a tattoo on my crack.
2: I think you can. If you can cover it with a shirt and a collar. Yep. Then you're fine. Although in this day and age, no one should be judged for their tattoos.
0: That's so true. Cool. Appearance should never be judged, Kate Ritchie. It will be though, because we're human. This girl goes on to say that she came up with a secret plan when she was applying for this job, and that was to turn up at the interview dressed in the company colours.
1: Oh.
0: So what she wore was a white ensemble. This will mean more to you, Kate. With ballet flats, a long maxi skirt and a white vest. All girly and summery, she said, which was on brand for the job that she was going for.
2: Gotcha. Well, where do you think she was working?
0: Well, the white was in the label, and also a soft, teal colour. So she wore that as her shoes.
2: Oh, like Unilever or something.
0: Unbelievable. And she got the job and she said, if I hadn't embraced the business that I want to commit to, then how can they take me seriously?
2: And that's why I'm wearing this shirt today.
0: Oh, that's Nova colours.
1: Red and white. Well, I rocked up as Nova Boy.
0: And that was weird. I mean, and now you just dance on the next to the side of cars.
2: And no one knows why you're here.
1: Sorry, Fitzy, can you just take your mask off? We need to just have a chat to you, if that's all right.
0: You're too tall, mate. It doesn't actually work. We can see your legs coming out of the Nova Boy.
2: You're not Nova Boy.
0: I remember when I was living with a mate and we were looking for a third housemate. And you talk about judgment. And unfortunately, it does happen. And a girl had applied to move into the house. She knocked on the door, we opened the door, and she had her phone in a phone case attached to her side on her belt.
2: And so we said,
0: I'm sorry, the room's taken.
1: Oh, well, over that.
0: Who carries a phone on their belt like that? No, they don't. Unless you're a doctor or you're someone that needs the fastest access possible to your phone, then it needs to be in a holster on your belt.
2: Was it a ringer? What do doctors have? The dinger?
1: Beeper, yeah. My old man had a pager. God, didn't that freak you out? When Dad was having a kip on the couch and then all heat services, the beeper would go off and he'd go, but he was in such a bad mood because he had to go into work.
0: Yeah, he didn't want to do that. This is the other part of the article, which is a bit controversial. Individuals seen as attractive have a far higher a chance of receiving the position.
2: But what is attractive?
0: Great question,
2: that changes,
0: Kate.
2: Between
0: year on year, it changes.
2: Does it? Yeah, and the individual. Yeah.
0: You know.
1: Well, that's Margot Robbie was not many people know this, a sandwich artist at Subway before she hit it big in Hollywood.
0: Could do a foot long, could do a 6-inch.
2: Are you saying that she got that job because she is beautiful?
1: Without a doubt, yeah. Kevin. Oh,
2: are you
0: 100% Kate Richards.
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5: 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Therefore, at Merrylands, we had a truck breakdown eastbound near Burnett Street in the left-hand lane with 40k speed limit. While Gladesville, car and motorbike crash southbound Victoria Road at Cambridge Street. Berkshire Park, two-car accident. Richmond Road between Landilo Road and the Northern Road. Heavy both directions as a result. 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Check your weather. Clear skies tonight, down to 7 degrees. Tomorrow we're looking at sunshine at tops of 17. Right now it's 18 degrees in the city, same in the west on Sydney's Nova 96.9.
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6: 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I'm 44 now.
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29: 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Now is the time.
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27: Yes, $1,000 cash and the headphones.
29: 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What have you only just realised? Love this. Don't feel embarrassed. Give us a call. Tell us what you got on Nova Ella Langley. Just

0: our Jews in Texas? Fitzy Whipper Kate. If you've only just realised something, we need to hear about it.
1: Oh!
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0: How good is that? Headphones up for grabs, Momentum 5 and also $1,000 cash. Mm-hmm. What a treat. And what have you only just realised?
4: Sophie. Hello, Sophie. What have you only just realised?
5: Wombat poo is cubed.
0: Yeah, it is square, isn't it?
6: Which is a great transformation of the anus, really, when you think about it, how they do it. I mean, how do you, I mean...
0: Square pegging around hole.
6: Well, I feel like it's Play-Doh, Kate, and it's doing all the work as it's coming out. It's amazing.
4: Well, it has to be a bit like that. Maybe it just comes out normally and then they shape it into a cube.
0: Are you suggesting they have a square bum hole?
4: I didn't say that. I think it happens afterwards.
0: Can we Google wombat bum hole?
7: Again?
4: Adrian, welcome to the show. Adrian, what have you only just realised?
8: Yeah, good afternoon, team. I only just realised that Melbourne, before it was called Melbourne, possibly had the world's coolest name called Batmania back in the 1830s.
4: True story.
8: Batmania. After Batman. Yep.
4: After who?
0: Johnny Batman.
4: Oh.
0: Hey, do you know the other thing I only realised the other day, Adrian, was that before they decided to cut it in half and you had Victoria and New South Wales, it was all New South Wales.
8: Oh, there you go.
0: And then they decided to put it on, cut it with the Murray River.
4: Yeah.
0: But Victoria gets the Murray River.
4: Okay. You know that you can't win the $1,000 and the Sennheiser headphones.
0: Yeah, shivers. Okay, I'll shut up.
6: And do you know Victoria was Hulkmania before that as well?
0: Really?
6: Yeah. Kylie, only just realised.
9: I've just realised that the Eiffel Tower can grow 15 centimetres taller in summer.
0: Wow, it would. The metal would expand.
6: Ah, wow. So, I mean, who's testing that, Kylie? Do you know?
9: And it grows and it goes upwards and it tilts slightly away from the sun.
0: Wow. We are talking about the Eiffel Tower, yeah?
9: Yeah.
0: That's extraordinary. Fun fact.
6: It's the Leaning Tower of...
0: Tower of Eiffel.
6: Sam only just realised.
10: Hi, guys. This is mortifying, but I've only just realised that they call it 10-pin bowling because there's 10 pins.
4: And you know what, Sam? Well done for calling the show and admitting that you've only just realised that. That is brave.
6: There's no way
4: you're
0: going to. Maybe she will. Sam, I like that. And cover yourself in glory. She can't believe she's done it herself. Good on you, Sam.
6: Sharon, Shags only just realised.
11: You only just realised that if you don't do your seatbelt up on the plane, it still takes off.
0: Okay. What did you think? There was going to be a bit of an alarm that goes off in the cockpit that says, row 32, Sharon hasn't done her seatbelt up?
11: Exactly. I was waiting.
0: Maybe she will. Sam, I like that. And cover yourself in glory. She can't believe she's done it herself. Good on you, Sam.
6: Sharon, Shags only just realised.
11: I only just realised that if you don't do

0: of doing the wrong thing, Sharon.
1: And if you don't put your phone on aeroplane mode as well, do you know what's going to happen?
0: It'll explode.
1: No, the plane will still take off too. Extraordinary.
2: And her voice represents the name Sharon so well as well.
0: Sharon with an O.
1: Might be the original.
2: I don't know. Do we go with one that we've only just learnt today, or do you go with Sharon, who, you know, provides a bit of light entertainment?
1: Hey, what do you want to do here?
0: Do you know what? Usually I'm more than open for you guys to choose, but today we need to give $1,000 and the Sennheiser headphones to Sam from Brisbane, who is brave enough to admit that there's only 10 pins at the bowling.
1: I only just realised why it's called 10-pin bowling. She's still laughing with embarrassment. Sam, well done. You got $1,000 and the Sennheiser headphones.
0: And welcome to the club, Sam.
3: Thank you so much, guys. Thank you.
1: Just for being an idiot. We love you, Sam. How good is that? All right, we're going to do it again next Wednesday. More headphones and cash.

0: physical cheating. There's a new one, guys, that is getting out of control in relationships.
1: Yeah.
0: It's financial infidelity. Yeah.
1: Financial infidelity. Okay, so how does that look?
2: How do I cheat?
0: That doesn't necessarily mean that you have to be gambling away your life savings late into the night. It could be simple as purchases made behind your partner's back, secret subscriptions, an item you've told a white lie about the price over, that designer dress you wanted but you're paying in three, debt that you've not disclosed. So it's happening quite a bit and it can be quite common in relationships. And unlike affairs, financial infidelity often creeps in gradually, right? It might start with only a few hidden purchases or, oh, I might just get a secret credit card. They won't know. And then it snowballs into a much bigger problem.
2: Do you know, yeah. I've told my wife that I've been financially cheating on her, but I haven't said who with. So when she says, I never know what to get you for your birthday, yeah. I always say, I get the little things that I want along the road. And you know, that's fine. I don't need anything. Please don't spend money on me because quietly I'm just cheating my way behind the scenes.
1: What are you buying?
2: You know, when I want that, I'll go
1: Pokemon
2: and get
1: Pokemon cards.
2: No, when I want this, I'll go and get this.
1: But the thing is, it's only, yeah, give us a call, 13 24 10. But I...
0: Did you bust your partner? Were they financially cheating on you that you didn't know about? Did they have a little secret stash somewhere?
1: Yeah. Well, I have a friend and her mother always told her that even when you get married, this is very old school, but when you get married, make sure you have a private little account that he doesn't know about. That was like the you know, because you just you're never going to know when you need it. But I guess with this kind of spending... It should be fine for you to have your own accounts, your own expenses, unless it then becomes problematic. Like if you're going out and spending the money that should be paying for the rent or the mortgage or the kid, you
2: gambling.
1: Know, the kids,
0: yeah.
1: Then I don't think you need to disclose every single thing you purchase.
2: Does BJ have a separate account, Fitz, her own bank account?
0: No, both have the same accounts. And I'm more than happy. Like, I to be honest with you, like, I pay the bills. Yeah. I pay all the bills. I don't think she even knows how to get into the account.
1: No, that was very well organised.
2: You know what? I only had that happen this week where I went, oh, you don't actually have access to that. Oh,
0: I've got. I don't have a two-factor authentication. I have a 15-factor authentication. No. But it's like she's never. I'm very lucky that my wife's always been like that. She asks, "Are you okay? Is everything okay?" But she's never really wanted to get involved.
2: Yeah.
0: But I can understand, Kate. I'm more than happy to open up if she did. Julie's given us a call. What's happening under your roof at the moment, Jules?
3: Oh, on the doorstep. My husband has an addiction to Amazon, and on the daily there are packages that turn up, and he says, oh, yeah, they're just for work. It's easier if they come here and I take it to work. But it's not. There's so many gadgets and things that grow in the garage. Definitely got a problem.
1: Yeah, there's a guy here. Isn't there a man here that we know at work who has a new shirt arrived to work that not allowed to be delivered to home?
2: Okay. I'd be, to be honest with you, and I haven't spoken about this, I am addicted and I am probably in one Amazon order a day. At the moment I'm on.
1: On what?
2: Or whatever I think I might need around the house.
1: You don't need anything, mate.
2: Sometimes, I'm one Amazon order a day. And I'd like to declare
0: give us your
2: that.
0: Last purchase. Go to your account. Show us. What'd you get?
1: What are you buying?
2: I buy things like fish food, dog food, all these sorts of stuff.
0: Go get it yourself, mate.
2: No, well, why would I need to?
0: There's a supermarket down the road.
2: Well, mate, can drop it at the door. Do you know what I mean?
0: Jess, financial infidelity. Can you relate?
4: Yeah, I had a look at the account one day and saw an EB account created and then a $2,000 bill there for the 30-year Pokemon card thing. I don't even know.
2: How much?
1: Jess.
4: $2,000.
2: Oh, sorry, you said that, Jess.
1: Yeah,
0: what was his reaction, Jess, when you confronted him?
4: Well, he kind of backpedaled and said it's for our kids in the future. It'll be a $2,000.
2: Many would argue it is, Jess. It's an asset class. That Pikachu could be worth a lot of money.
0: It's an investment. Stuff the Dolomites account. I'm going Pokemon.
2: Wow, Jess, good luck. Hang in there. Mel, welcome to the show. Your son's strategy. What is it, Mel?
5: Oh, yeah. So he calls me up because I live in a big city, and he calls me up and says, Mum, I'm sending you this money. Can you go and pick up this really cool golf cart for me? Because he's mad about golf. Yeah, okay, I can do that. It's your birthday. Of course I can go and do it. So I come home and I've got the golf cart. He said, send me photos. So I send him photos of it. I said, yep, I'll send it back with your sister. And he said, yep, I'm going to tell my wife you bought me the best birthday present ever.
1: And now you're part of the crime.
0: Yeah, yes.
2: You were involved.
0: Yeah. You're an accessory, yeah. Melanie. You're going to jail
5: as
0: well.
5: And that's okay, because he's my favourite son.
1: Oh, I knew that was him. Trixie, Whipper and Kate on Nova.
6: 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Want it? Need it? 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
8: Hey, it's Michelle Stevenson here, the M4 of Maryland's. We're going to try and break down eastbound near Burnett Street. It's in the left-hand lane with a 40k speed limit. Berkshire Park, two-car crash, Richard Road near the Northern Road, heavy all directions, while northbound with queues back into Marsden Park. A busy through South Windsor on Macquarie Street. Heavy two on Hawkesbury Valley Way in Mulgrave as drivers avoid those delays. Roselle, we're going to break down citybound on the Western Distributor at the Anzac Bridge. 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Checking your weather, clear skies overnight, down to 7 degrees. Tomorrow, sunshine at tops of 17. Right now, though, it's 18 degrees in the city, same in the west on Sydney's Nova 96.9.
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0: There it is, Cherry Bomb. You ought to know. Fitzy Whipper Cape. We should play the original of that, Tommy. Alanis Morissette.
1: Such a good song.
0: Awesome song.
2: Oh, I listened to the album the other day again.
1: Oh, yeah?
0: Did you?
2: Still Jacket holds up, pill. Guys. Yeah. There you go.
0: That's huge.
1: Hey, I've got a new form of cheating that's skyrocketing all across the world. And it's not your typical emotional or physical.

0: love that song, Sam Fender, Olivia Dean, Rain Me In. It is Fitzy Whipper, Kate, and you've got the most important announcement of the day, Kate Ritchie.
1: I do a bit of tech chat with Kate.
0: What do you got?
1: Kate Ritchie.
0: Oh, isn't she a professional?
1: I was quickly trying to cast my eyes over this story to understand it. I'm not very good with this because I don't have any of those chat bots. Is that what they're called? Like Claude?
0: They can be, yeah. Moments ago you said, I'm not sure if any of this makes sense, but I'm going to give it my best.
1: Well, it actually doesn't to me. Links to chat, some of which included personal and work information, would show up if a user of a search engine like Google used a site-specific search term, if they decided to share a link that had been saved. Anyway, people's chats.
0: What are you talking about?
1: That people have had with those the people that are computers,
0: right, AI chats, yeah,
1: have been stored and then shared publicly, of which included some personal information. Like when we talk with Linda, have you got Claude?
0: Yeah, I've got Claude.
1: I don't actually understand it. The best way for me to understand it would be for you to share your last conversation with Claude.
0: No, well, I don't speak with Claude. I use that for different things. But you're talking about OpenAI.
1: What does Claude do for you?
0: Claude does more presentation and creative work.
1: Oh. What would you have asked him to do? Like, how am I going to talk about the Commonwealth Banks? The Commonwealth.
0: No, what did I do last? Oh, I run ideas through Claude.
1: Oh, what was the last idea you had?
0: I don't want to tell you.
1: Come on, tell me just quickly, so I understand.
0: No, okay, so if I wanted to make a presentation on something, like
1: Have you got it there?
0: No, it wouldn't be on there.
2: It would be.
1: It's on the internet.
0: I don't want to talk about it.
1: Just do that one Claude. Last thing.
2: I think Whipper's on fraud,
0: which is one that hacks into other platforms. I'm not sure what it was to do with Kate Ritchie.
1: This break is not going to work if you don't share the last thing you spoke with Claude about.
3: Or what about Linda? What did you and Linda last talk about?
0: God, I'd have to check. Let me check, Tommy. OpenAI, chat. What did I talk to Linda about? Just going through the list here.
4: Oh, no, there'd be some shockers on there.
1: God. If you say it's about dog food, then I will not be believing you.
0: Hairstyle requests, Mac Word doc recovery. What else have I got in here? Amex issues. Large towns, which are great to ski in. Humphrey the Hippo story. What else have we got here? Dogs and chia seeds, can they eat them?
2: Great.
1: Oh, my God. Lisa is such a lucky lady.
0: Oh, my God. How do I use this? Oh, I've got a calf injury. That's great. Dog skin issue. What do you think about this?
1: Do you have any thoughts for yourself?
0: Yeah, I had to put them in to find out what they were.
1: Oh, okay.
0: Mike, you've done all the hard work.
1: I'm so sorry.
0: Oh, my God. Kate Ritchie, you've exposed me. Okay, for those who want to see Ray and also Lewis Capaldi, it's going to be massive. Spilt Milk Festival. Give us a call right now, 13 24 10, if you want to go along.
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26: Now for Maryland, we're going to try and break down eastbound near Burnett Street. It's in the left-hand lane with a 40k speed limit. While Berkshire Park, two-car crash, Richmond Road near the Northern Road. Heavy all directions. We are seeing northbound queues back into Marsden Park and busy through South Windsor on Macquarie Street. Heavy two on Hawkesbury Valley Way and Mulgrave as drivers avoid the delay. North right, two-car crash westbound on Delhi Road at Julius Avenue. While the Hume Highway in Bass Hill, there's a two-car accident eastbound just past Miller Road. 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Checking your weather, clear skies getting down to 7 degrees overnight. Tomorrow, sunshine and tops of 17. Right now it's 17 in the city, 16 in the west.
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26: Good afternoon, I'm Michelle Stevenson. Well, some economists believe interest rates will rise next month despite better than expected inflation numbers. Headline inflation fell to 3.8% in the year to June, but quarterly inflation rose over the last 3 months. KPMG chief economist Brendan Rinn says the Reserve Bank will still have concerns when they meet in 2 weeks' time.
29: And in my opinion, the fact that we've still seen core inflation rise
2: and it's now 1.1% above their target rate of 2.5%. There's a high chance that they will continue with a further increase in the cash rate.
26: Authorities have confirmed Australia's first locally transmitted cases of H5 bird flu. It comes after further testing on 11 recent detections in South Australia. The federal government maintains there's currently no evidence, though, of the virus in poultry birds. One Nation's legal status in Queensland is reportedly at risk. The party is allegedly 3 years overdue in providing audited financial statements to the Office of Fair Trading. It's been given until August 18 to lodge the outstanding documents or face potential investigation. Qantas has made aviation history after completing what is believed to be the longest non-stop flight on record. The test flight landed in France after flying for more than 24 hours from Melbourne as part of preparations for direct Sydney to London routes. And there's a tight race for the number one spot on the Billboard charts this week. Olivia Rodrigo, Morgan Wallen, Ella Langley and Charlie XCX battling it out for pole position with just 6,000 units separating them. Now let's see what's happening on Nine News.
3: Thanks, Michelle. I'm Peter Overton. In Nine News, inflation dips, but could interest rates still take a hike? A Sydney traffic nightmare. The M5 closed for 7 hours. The simple fault that caused it. The birth of a humpback whale captured on drone for the first time ever. And Adam Dewey's apologetic admission after walking out on the Tigers last week. Nine News, your news nightly at 6 on 9 and 9 now.
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0: Welcome to the show. If you've just jumped in the car for your Wednesday evening, it is Fitzy, Whipper, Kate. We've been talking about Spilt Milk Festival 2026.
1: Six. Yeah, it is. It returns, including exclusive appearances. You're going to want to see these folk, Ray and Lewis Capaldi.
0: Oh, how good is that?
1: 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Do it.
8: It's in Canberra, 12th of December, Gold Coast the day after, the 13th, Geelong on the 19th, and Perth on the 20th of December. If you want to see Lewis Capaldi, Ray, Baby Keem, Remy Wolf, DMAs, Maisie Peters, give us a call right now, 13 20 14.
0: Okay, we're going to give it away. Amy, congratulations. You got a couple of tickets. You're going along to Spilt Milk.
29: Thank you.
1: God, that was quick. Well done.
0: You just jumped in the car, Ray?
29: I have. I'm on my way home from work.
0: Good work, Amy.
8: Well, Ames, you might have to go for a bit of a drive down to Canberra, but that's always a great show. Enjoy, Amy.
29: Amazing. Thank you so much, guys.
8: No worries.
0: More tickets tomorrow. Very soon on the show, though, Fitzy's going to reveal which celebrities are getting hair transplants.
1: Is that you, Fitz?
0: Oh,
8: yeah,
0: mate.
8: I've added myself.
0: Is this the big announcement? I hope so. Can we choose the style and colour? How exciting's next?

0: I hate that you made you love me, love you too. Fitz, this is such an exciting announcement. Hair transplants, let's get into it.
1: Yeah, let's get straight into the hair transplants. That's by a great band by the name of Rush. I think I'm going bald. And you know what? I mean, I'm obviously the one that has to deal with this subject because I'm the one on the team that is follically challenged.
2: I didn't know you were. You always have a cap on.
1: Well, I never did. I never did. But now I actually love having a bit of facial hair and wearing a cap. I do. I really do.
2: That's your look.
1: Six-panel low-profile cap is what I'm looking for these days. But do you know what? It is happening quite a bit. And I understand that. I don't think we're that far away with a cure with baldness.
0: I don't think we are either.
1: And look, we talk about, obviously, vaccines for cancer and AI being involved into medical technology now as well. I don't know, but people are paying hair transplants and they're paying anywhere up to $60,000 to $100,000.
0: Yeah, well, I mentioned to you yesterday, Fitz, a mate of mine who's going to Turkey to get it done, $8,000, but the same treatment if he did it here would be $26,000.
1: Yeah, yeah.
0: $26,000.
1: See, Fisher had it done as well, the DJ. And anyone
2: did he?
1: See, I think Fisher did it the right way as well because he gave everyone the heads up. Hey, guys, I'm going to get my hair done.
0: Yep.
1: I'll see you in 3 months. I'm off social media for 3 months and then you're going to see the fish for the first time with a full head of hair.
0: Yeah.
1: And he came back and he played it up and I think that's the way to do it because, Kate, like you said, if you're bald and people around you know that you're bald and you go missing for 3 months and then you rock up with a Justin Bieber.
2: Yeah, never mention it.
0: Don't worry. Don't worry about it, though. I think we're at that point. And I think, guys, if you're considering it, it's pretty simple. We're not here for a long time. If you don't like something, change it.
2: But if so, I think I like bald people. And I like shaved heads, like no
0: You're
2: hair,
0: into criminals. We
2: hair,
0: know that.
2: No.
0: Tattoos like, and shaved heads.
2: But I don't see... Like, if you're that bald and you've been rocking that look for a long time... Big investment.
1: Well, I'm going to give you a few celebrities that might blow your mind. And there's your obvious ones there. Elton John obviously has had it done.
0: Yeah. Yeah.
1: We've spoken about David Beckham before. Like, David Beckham is the pin-up boy. This is the thing, though. He's had it properly done and doesn't want to be the pin-up boy. So there are photos of Beckham with his hair thinning, but now it's very thick.
2: Oh, that's very thick hair.
0: Beautiful.
1: John Cena, the wrestler and actor.
2: Yeah.
1: Hair transplants. Okay. Was going bald massively. Tom, I know this guy's your favourite Backstreet Boy, and this is going to blow your mind, but AJ McLean has had hair transplants.
3: AJ, my fave.
0: Tom, don't worry.
3: Look at him.
0: He looks great, mate. He looks really good.
2: I thought that
0: good.
2: Was Elton John.
3: Yeah.
1: Soccer player, Wayne Rooney.
0: Oh,
1: and Rooney was struggling for a while there for a while. But have a look
2: Not
1: at that.
2: Not just with the hair.
0: Yeah, but his sort of bald look that he had before the implants, that kind of matches his look, doesn't
1: yeah.
0: it?
1: Yeah. Now, this is going to blow... This is going to blow your mind because this guy is one of our favourite interviews on the show. I had no idea that Jimmy Carr's had hair transplants.
0: Oh, I think you can see it. Yeah.
2: I see, yeah.
0: At the front of his hair, you'll see the commitment right
2: the
0: there.
2: The expense.
0: Yeah, it's a straight line. Well done, Jimmy.
1: Robbie Williams has had hair transplants.
0: Is he?
1: I didn't think Robbie had to. So he apparently in 2013 and he went again in 2020. You can't double up on transplants,
0: well, I
1: can
0: wouldn't
1: you?
0: Have thought so. So this mate of mine who's going to get it done, he said what they do is they're going to take the follicles at the back of my head where the hair still grows and they're going to stick 124,000 follicles on my head from that hair at the back.
1: Oh, that would hurt.
2: But yeah, it's quite painful, isn't it?
0: Well, he said they do it in a day. In an 8-hour period, they're able to do 124,000 follicles.
2: With a machine or something.
1: Took 3 inches from your triceps, Whip. That'd do my whole head, I reckon.
0: Well, we could cover his... Do you know what I think they need to bring in? This was an idea that I had, and if you want to check my ChatGPT for validation, hair tattoos. Right?
2: People
1: do that.
2: What do you mean?
0: No, you're not getting me. So you would have a hair transplant in the shape of a dragon on your arm, but it's made of hair. You could have a love heart on your arm and it's just hair.
1: Oh. Why would you want that?
0: This is amazing. This is a great idea. You could have a snake and dagger done in hair. It'd be like a detailed rug on your arm or your back. That is a great idea. Who wouldn't want...
2: See, that is actually
0: who
2: gross.
0: Who wouldn't want the Southern Cross done in hair on your back?
2: You could just have that shaved in.
1: Others who are rumoured but are not confirmed, Matthew McConaughey.
0: Of course.
1: He's had a thick head of hair for a long time. He's not getting hair transplants.
2: He's got fine hair.
1: Mel Gibson was thrown in there as well.
0: Okay.
1: I always thought that Mel had a thick head of hair.
0: Do you know what I think
2: they
0: should
2: be? You mean like Mad Max days, probably.
1: Yeah, and Braveheart. Remember Braveheart? Kate, how it's luscious.
0: Do you know what I think they should
1: freedom!
0: Be, Fitz?
1: There should follicle be... freedom!
0: Because there's sort of still a sensitivity about guys coming out and saying, hi, I'd like to have that done, I reckon there should be a group or some sort of service where, let's say it was me, my group of mates get together and they go, knock, knock, knock. Hey, we wanted to let you know that if you want to do something about your hair, we will pay for it, we'll all chip in, and we'll support you if you want to do it. Just letting you know we're behind you, mate.
2: What? Yeah.
0: That's
1: we're
0: a great
1: putting
0: idea.
1: In money for that.
2: Well, maybe if it's going to make your friend feel better, but women have it too. Fitz, women go bald.
0: Fitz, I will pay for your hair transplant if I can choose colour and style.
1: Absolutely no chance.
2: What would you do with your wig collection?
1: I'd keep it.
0: You'd have to.

0: It is Fitzy Whipper and Kate, thanks to Chemist Warehouse. We're going to get to divorce rates very soon on the show, but what have you got, Kate?
1: I've got something else for you.
0: Hit me.
1: The maxing is everywhere, isn't it?
0: As in, like maxing, looks maxing?
1: Yeah. I mean, and there's a few others I've got here on the list, which I'm not even going to go through. I didn't even know about those maxing trends. But now there is a new one, and it's childhood maxing.
0: Can you give a definition of maxing? Is it showing off at when you're trying to look your best?
1: It's extra. Isn't it?
2: Oh, yeah.
1: Like, I'm going to do that thing and I'm going to do it well for everyone to know.
0: And declaring it.
1: Yeah.
2: Maxing. Yeah, I do laugh maxing between 4 and 6 every
0: day.
2: Do you?
0: Where you're just...
1: What, you're laughing or you're making people laugh?
0: So you're laugh maxing now.
1: I'm very confused. Childhood maxing, it's the latest trend. And there's a psychologist, so you understand, they've broken down exactly how beneficial it is, okay? Mm. So you do things that you would do in your childhood that make you feel great that perhaps you've forgotten about. So people have said things like, I get up every day now.
0: And put a nappy on.
1: No, it's not that kind of stuff. It's like if Agro's Cartoon Connection still existed, you'd watch that for an hour and wouldn't care about doing the housework.
2: Or what about
1: just childhood max?
0: Maxing, yeah.
2: When your mate says, can Kate stay over for a sleepover, and Mum and Dad go, yeah, go on, off you go. Like that would be childhood maxing.
1: Or if your husband comes to pick you up from your friend's house, but you go and hide in the walking road so that he can't take you home, that kind of thing. 13, 24, 10, if you're doing something that makes you feel like a kid again, and it's just unreal. I do it sometimes.
0: What do you do?
1: Like little things like... Oh, you know when I wear overalls sometimes?
0: Oh, yeah, you've got quite a collection of overalls. Yep.
1: I've got loads of overalls. Overalls make sense in the garden except when you live somewhere cold and then when you have to go to the toilet when you come in out of the garden, you're basically nude in the bathroom for a few minutes and it gets very chilly. Yeah. So they're not practical then, but they are practical in the garden. But they also make me feel like...
0: You're a child again.
1: I'm playing on the swings.
0: Yeah.
2: Yeah, well done, Punky Brewster.
1: Yeah, but do you know what I mean? Mm-hmm. Maybe you wear two different coloured socks. That's what
0: crazy.
1: She did.
0: That's what
1: I wore a
0: do.
1: Ribbon in my hair today.
0: Yep, you look childish.
2: Tommy, you love to teenage max. You still do that quite
0: different.
2: A bit as well, don't you?
1: What do you do that makes you feel like a teenager?
0: Who did you have stuck on your ceiling, Tommy, when you're in bed at home?
2: That was David Charvet from Baywatch.
0: Right, so do you max, teenage max, and put that poster up above your bed with him?
3: There was a lot of hand maxing, that's for sure.
1: You're better than that, mate.
4: He was my thinspiration at the time because he was very ripped and I wanted to be ripped
0: didn't
4: like
0: work,
4: him.
0: Didn't work, did it?
4: It didn't work.
0: Yeah, I bought a Game Boy not long ago, okay, Richie, for nostalgic reasons. So if you come around to my place, we can play on the Game Boy.
1: I won't be coming around your house, and if I do, I won't be on the Game Boy.
0: Tetris.
1: I'd love the Donkey Kong again.
0: Yeah.
2: Adam, what are you childhood maxing? What are you doing?
5: It's a friend of mine recently turned 40 and wanted a kid's birthday party, so we got a tramp, we got a jumping castle, fairy bread, pass the parcel. We had the best time ever.
1: Oh, that is actually amazing. Can you tell me what was in the pass the parcel and did everyone get a prize?
5: Everyone got a prize.
1: He can't tell us what was in there.
0: That was the only adult part of it.
2: Phone bill maxing. That's he's not focusing.
0: Hello, Cassie.
6: Hi.
0: What did you do this week?
6: You remember cheezels, how you used to eat them off your fingers, like one at a time? I put 10 cheezels on my fingers and ate them.
0: You're a child, Cassie.
1: I love it. Yes. Do it.
0: How old are you, Cassie?
6: 41.
1: Yes.
0: How good is that?
2: It's great.
0: Orange
2: then you've got
0: fingers.
2: Yellow fingers, and you're like, you go up to Mum and Dad, I've been smoking.
0: What? Samantha, hello.
7: How are you?
0: Sammy, you're guilty of this, are you?
7: Sorry?
0: What have you done?
7: Oh, I bought a dirt bike to ride with my son.
0: Yeah!
7: I used to live on a farm growing up and used to love riding dirt bikes. So my son got one, so I got one too.
1: I love you, Samantha.
2: Oh, that is cool. You haven't come off,
7: and
2: Sam.
7: And my son thinks I'm cool too.
1: Yeah, that you is are.
0: Brilliant. I love that.
2: We've got another Samantha on the line. How old are you, Sam?
8: I'm 56 and I go and visit my girlfriend just so I can play on her kid's trampoline.
0: Oh, my God, this is amazing.
2: How good are tramps?
0: Yeah.
2: But, Sam, the joints aren't as good as they used to be. Were you sore the next day?
8: I totally am. It
9: ruins me, and it ruins my hair too.
1: Yeah, it's that not really about the joints. It can be about the pelvic floor as well, Samantha, yeah, just quietly.
0: 13, 24, 10, keep the calls coming. Do you guys want to come around to my place for a cabbage patch doll party?
1: No, you're the kid that we don't go round to his house. We're not allowed.
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11: 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Macquarie Park, a serious incident has delays westbound on Epping Road at Herring Road, while the M7 at Hoxton Park got a truck and car accident southbound at Hoxton Park Road. The M2 at Carlingford, two-car crash westbound at Pennant Hills Road, while the M4 at Merrylands, truck breakdown eastbound near Burnett Street in the left-hand lane, 40k speed limit there. Isn't it time your next holiday went big? Right now, get up to $850 off with half-price deposits. It's big time only on Royal Caribbean. Conditions apply. Otherwise, clear skies down to 7 degrees overnight. Tomorrow, sunshine and tops of 17. Right now, with 17 degrees in the city, 16 in the west on Sydney's Nova 96.9.
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14: G'day, Bitsy, Whipper and Kate. This is Robin Irwin.
19: But I did find what I thought was a funnel web and I brought it in today really? For show and tell.
0: Well, you thought this was a funnel web.
14: Okay, well, first, I don't think so, no. I think it'd still pack a fair wallop of a bite, mate.
19: Yeah.
14: But yeah, I mean, wow,

0: Homewrecker. What a great track that leads into the topic of divorce. It is Fitzy Whipper, Kate. Let's talk about this because the divorce rate has risen here in Australia.
1: Damn.
0: And what's interesting too is to look at the divorce rate around the world.
2: Yeah.
0: I mean, this is a crazy one, but have a shot in the dark at who has the highest, which country has the highest divorce rate and which country has the lowest divorce rate.
1: Don't say we. Are we up there? Are we in the top five or 10?
0: It's impossible to know. We sit around halfway. Our divorce rate is at 43%.
2: What about the UK?
0: In the UK, they're at 41%, K. Ritchie.
2: Oh.
1: Okay, what's the US?
0: USA is at 46%.
1: Oh, we beat them. Suck on that.
0: Yes. Congratulations to Portugal. Well done, guys. 94% of marriages.
2: Wow.
0: If you tick over the 80%, I think it's pretty clear, don't get married.
2: But what are they claiming causes that?
0: The same reasons that it causes it all around the rest of the world.
2: Which is where?
1: It's not their chicken, because their chicken's magnificent in Portugal.
0: And that's what I've said, guys. If you're arguing with your partner and the love's gone, buy some chicken. 85% in Spain. My God, the Ukraine, Russia is up there in the 70s. Number one for the chart here with only 1% of divorce is India. Get it, India. I think it's to do with social acceptance.
1: That's religion, isn't it?
0: Yeah, social acceptance and religion of divorce. I think that's what it would be, wouldn't it?
2: That could be around choice.
0: Yeah,
1: it's more problems in itself, though, Kate, isn't it? Because you know that you don't love the person anymore, but you can't get out.
2: Yeah. Or you're trapped and it's safer to stay than go.
0: Indonesia, only 6%. Malaysia, 8%. Yeah. Iran, 14%. Mexico, 17. What's interesting, you can only assume that the divorce rate continues to increase in Australia because it's socially acceptable. Don't you think? Where couples are realising that they tried to do something, they gave it their best, and I might add that the average divorce amount of time is about 9.5 years. That's when couples are most likely to divorce.
2: Oh, is that right?
1: I'm a bit nervous at the moment.
0: Oh, no.
1: Because it's my wife and I, we're both going through midlife, okay? Right. And I caught up with a friend today and she said to me, and I, do you know what? It is staggering that women do have to go through this, right? But when you get to midlife as a woman, right, and then you go through that process and your feelings are highly, they just magnify 100 times, then you've got children now, Kate. So we are marrying later in life and having children later in life. When your kids are going through puberty and you're going through midlife, the amount of emotions that women have at home, and then she's got some basic partner like myself going, what's going on?
2: Why are you all so cranky?
1: It's ridiculous. And she said to me, you know, back in our parents back in they had us early. Like back then you would have children really early, so you didn't go through that. When your kids are going through adolescence and puberty, you were sort of quite mature yourself at that stage. But now, like, it's just, I'm worried that my wife's just going to pack up and go.
2: Yeah, well, she might. I think people are leaving in droves.
0: Well, you know what? When you look at the reason for divorce, and number five on the list, Fitz, is unrealistic expectations. Now, BJ's never had that with you. She's never expected anything above sort of midway.
1: Well, I set that standard very early in the marriage.
0: You did. Number two is communication breakdown, so you've ticked that one off as well, and a loss of intimacy. So congratulations. Everything you can.
1: Have I got the trifecta?
0: Well done, mate.
2: Oh, my God, you finally succeeded.
0: What is she still doing there? All right, after the traffic, you can win more money with H&R Block. That cash, give us a call right now, 13 24 10. We've got $15,000 to give away. What? You could be bowling for bucks next. Fitzy, Whipper and Kate on Nova.

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2: Hey, it's Michelle Stevenson here, the M4 at Maryland's. We've got a truck breakdown eastbound near Burnett Street. It's in the left-hand lane with a 40k speed limit in effect. The M2, it's taking 30 minutes from Lankove Tunnel to Pennant Hills Road after an earlier crash, while the Harbour Bridge Tunnel, pretty busy both directions this evening. Into the Shire, slow moving southbound over Tom Ugly's Bridge towards Sylvania. Busy southbound along Alfords Point Road into Menai. 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Checking weather, clear skies down to 7 degrees overnight. Tomorrow, sunshine and tops of 17. Right now, we're looking at 17 degrees in the city, 16 in the west. On Sydney's Nova 96.9.
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2: Australia, it's time for our daily 100% pure New Zealand snow report. Kate, what's happening across the ditch today?
3: Mount Hart is putting it on today with clear blue skies, a snow base of 160 centimetres and 100% of the mountain open. All five lifts and 23 trails. So you can cruise down endless, wide open, groomed trails on the South Island's highest lifts and experience top to bottom stunning views out across Canterbury.
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4: 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The more pins, well, Tom's down there today. I think he's going to be doing it. He's with Whipper and Kate at the Nova Arena. The more pins you knock over, the more money you win thanks to H&R Block. Over to you, Whip.
19: Thank you, Fitz. Here we are. Thanks to H&R Block, we're back down at the Nova Arena. This is huge. You can win so much money. I've had a go, Kate's had a go, and I've just found a guy who I think is on safari, by the way, that he's dressed. I thought today we might see if Safari Tom might be able to use
20: it. It's white on white.
19: This is the 3 kilo ball. Come over here. Now representing all the grandmas of Australia, Tom will see how much money he can and win today. All right.
21: Don't distract him.
19: Get a run up if you need, Tom, and win some money. Tom. Yeah! Yeah!
0: What did we get?
19: What did we get? What did we get? Here we go. 200.
0: And 100.
19: And 100. $300.
0: Grand Bucks, guys.
19: Oh, my God. He's out of control.
0: We promise you it's going to be better tomorrow.
19: Fitz, back to you in the studio where we ask the question, what are you going to do with all that money?
4: OK, $300, and that money is going to Ella in Melbourne. Congratulations, Ella!
21: Yay!
4: Ella, I'm not happy with Tommy, and when he gets back into the studio, I'll give him a stern talking to. 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
4: 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We're going to do it again tomorrow. Bowl for bucks. Make sure you register on the Nova Player app. This is Golden Now. It's Fitzy and Whipper and Kate.

0: Pepper, Pippin Hunters, Golden. It is Fitzy, Whipper, Kate. Almost done for your Wednesday evening.
1: I've got a cricket update for you guys.
2: Yes.
1: English cricket has been rocked by a scandal, a cheating scandal.
0: Oh,
1: an investigation has been launched. When I clicked on this, actually clicking is the operative word here because I clicked on it and I thought to myself, oh, no, I reckon I know a cheating scandal in cricket that might be a little bit bigger than this, that involves a little bit of sandpaper. But this is in local cricket, Kate. Saltburn yeah. Cricket Club. They sit on top of the North Yorkshire and South Durham Cricket League Division 2.
2: Okay, yeah. Saltburn as in the film.
0: Yeah, the film.
1: Yeah. Yes.
2: What were they doing?
0: Well, they dance at the end, 2 metre on the dance floor, around yeah. the house completely naked.
1: And they all have a bath when they win.
0: Oh, don't.
1: So what's happened is that there's a big fella who is usually at first slip or he comes in at silly mid-off. Now, there's footage of this and he can be seen when the bowler's coming into bowl and it goes past the batsman's bat. He is seen clicking his fingers to imitate the sound of a snick off the bat, Kate.
2: Meaning
1: through
2: he's
1: to the
2: hit
1: keeper.
2: It. He's made yes. contact.
1: So records show the wicketkeeper has made a startling 31 catches in the last 8 matches and they reckon a majority of those are from the big fella clicking his fingers and there was no nick at all. Because all the batsmen are going, what are you talking about at the umpire?
2: I didn't touch it.
0: No, I heard it, mate.
1: And this is the worst thing about suburban cricket is the majority of the time, Kate, because they're short of umpires, someone from your team has to umpire the batting side.
0: They're just filling in. Do you know
1: don't
0: what?
1: Think my old man Mick Fitzgerald was the worst cheat going around.
0: Oh, everyone was gone. What about Fitz? Wouldn't you be better off making the sound from your mouth? Like then they couldn't see your fingers doing the click as it came through.
1: Yeah, but I don't. What did you go? Nah, it wouldn't be loud enough, Whip. You'd have to do a loud click.
0: Yeah, you would. That was good, Kate. That's good.
1: So he has. So he's already received.
2: On your cricket team.
1: He's already received nicknames. People are referring to him as Clicky Ponting.
0: Oh, that's good.
1: Also known as Satisfies because Snickers satisfies.
0: Oh, nice.
1: I told you before. Another nickname he's getting is Clickbait.
0: Yes.
1: Because he's baiting them with his click.
2: Mm-hmm.
1: And this is my favourite. He's also been nicknamed Kevin Jonas, the Fake Nick.
0: Oh, that is outstanding.
2: That's quite cruel, isn't it?
0: Kate Ritchie, you've got a future in rigging cricket games.
2: Yeah. I didn't know I didn't. Hang on a second. I didn't realise I had so many cricket skills.
0: Didn't you?
1: Oh,
0: can you do it again?
2: I can. I can. Ready? This.
0: Wow. Out. Got
2: him. Can bat. Can bowl.
0: Can click.
2: Can wear white.
0: 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He is a developmental pediatrician, absolute guru and a jet friend of the show. 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
29: At Westmead, the Great Western Highway at Coleman Street, we've got a bus and car accident. Very heavy traffic conditions there with one of the two westbound lanes closed. Maryland's the M4 just past Burnett Street underpass. A semi-trailer is broken down. Traffic building there with one eastbound lane out of action. The Harbour Bridge and Tunnel, pretty busy both directions. While Ryde Bridge is a heavy run, we are seeing congestion southbound from Lane Cove Road in North Ryde through to Concord Road in Rhodes. 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Checking your weather. Clear skies tonight. We're getting down to 7 degrees. Tomorrow, sunshine and tops of 17. Right now, it's 17 degrees in the city, 16 in the west on Sydney's Nova 96.9.
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29: Hello, I'm Michelle Stevenson. Well, the opposition argues Australia's inflation is still too high despite lower than expected CPI data. The headline rate rose to 3.8% in the 12 months to June. That's down from 4% in the year to May. Underlying inflation, though, which ignores the short-term volatility, remains steady at 3.6. Shadow Treasurer Tim Wilson says we shouldn't be focusing on that headline figure, though.
1: The challenge for Australia and our inflation problem now is if you remove the Iran conflict, inflation would persist because government spending is driving Australia's inflation problem.
29: One Nation is under pressure to lodge 3 years of financial documents, or the Office of Fair Trading will launch an investigation. The MITRE party has until August 18 to submit its audited financial statements. It's already handed over 3 years of missing annual returns. Experts say extreme weather overseas could spell danger for our upcoming bushfire season. Wildfires are burning across Europe and North America, forcing the evacuation of hundreds of thousands of people. An El Nino weather system in the Pacific could bring warmer temps and reduced rainfall for much of Australia. Well, Donald Trump has met with Israeli Prime Minister Benjamin Netanyahu for the first time since the war with Iran broke out 5 months ago. The White House describing the talks as positive and productive. And Kim Kardashian was spotted dressed all in white, looking pretty somber at her late grandmother's celebration of life. The reality star joining the rest of her mourning family to honour the 91-year-old. Now let's see what's happening on Nine News tonight.
3: Thanks, Michelle. I'm Peter Overton. In Nine News, inflation dips, but could interest rates still take a hike? A Sydney traffic nightmare. The M5 closed for 7 hours. The simple fault that caused it. The birth of a humpback whale captured on drone for the first time ever. And Adam Dewey's apologetic admission after walking out on the Tigers last week. Don't worry, you haven't missed the news. Start over on 9 Now as soon as you're home.
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7: Who put the lollin' lollies?
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4: It sounds like there's fun inside and it's trying to get out.
7: And let the fun times in.
6: Keep it open.

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1: Just going to be part of it.
2: Today I feel...
3: Ricky Lee and Tim.
1: Turn it up, Ricky Lee.
0: Oh, my goodness.
4: On Nova.
5: Well, look at that. Wednesday evening, it's us, Ricky Lee and Tim. Nice to see ya.
0: Nice to see you. It's pretty exciting. It's basically the weekend. You know what I mean?
5: We have dipped our toe into the weekend
0: it's
5: now,
0: pretty much the weekend.
5: Yeah, because tomorrow
0: really,
5: footy starts.
0: Yeah, whatever.
5: And, okay, good. All right. Yes,
0: it's the weekend.
5: Nice. I like it. Lots on the show today. One of our favourites, Oprah, as you know from... You know, little bon mots like this.
6: But my vajayjay is painin'.
0: Yeah, don't you hate when your vajayjay is painin'?
5: Yeah, that was when she was on a flying fox, I'm pretty sure, wasn't it?
6: What?
5: Weren't you?
6: What?
5: Yeah, I'm pretty sure you were on a flying fox.
0: Who was she with?
5: On her own. Gail was down on the ground.
0: Of course.
5: Eating a cheeseburger. But Oprah talks about the year her life truly began. I'm going to talk to you about that very soon. And from Oprah... No connection to horse meat. Did you see this on Four Corners on Monday night?
0: Of course I didn't see this.
5: Because that's my Monday night tradition is Four Corners Media Watch.
0: It is.
5: Bang, bang. And I feel informed and I feel ready to take on the week when I've seen
0: it. And you get to tell all of us beautiful stories like we may be eating horse meat.
5: Or if you're going home to some bolognese tonight or maybe a bit of lasagna, delicious. Just listen to us before you do that. That's all I'm going to say. And then put $2 each way on it. But next, we're really going to talk dreams, which I don't like doing, but this is dreams that you've had that end up becoming real. After this, it's Gaga, Abracadabra tonight. Happy Wednesday, Tricky Lee and Tim. Hey.

0: Maroon 5 here tonight on Nova.
1: You're a fan of that era of Maroon 5, right?
0: I'm more of a harder to breathe guy. And as I said, go YouTube Adam Levine doing Purple Rain on the Howard Stern Show and it will blow your mind because he is one hell of a guitarist and one hell of a vocalist.
1: He is.
0: But just chooses to sing payphone occasionally.
1: Yeah, and I also like girls like you, Rom, guys like me, some
0: I like the film clip.
1: I need a girl like you,
0: I wonder if he dreamt that he would at one day be Adam Levine with a big California tat on his chest.
1: I would imagine he would have.
0: Let's talk about people who dream things and they end up coming true.
1: And I'm not particularly woo-woo. You know, people have psychic connections and experiences and they have things come to them through their dreams. And there are just things you can't explain.
0: My lady has a friend.
1: Yes.
0: I won't mention her name, but she is spot on.
1: Like
0: I had a Spirex notebook and I wrote down everything she said and it's all happened exactly as she said it was going to happen.
1: I remember
0: 100%.
1: These conversations. And you're not that guy. You're not like going to believe.
0: No.
1: You're a bit cynical and that's okay. We all are.
0: I'm a lot cynical.
1: You're a lot cynical. But there are just things that you can't explain. So 13, 24, 10, have you had a dream and it's actually come true? Because this woman, she's British and she had a dream about having breast cancer and the dream saved her life because the dream made her, like she was so shook from having the dream and it was so real that she went and made a doctor's appointment and after having a mammogram, she was diagnosed with breast cancer. I'm sure you can't go to the doctors every time you have a dream, you know, but
0: didn't
1: something like that is, that's divine intervention kind of thing. You know what I mean?
0: Yes,
1: it happened also to Mark Ruffalo.
0: That's right. I was going to say. I remember that. Yeah.
1: So he had a dream about having a brain tumor, couldn't shake the feeling. So he booked a doctor's appointment and there ended up being a golf ball-sized tumor behind his left ear.
0: I'm going to dream about having $1 million tonight. Maybe, mate, you know what?
1: A billion.
0: Five.
1: A billion.
0: Okay.
1: I'm going to dream.
0: You're going to have $1 billion.
1: Okay. Let's just start sowing the seed.
0: Because
1: if you know, your dreams, aren't your dreams like your subconscious?
0: You manifest.
1: Yeah.
0: Or as Oprah used to say, you used to secret it. Remember that used to be a big thing, the secret?
1: Yeah.
0: Like if you want a bake, you just secret you want a bake.
1: And you put it out to the universe and the universe shall answer you. But
0: if you want a bike, you get a 99 bike, don't you?
1: I got a fun bike when I was living in Avalon Beach. We lived, it was real hilly.
0: Yeah.
1: And getting around, everyone was annoying. I don't really like walking up hills.
0: Did you get a bike? You got a bike.
1: But
0: No, you didn't.
1: Yeah, I did. But I was the douchebag that wanted, the aesthetic bike. Like, I wanted a cute-looking bike that, I'd, park up and, sit it there. Had a little basket on the front.
0: Basket? Oh, no.
1: just this life that is not me. I should have got a big, beastie black one. That would more
0: like
1: suit
0: my low
1: me.
0: Ride one,
1: yeah.
0: With the big handle,
1: but so I got this bike, and because the wheels were so thin, it had no gears. I never used it because I tried to go up the hill and I couldn't because it's rubbish.
0: Tierney, you had a dream and it came true.
2: Yes, I did. So I woke up in a cold sweat one morning, had a dream, awful dream that I had been fired from my job, which I loved.
1: What was the job?
2: So I was working it as a vet nurse.
1: Okay.
2: Absolutely loved it. Anyway, I thought, just a silly dream. Shake it off, you know, start the morning. Went into work, got pulled into the office, and I got fired.
1: Oh, my God.
2: I know.
1: Oh, my God, that's so upsetting.
0: But
2: silver lining to it all is I thought, I've now got a gift. I've got some sort of premonition.
1: Yeah.
2: I didn't use it well.
1: Oh, okay.
2: It was a once-off.
1: Okay.
0: Thanks, Tierney.
1: I love it.
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5: 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On the M7 in Rudy Hill, look out for a truck breakdown closing a northbound lane just past the Great Western Highway. Acacia Gardens, an earlier multi-car crash has a northbound lane closed on Sunnyholt Road approaching Quakers Hill Parkway. And it's a 19-minute run on the M2 westbound from Lane Cove Tunnel to Windsor Road. 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Sunny, top of 17 tomorrow in the city, 17 in the west. Right now it's 13 degrees on Sydney's Nova 96.9.
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0: Alex Warren in town next month. Frontier Touring is the place to go to search up where he is because he is selling like hotcakes. A lot of those shows around the country are sold out. In a second, be careful if you're going home tonight to eat bolognese or rissoles or, as my dad used to make, meatloaf, and then the next night rissoles. I'm like, that's just the same mix, I'm pretty sure, Dad.
1: Pretty sure it's the same thing, bro.
0: Apparently the stuff we now mince. Allegedly, we'll get to that very soon. In the meantime, though, let's talk about life. Just, you know, life.
1: Oh, life.
0: I was looking at this podcast thing that you sent me a clip of, and I just love Oprah. I always have for some reason. I just think she's the best.
1: I can't remember why I sent you this.
0: She's talking about the age where it all popped off for Miss Winfrey.
2: What?
0: I said popped off.
2: What?
0: Popped off.
1: Stedman.
2: No, I don't want to be 30 again, but I would take 44. I think it's life starts at 44. You're no longer trying to please everybody else.
0: I'm 44 now.
1: Yep.
0: Yeah.
1: Has life started for you
0: yet? That's a bit of a hit, actually.
1: Yeah.
0: 44 has been a bit
1: 44
0: brutal.
1: 44 hasn't been your best year. You haven't really enjoyed it that much. There's a lot going on.
0: A tough one.
1: Yeah. Maybe 45. 45. You're about to be 45. Maybe that's the start of the new weeks.
0: Maybe I'll just go one up on Oprah and say, for me, in a couple of weeks, 45 is the start.
1: Yeah, 45 is going to be the start of the new era for Tim.
0: Monica, what age were you when life really began?
3: I think it's something to do with the 40s, but I had my first daughter as a surprise when I was 41.
1: Oh, wow.
3: So I think that was where I really found my way.
0: Yeah.
1: Would you think it was the age, or do you think it was having kids and just that perspective shift for you?
3: I think it's a bit like you've lived your life quite a bit and then suddenly it changes very dramatically and you just realise, you know, how great life is because you've lived both sides.
0: I read this really depressing thing about men. Apparently their unhappiest age is 48.
1: Okay.
0: Because you've built your life,
1: yep.
0: But you work out it might be too late to live the life that you wanted to live.
1: Yeah. Oh, it's true though.
0: I'm like,
1: No, but it's true because a lot of people in their life, they'll settle down or they'll, you know, they're in a long-term relationship, but they haven't maybe, let's say, experienced a lot.
0: Yeah.
1: And then you realize, oh, hang on.
0: Yeah. But 48 apparently for blokes, if you're listening, that is our unhappiest year, allegedly, according to the internet.
1: Okay. Still a few years for you. Maybe this is going to be a solid 4 years for you.
0: What? The glee you're taking in whatever it is you're
1: Sometimes
0: saying.
1: Sometimes you just got to laugh or you cry, am I right?
0: 100%. Yeah, that's why I want this show to go for longer. Archie, what year, what age were you when life began Oprah style?
4: Well, according to you, I've got about 30 years left until I live the worst time of my life.
0: Yes.
1: How old are you?
4: I'm currently 18 years old.
1: Okay. So is this an amazing time for you? You've turned 18. You're free.
4: Yeah. It seems like so, but I know that it's probably minuscule to what is ahead.
1: We talk a lot about young people and what life is like. What is it like out there as an 18-year-old? You know, going out, dating, what's the world like for you? I wonder if it's similar to what it was like for us 58,000 years ago.
4: Well, going from school to, like, university and to work, it's just like you're so less spoon-fed, I would say.
0: You become
4: a lot more independent and you find out what your strengths are and what your weaknesses are very quickly.
0: Are you as stressed about the future as the media would have us believe that your age group is?
4: Not at all.
0: No, so there you go. Good.
1: You don't find it a struggle, like, you know, with all the, I mean, I guess all 18-year-olds do. We all did. It was like, what are we going to do with our life? Mm. But, you know, getting out there in the world.
4: No, I wouldn't say so. I'm more worried about how I look on a Friday night.
0: Good.
1: There we go. Priorities, Archie.
0: Well, call us when you're 48, okay?

0: That's Cat's Eyes, new tune. It's called Animal, written by Ed Sheeran. And we did ask them a question when we caught up with them a little while ago.
1: We did. When we do interviews with these fabulous people, sometimes your daughter's a fan of them and yeah. She gives you a question to ask. And it's very cute when you do. It's always nice because it like disarms these big stars.
0: I know,
1: it's
0: like,
1: really good.
0: This is coming from a 13-year-old girl. Mm,
1: and so you hit that. Your daughter, Bo, had the question
0: about what's next.
1: And what was it again?
0: Well, here it is. Here's the question.
2: What vibe are you going to go for your next song?
3: Well, I would say it's a bit of like a... Hey, that kind of thing. You know? It's like a
1: hey. This is the move.
3: That's the move.
0: And that was the vibe of Animal.
1: That was the vibe.
0: That was it.
1: You got it out of them months ago.
0: Be careful. There might be cat's eye in your mints. Secret documents have allegedly revealed that horse meat was found in beef and lamb mince. Horse meat.
1: How does that happen?
4: Really concerning number of illegal knackeries. A lot of horses and other animals ending up in what people would assume to be, you know, minced beef or minced lamb.
0: How does a horse just end up in minced beef and minced lamb?
1: Pretty big guys.
0: They've also found these files, these secret files, also found mouse fur in food.
1: No.
0: Metal shavings in bread products.
1: What?
0: And dairy. This is going to
1: freak you out.
0: And dairy in dairy-free products.
1: I can't. I will not even have dairy-free products. It's just, it's too risky.
0: What have you eaten knowingly?
1: I don't know. I had turtle.
0: Oh, yeah.
1: I had turtle in a stew.
0: With Mario and Luigi.
1: Yeah, and it was not my favourite thing I've ever eaten.
0: A mate of mine went to Vietnam and had that blood clot soup.
1: No,
0: it's
1: thanks.
0: Blood clot soup in Vietnam.
1: Why?
0: Because they're that kind of guy.
1: You're pretty adventurous.
0: I had scorpion in Beijing.
1: Yeah.
0: That was fun. It's like a Dorito.
1: Nice.
0: Yeah. If it's cooked like properly on a street in Beijing, I'll eat it.
1: Yeah, you won't get sick at all.
0: No, it's fine. Carl, what have you knowingly eaten?
5: Knowingly ate horse sashimi in Hakaba in Japan. It was their delicacy. And to be honest, there was a guy that looked like Tim Bailey, the old weather reporter, came out and served it to us. Bucket hat, same glasses, everything, just Japanese version. It was, I hate to say it, it was actually delicious.
1: Really?
5: It was like a really good beef carpaccio kind of a thing. It was unreal.
0: Oh, nice.
1: And the texture, was it soft and...
5: Yeah, it was soft. It was literally almost identical to like a really thinly sliced carpaccio. It was unreal.
1: Wow.
0: Another news as well with sushi joints. When have they started? When is raw prawn decided to be just a new thing?
1: Wait, that's a thing?
0: Yeah, because there's raw prawns on everything now. Yuck. I always thought that was an absolute no.
1: No, you've got to cook that.
0: Thank you, Carl. Sam, what have you eaten?
6: Well, I was a backpacker living in London and we had a client event and they took us to this fancy restaurant in Madrid and they all ordered everything for us. And then this plate came and it was a pigeon.
0: That's all right. Isn't
1: How was it
0: pigeon?
1: Plated?
6: It was tartar and it had the bones and the cage and everything on it.
0: Oh,
1: no.
6: I just sort of cut it up and
1: you ate it?
6: No, I've cut it up, like hid it underneath the vegetables and was just like, yeah, that's great.
1: Oh, my gosh.
0: It's like how you feed the kids. Like you hide things. You hide the vegetables under things. You don't normally hide the pigeon under the vegetables. Sean, what have you eaten knowingly?
7: I have eaten snake.
1: How did you have snake?
7: Many years ago when I was a chef, the place that I was working... we had a Japanese rugby union team stay with us.
1: Yeah.
7: And they decided to cook us something, and it was snake.
1: Well, they just went out in the backyard and just grabbed a snake and popped it on the barbie.
7: They obviously got it from a local Asian store or something like that. So
0: it feels to me Japan are really the clubhouse leader here.
1: 100%. A bit of sautéed snake, a little bit of horse ceviche.
0: A horse, guinea pig.
7: We had a Japanese rugby union team stay with us.
1: Yeah.
7: And they decided to cook us something, and it was snake.
1: Well, they just went out in the backyard and just grabbed a snake and popped it on the barbie.

0: 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On the M7 in Rudy Hill, a truck breakdown has northbound traffic delay just past the Great Western Highway. On the M2 in North Rocks, there's heavy traffic after an earlier incident westbound just past Barclay Road. Constitution Hill, look out for a breakdown northbound on Old Windsor Road just past Harsh Drive. And it's a 21-minute run on the M5 westbound from Kingsgrove Main Tunnel exit to Preston's. Tonight only at Domain Alexandria, exclusive offers, special guests, live demonstrations, prizes, and more. 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Sunny, top of 17 tomorrow in the city and 17 in the west. Right now, it's 13 degrees on Sydney's Nova 96.9.
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0: Ricky Lee and Tim almost done for a Wednesday night. Nova Boy Jams around the corner. The Nutty Rose Show too, but our favourite segment is here. And we need to thank Bruce Isaacs first and foremost from Sydney Uni. And the Film versus Film podcast. What you watching? Tell me what you're watching. Before we get into this week's recommendations, I want to thank you for The Sheep Detectives.
1: Oh, yeah.
0: Because we watched that with the family on Friday.
1: God, I love that you guys actually watch this stuff.
0: I keep this page.
1: Okay, amazing.
0: And take it home. So we're kicking off with, is it a film on Netflix?
1: Take Shelter. Okay, so can I just say, I was so thrilled because it went to number one a few days ago on Netflix. This is a movie from, I think it's about 2011. I saw it at a festival, but it became a kind of underground film. And this is Michael Shannon, and Michael Shannon was touted to be the Daniel Day-Lewis of our time, right? And so I just want to say the premise is family man, guy works construction, Midwest America, but he starts having visions of the end of the world. And they become more kind of emphatic and more intense as the film goes on. The thing that makes this movie amazing is you don't know whether he's just having a kind of psychotic episode or whether he's a kind of modern day prophet and nobody believes him. And his world just starts to unravel as things go further and further. And just to say to everybody, it has a final shot that divides audiences, right? Because it gives you a way of responding to this movie. And I'm going to say, I think it's one of the greatest final images in movies.
2: Wow. Okay?
1: But other people have told me they hate it so much.
2: So it's a bit divisive.
1: It is absolutely divisive. But this is a stunning film from a guy called Jeff Nichols. Check out Jeff Nichols. He's an amazing American director. Take Shelter is my pick for maybe the best film to pop up on streaming for 6 months.
0: What is it on Rotten Tomatoes? I don't know.
1: It's probably
0: that
1: like 90 maybe.
2: Occasionally
1: they get it right.
2: Michael Shannon, I never know his name, but he's an incredible actor.
0: You know him when you see him.
2: He's got that face that you just remember. And then Jessica Chastain.
1: And this is when she's becoming a huge thing as well. So. Okay. Wonderful. Please check it out. It's great.
0: Now, this is Spielberg, right? This is Disclosure Day on Amazon Prime.
1: So sadly, another film that kind of did not fare well for Spielberg at the box office, which tells me again that he's kind of out of touch, right?
2: Okay.
1: This is a director I admire to death. I've seen everything by Spielberg. I have a mixed reaction to this movie, but I want to encourage people to watch it. It's now on Amazon. A lot of people did not go and see it at the cinema because they kind of thought it looked a bit hokey or kind of silly with conspiracy theories. Check this out. It's what I'm calling a kind of Trump-era movie. It's all about...
2: What do you mean by that?
1: Who's keeping the secrets? Who's running the world?
2: Mm-hmm.
1: What kinds of power brokers out there are keeping the truth away from us? And if you think about the world we currently live in, this movie is a kind of neat metaphor for just don't trust anybody, right?
0: Okay.
1: And hold people to account.
2: Okay, I like
0: that. Now, the last one, I've been wanting to see this. I didn't make it to the movies, but the trailer really grabbed me. It's called The Drama.
1: Yeah,
0: it's now on streaming. It's on Amazon Prime. Tell us what this is about because the trailer looks incredible.
1: It looks incredible. It's an A24 movie, and A24 is the big studio taking over Hollywood. They make these really interesting grown-up dramas. So this is literally a movie about a couple, right?
2: Mm-hmm.
1: They've just got engaged. They're going into planning the wedding.
2: And the couple is Robert Pattinson and Zendaya.
1: And this is the draw card, right?
0: Alana Haim's in it as well.
1: Yeah, and I love her.
0: Me
1: right?
0: too.
1: So she's, and I love Haim, the band, as well. So just to say, imagine a film about a couple that seem perfect. They look perfect. Mm-hmm. They interact beautifully. And then things start to go completely wrong because things start to get revealed between them and the drama becomes this totally nutty tonal shift from black comedy to really intense melodrama, and slowly you start to follow this. And at the end of it, I think you're just kind of destroyed by the intensity of this relationship.
0: Don't they play a game at the dinner table? That's what the trailer is. They play a game where they have to reveal something and it just cuts.
1: Yes.
0: Yeah.
1: It's great.
2: It's giving me kind of that description you just gave it. It's a little bit like kind of like Beef.
1: Oh, yeah. So I think this whole kind of this movement that has occurred, which is just, let's just look at people's ordinary lives and find the weird bits of tension between all of us, with our partners, with our families, and let's make that into a movie. And this is a great example of it.
0: All right, so that is The Drama on Amazon Prime. Disclosure Day also on Amazon, and then Take Shelter on Netflix. You can keep up to date with Bruce's podcast, Two Film Versus Film. We'll catch you next week.
1: Awesome. Thank you, guys. Thank nice you. To see you.
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24: Warningsley Park, a two-car crash has southbound traffic delayed on Culpaster Road approaching Camden Valley Way. Rudy Hill, we have a truck breakdown that's northbound on the M7 just past the Great Western Highway. In Des Moines, look out for delays both ways on Victoria Road. Newtown, heavy in both directions on King Street at Erskineville Road. A 10-minute run on the M2 westbound from Lane Cove Tunnel to Windsor Road. And a 10-minute run on the M4 westbound from Chert Street, Parramatta to the M7 at Eastern Creek. 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Oh, what a feeling, Toyota. Sunny, top of 17 tomorrow in the city and 17 in the west. Right now it's 13 degrees on Sydney's Nova 96.9.
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1: Morning, Z Park. We've got a truck and two car crash southbound on the medium. Cowpasture Road approaching Camden Valley Way. Rudy Hill at the M7. Look out for a truck breakdown at northbound just past the Great Western Highway. The M4 up to speed at 20 minute travel time from Mulgoa Road to Church Street. The M2 also looking good from Pennant Hills Road to the Lane Cove Tunnel. It was very busy earlier. M1 all clear from Maroonga up to the Hawkesbury River Bridge if you're heading to the Central Coast. 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T's and C's apply. Another sunny day tomorrow. Tops of 16 degrees in the city and 17 in our west. Right now it's 12 degrees on Sydney's Nova 96.9.
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2: 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You might have seen Jennifer is in the country right now. And we have a very special surprise for her after 9 o'clock. 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
2: She's here.
10: Oh. It's the year 2026.
2: What?
10: And life is good.
2: Such a good mood this week.
10: Yes.
2: Has it been noted?
10: It has been
2: noticed.
10: Yes.
2: I think it's because I've got new shoes.
10: Oh.
2: You've seen them.
10: I've seen the shoes. They are like mirrors on your feet.
2: I have silver shoes. They're like Air Force Maxes, which I never thought I'd wear because it's a bit ashy of me.
10: They're so bright.
2: But they are sparkling and I've just got a little pep in my step.
10: Yeah.
2: Life's good. Australian music is at its very best at the moment. We are halfway through the year and so much to celebrate. Women to the front tonight. Women have reached a new milestone on the ARIA charts.
10: Yeah, they have.
2: The girls are doing big tings.
10: Yeah, the girls.
2: Gonna get you across that next. Plus, he was in Nova's Red Room last week. Australian artist Rule has ripped his retina.
10: Ouch.
2: I can't imagine an eye socket coming out like that. Anyway, more details on that. We're wishing Rule a very speedy recovery. His eyes really said, I've seen too much.
10: I've seen too much. I'm done.
2: This is the Maddie Rowe Oz Music Show. 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

0: Tones and I spin in that red chair for the very first time this Sunday on 7 from 7 p.m. on The Voice Australia. I think her and Mel C are going to be besties on that show. Melanie C from The Spice Girls and Tones and I, that is a pair that I would get around. This is the Matty Rowe Oz Music Show on Nova. Up next, why has Australian artist Rules Retina, his eye, ripped off the socket? My God, more on that soon. But hey, I want to get you across brand new music that I have discovered on TikTok. This song is blowing up. It is currently number 6 Moe Shazam song in Australia. Huge TikTok hit, and because of a trend, people are like rocking their hair in these videos and basically saying, the reason I got a bob, number one answer, bob. It's the most ridiculous trend ever. But this song is produced by a Perth producer by the name of Prod Shushy. He has teamed up with a guy named Fat Papi.
1: Oh, two very interesting names.
0: Yes. He's from New Zealand. The song is Freaked Out. Huge TikTok hit, and we are playing it first here on the Oz Music Show. This is Freaked Out.

0: brand new music coming out of Perth from Prod Shushi, teaming up with Fat Papi. That is a massive TikTok hit. 40 million streams in the last 2 weeks.
1: Crazy.
0: Crazy. That is Freaked Out. This is the Matty Rollers Music Show. On Nova doing this. Maddie's Music Minute. The Music Minute tonight is stacked full of festivals. We also have huge chart success for women and country music. More on that soon, but we have to start with some somber news. Not somber the artist. We're getting somber. R.I.P. to Rules Retina.
1: Oh.
0: Aussie artist Rules Retina has detached from his eye. He posted to Instagram today, joking that he is holding a lookalike contest to take over duties until his eye heals. It looks gnarly.
1: It does not look good.
0: My God. A quick internet search shows me that if you have detached retina surgery, it is...
1: It's intense.
0: Intense.
1: It's actually quite severe.
0: He was fine at Nova's Red Room last week.
1: Yeah, just a week ago.
0: Fine.
1: Normal.
0: What has happened to his eye?
1: Oh, my gosh.
0: Anyway, we wish Rule a very speedy recovery. Mm-hmm. R.I.P. the retina. It's been a huge week for festivals. Spilt Milk announced their lineup last week featuring Ray and Lewis Capaldi. Beyond the Valley are bringing the Black Eyed Peas to Australia alongside the Veronicas. Now they have revealed that Lost Paradise has a brand new lineup for 2026. This year's festival is going down December 28th to the 1st of Jan in Glenworth Valley, New South Wales. John Summit, Skepta are headlining alongside some big Aussie DJs. Dean Turnley. Dum, dum, dum, dum, dum.
1: Dun, dun, dun, dun, dun. Love it.
0: If you know, you know. That song, Hear It Live, plus Hot Dub Time Machine and the Jungle Giants are also a part of this lineup. Lost Paradise Festival tickets go on sale next Wednesday. Head to lostparadise.com.au. Quick deep dive on the Australian ARIA charts. For a whole year, we have seen women to the front.
1: Yes!
0: Every single week for the last year, we have had women at number one.
1: So good.
0: It started with Golden from the K-pop Demon Hunters. Gonna be golden. That spent 10 weeks at number one. Followed by Fate of Ophelia, Taylor Swift. Then we had 19 weeks of Olivia Dean's Man I Need on the ARIA charts. What
1: love
0: a song.
1: Love it.
0: Then Olivia Dean continued her reign with Rein Me In. Sam Fender, obviously a man. He is the only man to appear at number one for the last year.
1: Yeah, and it was a collaboration with
0: Olivia Dean.
1: Come on.
0: And then we switched from one Olivia to the next Olivia. Olivia Rodrigo's Drop Dead was number one. And more recently, Chosen Texas from Ella Langley.
1: Yeah, of course, yeah.
0: Which is so cool. So people love women at the top of the charts, firstly. And then if we take a look from the ARIA charts to the Billboard Hottest 100, this week, four country songs by women are in the top four spots.
1: Oh,
0: crazy. You'll see Ella Langley's Choosing Texas at number one, followed by Taylor Swift's I Knew It, I Knew You from the Toy Story 5 movie, Stella Lefty's Boston, and Ella Langley and Morgan Wallen's I Can't Love You Anymore. So what we know about this is, I mean, we just got a bit music nerdy on the charts, but people love women.
1: Yes.
0: And people love women in country.
1: Oh, definitely.
0: And if I can put you onto any Australian artist tonight, I would love to put you onto Rachel Fahim.
1: Yes.
0: Incredible Australian country music artist, put out an album that was number one on the ARIA album charts. It's called Who You Are. And just get around it. If you love Ella Langley, you'll love Rach Fahim. And that is the Music Minute.
1: And I do love Rachel Fahim.
0: We love her on this show. And you know what? I need to invest in a proper pair of country boots.
1: Yes.
0: Maybe so in a Cobra. Sparkles, pink, obviously. Rach Fahim, Deep End. Country music and women to the front, women in country music to the front. Let's do this. Deep End at Nova.

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1: as well.
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0: That's my boy, Troy, who landed in Australia this morning. Officially, he's here. We had Troye Sivan on the show a couple of years ago when he was just releasing Rush and his album. And every time he drops back into Australia, he apparently jumps on his bike in Melbourne. It has a little basket at the front and he rides around Melbourne streets and goes to his parents' house who live like a couple of suburbs away. So you might see Troye Sivan with a basket on if you live in Melbourne.
1: That's crazy. It's weird seeing celebrities do normal people things.
0: I know. I feel like he's too famous to do that.
1: I once saw Owen Wilson on a Lime scooter.
0: What? In where?
1: In Brisbane.
0: Whoa. Yeah. That is crazy. Whenever you see celebrities in the wild, it breaks the fourth wall in such a big way. Jennifer Coolidge was actually hanging out in Sydney.
1: I saw that with yesterday. A shopping trolley.
0: With a shopping trolley. Heels, of course, because she's a diva. Why is Jennifer Coolidge here in Australia? I always like to think that these celebrities are listening to the show. Jennifer Coolidge is in an Uber somewhere.
1: Uh-huh.
0: And she has the Australian music show on, the Oz music show, the Maddie Rollers music show. Hi, Jennifer.
1: Jenny? Did she call her Jenny?
0: Jenny? I don't know. Mm-hmm. What is Jennifer Coolidge up to? More on that soon as we get on the very best in Australian music. Alexia's Be The Diva after Lude and Colin Hay do Down Under on the Maddie Rollers music show here

0: Diva. Alexia says so.
1: Oh, yeah.
0: We love Alexia on this show. If you want to see Alexia live, she is playing Spilt Milk Music Festival in December this year. Tickets and info from their website. Mm. This is the Matty Rowe Oz Music Show. Cue the White Lotus theme song.
1: Speaking of divas,
0: Jennifer Coolidge is in Australia.
1: Yes, she is.
0: And I always like to think that when celebrities are here, they're in an Uber, they're taking cabs around, and they've got the radio on.
1: They're listening to us.
0: So shout out Jennifer Coolidge.
1: Hi, Jennifer Coolidge. We love you.
0: We love you. Obsessed with you. Loved you in White Lotus. So she is in Australia right now, Jennifer Coolidge. She was spotted yesterday pushing a trolley full of groceries around in Bondi. Do you think she got hot dogs real bad? Makes me want a hot dog real bad. I'm really bad at the Jennifer Coolidge accent. But of course, the diva was in heels because she's fabulous. And she also had a set of headphones on, and she was pushing a shopping trolley full of groceries. And people were like, what is she doing and what is she promoting? Well, turns out she is doing like a promo with Audible, the podcast brand.
1: Yeah.
0: So she wants to encourage people to full of groceries around in Bondi. Do you think she got hot dogs real bad? Makes me want a hot dog real bad. I'm really bad at the Jennifer Coolidge accent. But of course, the diva was in heels because she's fabulous. And she also had a

0: Yeah. I'm just straight in, straight out. Like, yeah. Get me out of the grocery store. But anyway, listen to more Australian music at the grocery store is what.
1: Put our podcast on.
0: Put our podcast on. Jennifer Coolidge, what I was getting at, is also a big fan of the Australian police force.
1: Oh, yeah.
0: And not for the reason you think.
2: I'm obsessed with Australia. The policemen are so handsome. Wow, they're so in shape. I've never seen anything like it. The police work out most of the day. I've never seen anything like it. And their legs are longer than everybody else's. Just really good features here. They got it down.
0: I bet if Jennifer Coolidge is even doing one kind of bit of jaywalking or like a, she is trying
1: she'll
0: to get arrested.
1: She'll be doing it on purpose. Yes, she's doing it on purpose.
0: So Jennifer Coolidge, if you're listening tonight, we would love to put you on to an amazing Australian artist who is also very, very attractive.
1: Very handsome. He's right up your lane. Jenny.
0: Yeah, Kelly Holiday. Big Woo. Buff man, beautiful vocal tone, hairy chest.
1: Long hair, long legs. Well, you definitely long legs.
0: He's very tall. Dancing too, Kelly Holiday. Hi, Jennifer. I love you.

0: on Nova.
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0: new music from Gold Coast DJ Fisher. 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
0: With our good friend Chrissy Swan on The Chrissy Swan Show. Oh. 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
0: I don't think you can win, but the people of Australia can. If you are listening tonight, Ibiza, Fisher, perfect holiday for, well, it would be my perfect holiday. Yeah. This is the Matty Rowe Oz Music Show on Nova. Coming up, we are hanging out with Pete from electronic trio Pinyao. They have a brand new album dropping this Friday and we want to get around it next with Pinyao. First though, we played this song on the show yesterday and it's so freaking good that we have to do it again. The song is called Easier. It comes from a Melbourne artist by the name of Benny Morell. This song is currently soundtracking the Sunrise ad. Sunrise Channel 7?
1: Oh, yes.
0: Channel 7. Channel 7 approved, and Dwayne The Rock Johnson approved as well. This guy, Benny Morell, is on the Moana soundtrack, which comes out, I think, this Friday. He's teamed up with a bunch of Polynesian and Pacific Islander artists, and Benny has co-written one of the Moana songs, which is super cool. This song is called Easier. I think it is such a good song. Great songwriting. His voice is amazing too. Benny is one to watch. This is Easier from Benny Morell on the Matty Rowe Oz Music Show at Nova.

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7: Lots on, lots in your ear holes in the next 15 minutes as well, including brand new music from Rule, who ripped his retina today. Yeah. He's getting retina surgery. Plus, the iconic Australian artist who is performing at the Commonwealth Games. I'm talking about Delta Goodrum. She's on after Sunny Federa

0: If you want an extra little dose of Guy Sebastian, next week in Sydney, he is playing at the State Theatre and you can grab tickets now. This is the Matty Rowe Oz Music Show on Nova, getting you across the very best in Australian music. Coming up, we are hanging out with Pete from
1: Pneu.
0: They have an album coming out this Friday. We talk about their lifelong friendship with Elton John and the reason why Pete from Pneu will not use AI in music. Really interesting chat coming up with Pneu. First, the queen of music, Delta Goodrum, the queen of Eurovision and the queen of the Commonwealth Games ceremony. Delta Goodrum's doing the most. She was at Chemist Warehouse doing a lipstick day pop-up. Random. And then she's flying straight to Scotland to perform at the Commonwealth Games on Monday morning, 5 a.m. our time. The woman is busy and booked.
1: Side

0: his retina. I mean, he's not dead, but his eye...
1: Just his retina. Come on.
0: Just his retina. He ripped his retina and he needs retina surgery, which is apparently really hectic.
1: Yeah.
0: He only played in Nova's Red Room last week. He was completely fine and I don't know what he has seen, but his eyes have given up on him. This is the Matty Rowe Oz Music Show here at Nova, getting you across the very best in Australian music. Some of the very best electronic music coming out of this country is from electronic trio Penyal. They have a lifelong collaboration and partnership with Elton John. They've also collabed with Troye Sivan, Bebe Rexha, Khalid, some of the world's best. They drop an album this Friday called Arcade, which I think I'm saying right, like arcade, but...
1: The letter R?
0: Arcade. I got to speak to Pete from Penyal earlier in the year about the record and what makes a Penyal song so good.
2: In many ways, stylistically, we're kind of all over the shop and we do tend to kind of dip our toes into different areas of electronic music and pop and, you know, there's like a guitar record on our new album. But the perfect Penyal record, I guess, is just something that is uplifting, makes you feel good, and ideally has a really unique vocal, a real character to it, something that hopefully you haven't heard before.
0: I was about to ask what the easiest collaboration felt for Penyal, but is it Coldplay? Like,
2: well, you know, Elton, like, is such a big star, but he is... so much fun in the studio and just, I mean, freakishly talented.
0: Yeah.
2: You know, amazing. Like when you actually write a song with Elton, like a new song, it's done in like 20 minutes.
0: You guys have been making music across three decades. So you started like in the mid 90s, right? God. And then it's been all the way into 2026. You guys have really had to like adapt to the different times in the music industry. And I know you guys recently put out an AI generated music video. How do you utilize AI in your music aside from the music video stuff?
2: And we don't really utilize AI in our music. I mean, obviously everyone has had a go at like the big LLMs or whatever you call them, generative AI websites. And it's fun, you know, it's like, oh, this is interesting. But we've never actually used any of it in a song. And just to be fair, like I know there's a lot of backlash on AI. That video that we made, which was the one with Troye Sivan, it was like, we didn't just like prompt a video, you know what I mean? We got him to do his performance and then there was a team of guys, I think they were in Poland, and they were just really fascinated by AI more, not so much because it was replacing people, because it was still like a group of like 10 people making the video, but more because it was such early days and you could do the most weird stuff because it didn't really understand what you were trying to tell it. Or I don't know the process because it was before all this stuff we have now, this generative stuff. So if you watch that video, it's just kind of like warping his face and making it all really crazy looking. And that for us was really exciting because it was something new.
0: Yeah.
2: So yeah, just to be clear, it was never like... AI for us was always just like this interesting new creative thing. It was not like, oh, wow, we can just do a video for free. And it was never that. It was more just like we were working with these guys who were on the cutting edge of technology. I like to look at it more like that.
0: I love deep diving with artists about all kinds of things. Pete from Penyal, full chat up on the Nova Player now. And from their brand new album coming out this Friday, it's called Arcade. This is Tu Corazon, Your Heart, with the warning from Penyal at Nova. Turn it up.

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0: Rowe pieces, one of his best. This is the Matty Rowe Oz Music Show on Nova. I was scrolling through Twitter, now known as X. I don't go on it very often, but I saw the Kid Laroi posting about a brand new album coming very, very soon. Oh. He said, this album is nuts. I can't lie to you. So watch this space. He already put out an album earlier this year. Could we go 2 for 2 in 2026 with the Kid Laroi?
1: That's crazy.
0: Maybe. Hey, festivals are here. Lost Paradise have announced their lineup. Who else is coming to Australia? Details next. Some

0: in my memory.
1: Here's Lara Buchanan. She is so sweet. Mm. This is the Maddie Rollers Music Show at Nova. Super young, moved from Canberra to Melbourne to pursue her music dream. Just today, she actually released a brand new song, which is called Only Once. So if you like gold, you'll love that. This is the Maddie Rowe Oz Music Show. Coming up, Nina Jirachi, one of the breakout dance music artists in Australia. Aria winning, played Coachella, playing Lollapalooza this weekend as well. She's dropped a brand new collaboration with her childhood hero, Porter Robinson. Wow. You're going to hear that song for the first time on Nova next. The Music Minute tonight is stacked full of festivals. We also have huge chart success for women and country music. More on that soon, but we have to start with some somber news. Not somber the artist. We're getting somber. R.I.P. to Rules Retina.
2: Oh.
1: Aussie artist Rules Retina has detached from his eye. He posted to Instagram today, joking that he is holding a lookalike contest to take over duties until his eye heals. It looks gnarly.
2: It does not look good.
1: My God. A quick internet search shows me that if you have detached retina surgery, it is...
2: It's intense.
1: Intense.
2: It's actually quite severe.
1: He was fine at Nova's Red Room last week.
2: Yeah, just a week ago.
1: Fine.
2: Normal.
1: What has happened to his eye?
2: Oh, my gosh.
1: Anyway, we wish Rule a very speedy recovery. Mm-hmm. R.I.P. the retina. It's been a huge week for festivals. Spilt Milk announced their lineup last week featuring Ray and Lewis Capaldi. Beyond the Valley are bringing the Black Eyed Peas to Australia. Oof. Alongside the Veronicas. Now they have revealed that Lost Paradise has a brand new lineup for 2026. This year's festival is going down December 28th to the 1st of Jan in Glenworth Valley, New South Wales. John Summit, Skepta are headlining alongside some big Aussie DJs. Dean Turnley. Dum, dum, dum, dum, dum.
2: Dun, dun, dun, dun, dun. Love it.
1: If you know, you know. That song, Hear It Live, plus Hot Dub Time Machine and the Jungle Giants are also a part of this lineup. Lost Paradise Festival tickets go on sale next Wednesday. Head to lostparadise.com.au. Quick deep dive on the Australian ARIA charts. For a whole year, we have seen women to the front.
2: Yes!
1: Every single week for the last year, we have had women at number one.
2: So good.
1: It started with Golden from the K-pop Demon Hunters. Gonna be golden. That spent 10 weeks at number one. Followed by Fate of Ophelia, Taylor Swift. Then we had 19 weeks of Olivia Dean's Man I Need on the ARIA charts. What a song.
2: Love it.
1: Then Olivia Dean continued her reign with Rain Me In. Sam Fender, obviously a man, he is the only man to appear at number one for the last year.
2: And it was a collaboration with
1: Olivia
2: woman.
1: Dean.
2: Come on.
1: And then we switched from one Olivia to the next Olivia. Olivia Rodrigo's Drop Dead was number one. And more recently, Choosing Texas from Ella Langley.
2: Yeah, of course,
1: Which is so cool. So people love women at the top of the charts, firstly. And then if we take a look from the ARIA charts to the Billboard Hottest 100, this week, four country songs by women are in the top four spots.
2: Oh,
1: crazy. You'll see Ella Langley's Choosing Texas at number one, followed by Taylor Swift's I Knew It, I Knew You from the Toy Story 5 movie, Stella Lefty's Boston, and Ella Langley and Morgan Wallen's I Can't Love You Anymore. So what we know about this, which is so cool. So people love women at the top of the charts, firstly. And then if we take a look from the ARIA charts to the Billboard Hottest 100, this week, four country songs by women are in the top four.

0: People love Women in Country.
1: Oh, definitely.
0: And if I can put you onto any Australian artist tonight, I would love to put you onto Rachel Farham.
1: Yes.
0: Incredible Australian country music artist, put out an album that was number one on the ARIA album charts. It's called Who You Are. And just get around it. If you love Ella Langley, you'll love Rach Fahim. And that is the Music Minute. And this is Vance Joy on the Oz Music Show. I'm Nova.

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0: Light Up from Kylie Minogue's Netflix documentary on the Matty Rollers music show here at Nova. Next Aussie artist to do a doco, Tina Arena,
1: yeah,
0: queen of music. She is dropping a brand new doco called Unravel Me, and it's out, what day?
1: August 27th.
0: Okay. She is, of course, an ARIA Hall of Famer. She'll unravel her huge career and successful career in Australian music.
1: Celebrating her 50 years.
0: She's been doing her 50 years of Tina Arena.
1: Yeah.
0: Oh my God. I remember when I shared a stage with Tina Arena a couple of years ago.
1: What?
0: Here in Brisbane at the Women in Music Awards, and I don't get starstruck very often, but Tina Arena is one of the best voices in the country, for
1: She's
0: real.
1: Incredible.
0: When I saw her and she said, "Hello, you look so nice tonight," I was like, "Oh, Tina, Tina." Anyway, love you, Tina. Can't wait for the doco. This is the Matty Rollers Music Show, getting you across the biggest Australian hits. And this, my God, is going to be massive.
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0: All right, you know I love Nina Jirachi.
1: Yes,
0: my
1: we all
0: God,
1: do.
0: Nina Jirachi is the next generation of electronic music. She's had a breakout year, multiple ARIA Award wins, and she also has one of the most talked about Coachella sets of this year.
1: Yeah.
0: One of the moments that I got to see on the YouTube live stream from Coachella was when Nina Jirachi brought out her childhood hero, the iconic producer Porter Robinson. Now, for people who don't know Nina as closely as I do, she went to her first ever show at the Enmore Theatre in Sydney. Who was it with? She was going to see Porter Robinson as a kid, and now she gets to collaborate with him on Wanna Cry, which she premiered at Coachella with him. It goes so hard. I have been so excited to get this out and to hear it and stream it properly. Like, I've been listening to all the leaks on the internet and all the live sets. But yeah, finally we get Wanna Cry from Nina Jirachi and Porter Robinson. This is Nina's, big full circle moment. Sold out show at the Enmore Theatre. First show that she saw was Porter Robinson. Wanna Cry is just like this big electro pop banger. This is the future of dance music, and it is in very good hands. If you want to see Nina Jirachi perform at Lollapalooza this Friday, you can do that in the morning because Disney Plus is streaming it. Porter Robinson, Nina Jirachi do Wanna Cry. This is brand new Australian music on the Oz Music Show tonight at Nova.

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10: 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He reckons he's bringing out some special guests. Who? We don't know yet, but this is Homewrecker.

0: bad guy, Billie Eilish, here on Nova. 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I have her last perfume, actually. It smells delicious. She has dropped Billie Intense. Billie Eilish Intense. Sorry, producer Alicia, go ahead. What does it smell like? You have 3 seconds.
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0: From Ariana Grande, who drops a brand new album called Petal in a couple of days, Friday, 2 p.m., allegedly. 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Producer Alicia, you are producing that show.
1: I am. I'm dipping my toes into something else.
0: So what can we expect?
1: What can you not expect? Full album playback, Ariana chats, fans on the air. It'll be great.
0: And I'm thinking Ariana Grande is dropping a full breakup album. It's not going to be full of love songs.
1: All about Ethan Slater.
0: Messy. Anyway, fresh hits and throwbacks continue next. My name is Maddie Rowe. Have the best rest of your Wednesday night, and we'll catch you on the Oz Music Show from 9 p.m. tomorrow. Bye.
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When

0: Tim.
1: Just going to be part of it.
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1: Turn it up, Ricky Lee.
0: Oh, my goodness.
4: On Nova.
5: Hello, midnight friends.
0: Oh, good evening.
5: We are...
0: How are we?
5: Back in your ears. And just text us to show signs of life. 0497 969 969. Say g'day.
0: Yeah, say hello.
5: We won't reply because we know how to on that thing because it's a computer text thing. It's not a phone.
0: We just want to know you're with us.
5: Yeah. Signs of life. Yeah. Before signs of life.
0: Yeah. Tim doesn't like being alone.
5: No. Well, you're here.
0: No. Okay.
5: Oprah, apparently, though, has talked about not knowing what loneliness is.
0: I understand that.
5: But you know what the word means.
0: I know what the word means, but if you've never felt it.
5: Oh, yeah, I've never felt lonely.
0: If you like being alone.
5: Oh, yeah.
0: And you haven't felt that loneliness. I kind of understand what she's saying.
5: And from Oprah to Horsemate. Don't go anywhere, guys. We are here with you. Lady Gaga is going to get us all there because next, we are going to talk dreams, but this time things that you dream, and maybe you're about to go to bed and dream, things that you dream and then all of a sudden become reality. First, Abracadabra here on Nova. It's Ricky Lee and Tim in your ears for this midnight hour.

0: You are on Nova. This is Ricky, Leigh and Tim. Let's talk about people who dream things and they end up coming true.
1: And I'm not particularly woo-woo. You know, people have psychic connections and experiences and they have things come to them through their dreams. And there are just things you can't explain.
0: My lady has a friend.
1: Yes.
0: I won't mention her name, but she is spot on.
1: Like
0: I had a Spyrex notebook and I wrote down everything she said and it's all happened exactly as she said it was going to happen.
1: I remember
0: 100%.
1: These conversations. And you're not that guy. You're not like going to believe.
0: No.
1: You're a bit cynical and that's okay. We all are.
0: I'm a lot cynical.
1: You're a lot cynical. But there are just things that you can't explain. So 13, 24, 10, have you had a dream and it's actually come true? Because this woman, she's British and she had a dream about having breast cancer and the dream saved her life because the dream made her like she was so shook from having the dream and it was so real that she went and made a doctor's appointment and after having a mammogram she was diagnosed with breast cancer. I'm sure you can't go to the doctors every time you have a dream, you know, but
0: didn't
1: something
0: that
1: like that is That's like
0: nuts.
1: Divine intervention kind of thing. You know what I mean?
0: Yes,
1: it happened also to Mark Ruffalo.
0: That's right. I was going to say. I remember that. Yeah.
1: So he had a dream about having a brain tumor, couldn't shake the feeling. So he booked a doctor's appointment and there ended up being a golf ball-sized tumor behind his left ear.
0: I'm going to dream about having $1 million tonight. Maybe, mate, you know what?
1: A billion.
0: Five.
1: A billion.
0: Okay.
1: You're going to dream about that.
0: You're going to have $1 billion.
1: Okay. Let's just start sowing the seed.
0: Because
1: you know, your dreams aren't your dreams like your subconscious?
0: You manifest.
1: Yeah.
0: Or as Oprah used to say, you used to secret it. Remember that used to be a big thing,
1: the secret? Yeah.
0: Like if you want a bake, you just secret you want a bake.
1: And you put it out to the universe and the universe shall answer you. But
0: if you want a bike, you get a 99 bike, don't you?
1: I got a fun bike when I was living in Avalon Beach. We lived, it was real hilly.
0: Yeah.
1: And getting around everywhere was annoying. I don't really like walking up hills.
0: Did you get a bike? You got a bike.
1: But
0: No, you didn't.
1: Yeah, I did. But I was the douchebag that wanted the aesthetic bike. Like I wanted a cute looking bike that I'd park up and sit it there. It had a little basket on the front.
0: Basket? Oh, no.
1: Like just this life that is not me. Like I should have got a big, big beastie black one. That would more
0: like
1: suit
0: my low
1: me.
0: Ride one.
1: Yeah.
0: With the big handlebars.
1: But so I got this bike and because the wheels were so thin, it had no gears. I never used it because I tried to go up the hill and I couldn't because it's rubbish.
0: Tierney, you had a dream and it came true.
2: Yes, I did. So I woke up in a cold sweat one morning, had a dream, awful dream that I had been fired from my job.
1: Oh, no.
2: Which I loved.
1: What was the job?
2: So I was working as a vet nurse.
1: Okay.
2: Absolutely loved it. Anyway, I thought, just a silly dream. Shake it off, you know, start the morning. Went into work, got pulled into the office, and I got fired.
1: Oh, my God.
2: Oh, I know.
1: My God, that's so upsetting.
0: But
2: silver lining to it all is I thought, I've now got a gift. I've got some sort of premonition.
1: Yeah.
2: I didn't use it well.
1: Oh, okay.
2: It was a once-off.
1: Okay.
0: Thanks, Tierney.
1: I love it.
3: 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Ricky, Leigh and Tim.
0: What makes you sick, but you do it anyway?
1: A carbonara is the worst thing I can have, but it's one of my favourite things in the entire world. Yeah, but it's like I have it and I have to go home. Immediately.
0: Right.
1: There's no going out for drinks afterwards.
0: Okay. Carbonara is the end of the evening.
1: It's the end. It's
0: sayonara because of the carbonara.
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2: Ricky Lee and Tim.
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1: Secret documents have allegedly revealed that horse meat was found in beef and lamb mince. Horse meat.
2: How does that happen?
3: Really concerning number of illegal knackeries. A lot of horses and other animals ending up in what people would assume to be, you know, minced beef or minced lamb.
1: How does a horse just end up in minced beef and minced lamb?
2: Pretty big guys.
1: They've also found these files, these secret files, also found mouse fur in food.
2: No.
1: Metal shavings in bread products.
2: What?
1: And dairy, this is going to
2: freak you out.
1: And dairy in dairy-free products.
2: I will not even have dairy-free products. It's just, it's too risky.
1: What have you eaten, knowingly?
2: I don't know. I had turtle.
1: Oh, yeah.
2: I had turtle in a stew.
1: With Mario and Luigi.
2: Yeah, and it was not my favourite thing I've ever eaten.
1: A mate of mine went to Vietnam and had that blood clot soup.
2: It's
1: blood clot soup in Vietnam.
2: Why?
1: Because they're that kind of guy.
2: You're pretty adventurous.
1: I had scorpion in Beijing.
2: Yeah.
1: That was fun. It's like a Dorito.
2: Nice.
1: Yeah. If it's cooked properly on a street in Beijing, I'll eat it.
2: Yeah, you won't get sick at all.
1: No, it's fine. Carl, what have you knowingly eaten?
4: Knowingly ate horse sashimi in Hakama in Japan. It was their delicacy. And to be honest, there was a guy that looked like Tim Bailey, the old weather reporter, came out and served it to us. Bucket hat, same glasses, everything, just Japanese version. It was, I hate to say it, it was actually delicious.
2: Really?
1: Well,
4: it was like a really good beef carpaccio kind of a thing. It was unreal.
1: Oh, nice.
2: And the texture, was it soft and...
4: Yeah. Yeah, it was soft. It was literally almost identical to like a really thinly sliced carpaccio. It was unreal.
2: Wow.
1: Another news as well with sushi joints. When is raw prawn decided to be just a new thing?
2: Wait, that's a thing?
1: Yeah, because there's raw prawns on everything now. Yuck. I always thought that was an absolute no.
2: No, you got to cook that.
1: Thank you, Carl. Sam, what have you eaten?
5: Well, I was a backpacker living in London and we had a client event and they took us to this fancy restaurant in Madrid and they all ordered everything for us. And then this plate came and it was a pigeon.
2: Wow.
1: That's all right, isn't it?
2: How was it plated?
5: It was tartar and it had the bones and the cage and everything on it.
1: Oh,
2: no.
1: So
5: I just sort of cut it up.
2: And you ate it?
5: No, I've cut it up, like hid it underneath the vegetables and was just like, yeah, that's great.
2: Oh, my gosh.
1: It's like how you feed the kids. Like you hide things. You hide the vegetables under things. You don't normally hide the pigeon under the vegetables. Sean, what have you eaten knowingly?
6: I have eaten snake.
2: How did you have snake?
6: Many years ago when I was a chef, the place that I was working... we had a Japanese rugby union team stay with us.
2: Yeah.
6: And they decided to cook us something, and it was snake.
2: Well, they just went out in the backyard and just grabbed a snake and popped it on the barbie.
6: They obviously got it from a local Asian store or something like that. So
1: it feels to me Japan are really the clubhouse leader here.
2: 100%. A bit of sautéed snake, a little bit of horse ceviche.
1: A bit of horse, guinea pig.
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0: is Ricky Lee and Tim. But our favourite segment is here, and we need to thank Bruce Isaacs first and foremost from Sydney Uni and the Film versus Film podcast. What you're watching. Tell me what you're watching. Before we get into this week's recommendations, I want to thank you for The Sheep Detectives.
1: Oh, yeah.
0: Because we watched that with the family on Friday.
2: God,
1: I love
2: it's
1: that
2: good.
1: You guys actually watch this stuff.
0: I keep this page.
1: Okay, amazing.
0: And take it home. So we're kicking off with, is it a film on Netflix?
2: Movie, yes.
0: Take
2: Shelter.
0: Oh, my Shelter.
2: God. Okay, so can I just say, I was so thrilled because it went to number one a few days ago on Netflix. This is a movie from, I think it's about 2011. I saw it at a festival, but it became a kind of underground film. And this is Michael Shannon, and Michael Shannon was touted to be the Daniel Day-Lewis of our time, right? And so I just want to say the premise is family man, guy works construction, Midwest America, but he starts having visions of the end of the world and they become more kind of emphatic and more intense as the film goes on. The thing that makes this movie amazing is you don't know whether he's just having a kind of psychotic episode or whether he's a kind of modern-day prophet and nobody believes him. And his world just starts to unravel as things go further and further. And just to say to everybody, it has a final shot that divides audiences, right? Because it gives you a way of responding to this movie. And I'm going to say, I think it's one of the greatest final images in movies.
3: Wow.
2: Okay? But other people have told me they hate it so much.
3: So right. It's a bit divisive.
2: It is absolutely divisive. But this is a stunning film from a guy called Jeff Nichols. Check out Jeff Nichols. He's an amazing American director. Take Shelter is my pick for maybe the best film to pop up on streaming for 6 months.
0: What is it on Rotten Tomatoes? I don't
2: It's probably like 90 maybe.
3: But occasionally
2: they get it right.
3: Michael Shannon, I never know his name, but he's an incredible actor.
0: You know him when you see him.
3: You know him when you see him. He's got that face that you just remember. And then Jessica Chastain.
2: And this is when she's becoming a huge thing as well. So.
0: Okay.
2: Wonderful. Please check it out. It's great.
0: Now, this is Spielberg, right? This is Disclosure Day on Amazon Prime.
2: So sadly, another film that kind of did not fare well for Spielberg at the box office, which tells me again that he's kind of out of touch, right?
3: Okay.
2: This is a director I admire to death. I've seen everything by Spielberg. I have a mixed reaction to this movie, but I want to encourage people to watch it. It's now on Amazon. A lot of people did not go and see it at the cinema because they kind of thought it looked a bit hokey or kind of silly with conspiracy theories. Check this out. It's what I'm calling a kind of Trump-era movie. It's all about...
3: What do you mean by that?
2: Who's keeping the secrets? Who's running the world?
3: Mm-hmm.
2: What kinds of power brokers out there are keeping the truth away from us? And if you think about the world we currently live in, this movie is a kind of neat metaphor for just don't trust anybody, right?
0: Okay.
2: And hold people to account.
3: Okay, I like
0: now, it. Now, the last one, I've been wanting to see this. I didn't make it to the movies, but the trailer really grabbed me. It's called The Drama.
2: Yeah,
0: it's now on streaming. It's on Amazon Prime. Tell us what this is about because the trailer looks incredible.
2: It looks incredible. It's an A24 movie, and A24 is the big studio taking over Hollywood. They make these really interesting grown-up dramas. So this is literally a movie about a couple, right?
3: Mm-hmm.
2: They've just got engaged. They're going into planning the wedding.
3: And the couple is Robert Pattinson and Zendaya.
2: And this is the draw card, right?
0: Alana Haim's in it as well.
2: Yeah, and I love her.
0: Me
2: right?
0: too.
2: So she's, and I love Haim, the band, as well. So just to say, imagine a film about a couple that seem perfect. They look perfect. Mm-hmm. They interact beautifully. And then things start to go completely wrong because things start to get revealed between them and the drama becomes this totally nutty tonal shift from black comedy to really intense melodrama, and slowly you start to follow this. And at the end of it, I think you're just kind of destroyed by the intensity of this relationship.
0: Don't they play a game at the dinner table? That's what the trailer is. They play a game where they have to reveal something and then it just cuts.
2: Yes.
0: Yeah.
2: It's great.
3: It's giving me kind of that description you just gave it. It's a little bit like kind of like Beef.
2: Oh, yeah. So I think this whole kind of this movement that has occurred, which is just, let's just look at people's ordinary lives and find the weird bits of tension between all of us, with our partners, with our families, and let's make that into a movie. And this is a great example of it.
0: All right, so that is The Drama on Amazon Prime, Disclosure Day also on Amazon, and then Take Shelter on Netflix. You can keep up to date with Bruce's podcast, Two Film Versus Film. We'll catch you next week.
2: Awesome. Thank you, guys.
3: Thank
2: nice
3: you.
2: To see you.
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6: 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Of course I can go and do it. And he said, I'm going to tell my wife you bought me the best birthday present ever.
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16: Jody and Hazy. In the
17: morning. Have you ever witnessed bad parenting? And when I say bad parenting, just children behaving really, really poorly in a public space. Because there is a clip on the internet, mainly Instagram, and it's gone viral. And to set the scene, it's in like a bakery situation, and someone from behind a mother who's got two children who are climbing on the counter and generally behaving poorly are being filmed, and it sparked furious online debate. This is Dr. Billy Garvey, who's a parenting expert on Sunrise.
18: I don't agree with the gentle parenting concept, which is permissiveness, that kids should get what they want. You know, we know that that increases difficulties and including mental illness in later life. So gentle parenting, or the actual evidence-based approach to parenting, is being sensitive, consistent, predictable, and also what responsive to what the needs of the kids are.
19: Gentle parenting is new school. It is certainly not old school.
17: No.
19: Because if it was old school, then maybe you just throw out one of these.
20: Sit down!
19: And then you, and then you go with it from there.
17: Do you find there's always a good cop and a bad cop in any parental situation?
19: Yes, I do. The good cop's like, it's okay, they're a free spirit, they're doing what they want. The bad cop does this.
20: Sit down!
17: I find myself constantly being bad cop, constantly being the disciplinarian, the one that's always going sit out. Like, that's me.
19: Yeah, I'm mixed. I'm probably the bad cop when it comes to my oldest.
17: Yeah.
19: My oldest boy. And then it's just game over with my girl.
17: Yeah.
19: So she could murder someone and then I'd help cover up the body, that sort of stuff.
17: Yeah.
19: And Cara, and my wife knows that too. She's like, you treat Lottie too differently.
17: Yeah. But Cara is also a teacher.
19: Yep.
17: And so she takes a deep breath and she's responsible.
19: It's ridiculous.
17: And she'll get down to their level and she will negotiate and talk to them. It is so good. But I was in a situation yesterday when I was in the supermarket where this very situation unfolded, and basically there were two kids just running up and down the aisle. Just absolutely running amok. And I looked at the mother, and rather than judge her, I just thought, oh, you poor woman. Mm. She just looked like she had completely and utterly lost the will to live.
19: So that's what you need to understand, though.
17: Yes.
19: Like, what's going through? Like she's just, like, she knows it's bad as well, and she's sitting there being like, oh, no, I just don't care, whatever, I don't care, and whatever else. Maybe she is so defeated and so used to it that she's like, oh, I'm on the edge.
17: Yeah. And you hear this all the time from parents of kids with special needs as well. And it's like the judgment that they get from other parents when their kids are behaving badly is just out of control. So I just think it's important. It's hard to find that balance and no one's getting it right. But
19: you definitely need context, don't you?
17: Yeah.
19: Like you need an insight into exactly what's going on that day, for the week, for the month, how the mum's going, because there's probably a pretty solid reason why someone, it would seem, is in that action, is not doing much.
17: And, you know, when I think of these situations of children behaving badly, I think of Producer Lucy and I think, God, how did her parents do it? You know, constantly. With the way she would have melted down in public and just been an absolute, you know.
19: You would have been an angel, Producer Lucy, wouldn't you? Very, very.
17: Oh, look at the look on her face.
19: Oh, gosh.
17: Uh-oh.
20: You and I both got shipped off to boarding school, Hazy.
19: Yeah, that's true, actually.
17: That is very true.
19: Still learning to forgive my parents for that one.
17: Of the three of us, two of you went to boarding school and there was one that got to stay home.
20: Yeah,
17: thank
20: in
17: you.
20: Tasmania. Okay, yeah. I wouldn't flex that.
19: In Tassie. Both of our parents are like, good. All right, parenting's done. Off you go. You're 13.
17: Yeah, but also mum could have shipped me off to the mainland. Think about that.
19: That's true. You did find your way to the mainland as well.
17: Eventually.
19: There you go. Different parenting styles in different areas of the country.
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0: is Jody and Hazy on Nova.
1: Finally, I've been pushing this for months and months, but can we please have a makeup chat, ladies?
2: Oh, my God. You're so obsessed.
1: Oh, I know. Obsessed. That is the key word. Mm. Here's the question, though. To makeup or not makeup? Multiple studies have found that men rate women as more attractive with less makeup.
2: Okay.
1: So researchers suggest the pattern reflects a preference of authenticity over appearance, especially amongst men looking for a serious relationship.
2: Yeah, okay. Well, I'm just going to negate your argument for 1 second.
1: Oh, okay.
2: Okay. Two things. So firstly, first thing in the morning when I get out of bed and I look in the mirror, I go, oh, gosh. For the love of God, do something about your face.
1: Oh, that's not fair.
2: Nah, it is fair. It is fair. You haven't been there, so you wouldn't know.
1: That's true, actually. Yeah. How's Greg go with it?
2: And the second, well, he's still asleep, thank God. And the second thing is when you accidentally reverse camera yourself on your phone, you go, oh, for the love of God.
1: But that's a bad angle. Never shoot up. Never shoot up, okay? Yeah,
2: that is a rule to live by.
1: Yeah.
2: But any woman will ever tell you that you accidentally hit that reverse, all your self-esteem, gone, window, gone, out, see ya.
1: See, this is something that blokes obviously don't have to deal with, the extra time, the pressures when it comes to wearing makeup. I prefer my lovely wife without makeup.
2: Really?
1: She's beautiful and she's gorgeous.
2: Aren't you lucky that your wife is so naturally beautiful that it doesn't matter if she's wearing makeup or not?
1: Yeah, and her skin is so white, her beautiful Scottish skin that we've said before, it's almost like she's a gecko. She's sometimes almost see-through.
2: Translucent.
1: Speaking of translucent, producer Lucy, are you makeup free all the time?
3: I'm makeup free every day.
1: Really?
3: Yep. And it's not from it's a little bit from the can't be bothered side of things, but it's also like I just don't like wearing it. And I don't think I do a very good job of it.
2: Yeah.
3: But again, I think then that just circles back to can't be bothered to learn properly type.
1: Okay. Okay. Do you ever feel like you need to wear it?
3: Oh, yeah. Yeah, I probably should in a lot of situations, but I just don't.
2: No, can you remember
1: but
2: that
1: night? But it's good that you don't have to. And it makes no difference.
3: But see, I don't think in my head, I don't go, gee, I'm good looking without it. In my head, I just go, oh, I have makeup, but I just don't want to put it on.
1: But also, you don't feel naked though. No. I'm sure there's some women who probably feel going into a public setting without a little bit of makeup on.
2: So, I probably wouldn't go down to the shops without makeup on.
1: Really?
2: No.
1: Okay.
2: No, thank you very much.
1: Maggie's in here as well. Producer Maggie, take us through your relationship with makeup.
4: It's definitely changed over the years. Now where I'm at, I'm kind of half-half. Like I do like wearing makeup, but there are days that I won't and I'm okay with that. But I've been using makeup as I would say as a form of self-expression probably since I was in high school, like early teens.
2: Right.
4: Because I was a real emo kid.
1: Oh, yes.
4: Real emo kid.
1: Does that mean like sort of heavy eyeshadow and things like that?
4: Like full-on crayon eyeliner, like super intense. So just be glad that I don't wear that anymore because it was pretty full-on.
2: Yeah.
1: So that goes from using makeup to try and, you know, look better versus being like, no, this is actually who I am.
4: Yeah, it's a real identity thing. Yeah, that's exactly right.
1: I mean, you're not trying to, you know, chase a guy or a girl or anything, eh? Like, you just don't think this is who I am.
4: They were running away and they were seeing it, trust me.
2: Well, but can I just say, though, you girls have beautiful skin. Like, it will never be as flawless as it is right now.
4: Aw, you have beautiful skin, Jodes.
2: Oh, no, you do. You honestly, I backed you into a corner then you felt compelled to say it. But isn't it funny how us women wear makeup but just to try and make it look like we're not wearing makeup? You know what I mean?
1: But that's the whole thing, isn't
2: it? That's the aim of the game.
1: We're going for the natural look.
2: Can I ask this question? Do you men like the whole, like, heavy lashes, like the lashes where it looks like you could take off from
1: these
2: the
1: ones,
2: parafilm?
1: Oh, look, geez, no one get too close to her, otherwise she'll launch off. There she goes. Yeah. No, absolutely not.
2: What about the lips? Do you like the lip injectables?
1: Oh, the lip injections. So why do you do that? Oh. So why do they think that's the thing? And here's my question. So when you do things like that, or if it's heavy makeup, who are you trying to impress? Are you trying to impress a potential mate, or are you literally doing it for other women?
2: Are you competing with other women?
3: Well, I think it is competing with other women, but also it can be about just making yourself feel good, I think. Like when I get my makeup done for events, I feel $1,000,001. Like it's incredible. Does it make me want to do it myself? No. But it is a feel-good thing. I don't think I'm competing or impressing. For some it might be.
1: Yeah.
3: But for some it's just a genuine hobby or that it's a job that they love or they just want to feel good in their own skin.
1: Hey, up next, can we talk about makeup in the workplace?
2: Yes.
1: There's a study that's been done and I think it's a little bit alarming as to whether the study concludes makeup would help you get further in the workplace.
2: All right. Jody and Hazy. In the morning.
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6: I read this really depressing thing about men. 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I'm 44 now.
2: Okay. This is still a few years for you. Maybe this is going to be a solid 4 years for you.
6: What? The glee you're taking in whatever it is you're
2: saying. Sometimes you just got to laugh or you cry, am I right?
6: 100%. Yeah, thank you. That's why I want this show to go for longer.
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0: Rovers, Jody and Hazy.
1: We're having a robust conversation about makeup. And it stems off the back of multiple studies that found that men rate women as more attractive with less makeup.
2: Yep.
1: If you've got a thought on that as well, we'd love to hear from you. 13, 24, 10. Here's the next step. And it's a little bit, it's concerning, this statistic. Studies into what employers think of employees wearing makeup have found that women who wear makeup are treated more favourably in the workplace.
2: Yeah.
1: That is extremely shallow. And if that's women wearing makeup and it's predominantly men, then that's embarrassing to say.
2: Yeah. Well, I work in media, so, you know, we have no choice. You can't go on camera without any makeup on.
1: You're not allowed to.
2: No.
1: Are you? But that's for the blokes as well.
2: Yeah.
1: Too, by the way.
2: Yeah, but you kind of like it.
1: No, I don't. I'm not against it at all.
2: I feel like you secretly like it.
1: Yeah.
2: And can I ask you this question? Is there a well-known footballer who potentially got made up for an appearance on camera and then was offered some wipes to take it off and went, do you know what? It's all right. I'm going out tonight. I might just leave it.
1: Yeah, I won't say who it was,
2: no,
1: but
2: don't.
1: How could I give it away? How could I give it a bit of a clue? How do I make the sound of a hornet? A buzz buzz. So we said, we did it for two team down. And we're like, oh, mate, there's wipes over there in the makeup room. Take your makeup off. And he's like, come out for dinner tonight. She might leave it on. We're like, yes.
2: Yeah.
1: Well, gosh, we love you so much.
2: Do you girls feel like you would be treated differently if you didn't wear makeup? You know, I mean, you've got about 16 different roles. So do you feel like you would be treated differently?
3: I think it depends on the industry very much so, because I've had a very broad range of jobs and I'm the same as you in media.
2: Yes.
3: When you're on camera, you really can't get away with not wearing makeup.
2: Yeah.
3: But I've also worked in a lot in the fitness industry, and in a lot of those contracts, it says you cannot come to work with a full face of makeup.
1: Really?
3: You can't work in gyms with a full face of makeup, which girls probably do anyway. But I've actually had in hospitality, of all industries, would you believe, an old boss who told me that I should be wearing more makeup. I should be putting in more effort.
2: Oh, you can't say that.
1: And that's a sign of effort, is it?
3: Yeah, yeah.
1: If you're not wearing makeup, it means that you've let yourself down. What is that kindred to a bloke turning up with half a shaved face or something?
3: Yeah, well, apparently I can carry less plates of food with no makeup on. I don't know. Like, make it make sense. Yeah, I don't know.
1: You pull a beer worse if you've got no makeup on?
2: Yeah.
3: That's it.
2: Yeah, that seems ridiculous. But there are rules around men and shaving as well. Like, the same thing in TV, that it's actively encouraged not to have facial hair.
1: Yeah, you need to be clean shaven, which is fine. 13, 24, 10, your thoughts on this? Maybe it's changed. Has it changed across the journey for the ladies when it comes to makeup? Do you feel more obliged in the workplace to wear it? Or maybe not? Do you feel more free?
2: Yeah, I wish there weren't cameras everywhere in here, because it was much different when I first started. I could rock in my pyjamas, some Ugg boots.
1: You did that a couple of times.
2: My curlers in my hair.
1: Went too far the other way.
2: Yeah. Jodie and Hazy on Nova.

0: Jodie and Hazy.
1: Jodie and Hazy's What? That? Sound.
2: Now I'll say this much, Joe. It's rediscover your favourite songs with Sennheiser Momentum 5 Wireless. Every detail finally revealed. These little bad boys are worth $500. That's what's up for grabs this morning. What's that sound? We have 1 minute to make three sounds for you. If you can identify all of them correctly, the headphones are yours.
3: Okay. That's a lot of pressure.
2: Yeah, it is a lot of pressure. Whoever gets chosen, it's a lot of pressure if we want to take that on. I mean, I will say I've had a crack the last couple of days. It's been pretty successful. Feels good.
3: Okay.
2: Emily from Bel Air, good morning to you.
3: Hi.
4: Hi.
3: Hi.
2: All right. Who do you want to put the fate into?
4: I'm going with Jodie.
2: Okay. Take us through that decision process, please.
4: Okay. I just think she hasn't had the right match yet, so I feel like we're on the same level.
2: That's a good call.
3: Good synergy between us.
2: There's something about today. It just feels like today's the day.
3: Oh, okay.
2: You getting that feeling as well there, Emily? Yeah.
4: All right.
3: We've got 60 seconds on the clock. I've got three sounds to make. You can pass two if you want to go back to one. Okay.
2: All right, Jodes. Hey, hang on, sir, Jodes. Have you left your dignity at the door yet? Sorry. Can you please take your dignity? Can you please leave it at the door and come back?
3: Okay.
2: There we go.
3: Are you done?
2: She's good. Okay.
3: Jodie's going to smash this. I'm just saying. I think it should be great.
2: Keyword, shameless. Ready? 3, 2, 1. Let's go, Jodes.
3: Okay.
4: Fireworks.
2: Keep going.
4: Shooting. Bullet. Target.
3: Can I say what?
4: Bang.
3: That was pass.
2: Yep.
3: All right. Okay. An owl? Give us
2: something else.
3: Dun,
4: that was
3: pass. Okay. 30 seconds. Okay.
4: Sprinkler.
2: Yes!
3: Yes!
4: Right, back to the game.
2: Okay. Game.
3: 5 seconds.
4: Target.
2: Oh!
4: What was that?
2: What was it, Jodes?
3: It was an explosion.
2: That was Michael Jackson.
4: Oh, definitely.
3: Emily, I thought we were on the same wavelength. Apparently not.
5: But Emily got Sprinkler, which...
3: I know, which I was like, that's going to be the hardest one.
2: It's a great Sprinkler too, by the way, Jodes.
3: Thank you so much. Appreciate it.
2: Jeez, who makes the sounds is very, very critical. Can I just tell you, Emily, if it was me and if I was going to do an explosion, you ready for my one?
3: Oh, here we go. Yeah. You're going to do that. Honestly, you're so predictable.
2: What'd you think of that one?
4: I think I still would have said cannon.
5: Hey, Emily, you've been a great sport today. So we can't give you the headphones, but I will put you on the standby list to see Noah Kahan in San Francisco. Good luck.
2: Oh, that works. Nice.
4: Awesome. Yeah. Thank you.
3: Good luck, Emily. You're a good sport.
2: You're a good sport too, Jack.
3: No, there's nothing more demoralising, honestly.
2: All right, let's do it all again tomorrow.
3: Oh, great.
2: We'll call it your redemption round.
0: Jodie and Hazy.
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14: Nathan, Nat and Sean. This is Nova.
15: Come on, boys, let's have a ball. Morning, everybody. Happy Thursday.
16: Yo, good morning.
15: Oh, today.
16: Flying.
15: Look, remember way back when on Monday when that alert happened in the middle of the day and we all lost our minds? We talked to a few people about what they were in the middle of when that happened.
16: Yeah, Usher was on stage. He tried to get somebody up with him, which they did. But they got a bit of backlash, the person that is, who jumped up on stage because they weren't kind of into it. Mm. We talk about those people who actually get up on stage and go, yeah, this is for me.
15: Everybody knows one. Everybody knows one of those people that will volunteer in under that situation. And Joel is with us, of course, and he talks about a bit of an awkward situation he got into when he was describing what he does for a job. Yeah.

0: Nathan, Nat and Sean.
1: The country went wild yesterday at midday because the Oz Alert system was officially tested. And even though we'd been talking about it for ages before that, there are still people taken by surprise and people that forgot. I'm one of them.
2: Of course.
1: And so we're working up from their nap, if you don't mind.
2: How rude. How long did it buzz for? I feel like it wasn't
3: long.
2: 10.
3: Not long. I did it twice, seconds. Though, did it?
1: Yeah.
3: Yeah. It's a little annoying, isn't it?
1: So it wasn't too dramatic.
3: Nah, let's go to Shane in Noranda. G'day, Shane.
4: Good morning, guys. How are you?
1: Oh, super. You know, we've got PTSD, Shane, but we'll get through it.
4: I think there was a few people that had PTSD yesterday.
1: What happened? Where were you?
4: I was in the city, and I just happened to be walking into Woolworths at lunchtime to grab some lunch. Mm. And as I walked in through the gates, like that, gone off. Everyone's like stopped. There was like this group of people. They're like, fire alarm, and they started bolting. There was one dude where the gates, like where you open the gates, like he's trying to push people out, and he's kind of like trying to jump over the gate.
1: There was a few people
4: like running past, like where you go for the ladies that kind of give you the quick checkout. There was people running out through there onto the street. They all sort of like the Woolworths is on fire.
2: Gosh. People are nervy, aren't they? They're jumping over a little alert.
1: I'll tell you what, if you timed it right, it was the perfect time to shoplift through those security things.
4: Ideal.
3: There you go. There's a bit of background into Natalie's mind.
1: Struck me then.
2: Shane, what were you getting for lunch? And after the alert, did you celebrate, treat yourself to a little chucky milk or something?
1: You survived.
4: I must admit, even I was like, what's that? And then everyone kind of, when they started freaking out, I started getting a bit, jittery and nervous. I'm like, well, do I need to run as well? What's going on? And then... And I kind of questioned myself, and I'm like, no, the wife said something about an alert. And I'm like, I was kind of in two minds.
3: We are a bit of a pack animal in that situation. When someone starts freaking out, then...
1: Right? If you're like, should I be freaking out too?
4: Someone looks up in the city and everyone kind of looks up, like, what's going on?
3: Yeah.
1: Oh, that's too funny. Thank you, Shane. That image is great. Catherine's in Heatherage. Hello.
5: Good morning. How are you?
1: Great, Kath. Okay. What were you in the middle of when the alert went off yesterday?
5: I was in a one-on-one with one of my staff members, but I jumped so hard that I set off a duress alarm under the table. I had two alarms in one go.
3: So did people come rushing in to see if you're okay?
5: They sure did. And they were like, no, that's fine.
2: Were you firing this person? Like, oh, God, they're not taking it well.
5: Positive 101, which is great.
1: Yeah, but like the people that, respond to duress alarms don't know that. It's like, oh my God, Catherine's in there with that employee and they've gone postal. Like, help her. Somebody help her. Great work.
3: A duress button.
1: Yeah.
3: This is intriguing.
1: I'm going to get one installed in here.
2: Yeah, I was going to say, do we have those? I'd love
1: We have one at reception.
2: You need one.
6: Soundproof studios, so no one can hear a scream.
1: Except we can put ourselves on the wireless. Then everyone can hear a scream.
3: Absolutely.

0: and Sean.
1: Joel.
2: Talk to us. Yeah. I get accused often that I put this voice on. Can you imagine if I was a master of accents and voices and tones, I chose this one?
1: Yeah. No. Now do it in your real voice.
3: Yeah, come on, mate. Stop mucking around.
4: G'day, gorgeous.
1: It's like when you hear Miguel suddenly speak with an Australian accent. Have you ever heard him do that? It's shocking.
4: No.
1: He goes, "G'day, mate. How you going?" It's like, what?
3: Yeah, whoa. How you going?
1: What? Hang on. Yeah.
2: Freaky, right?
1: Yeah. So do this in your real voice. Go on.
2: This is my speaking. This is my speaking voice. And all through school, people thought it was you know, put on. Or then they thought it was. A lot of people think it's irritating. And I think I say to those people,
1: shut up, mum and dad.
2: I know. I'm not allowed to talk at home. Jack's asked. I'm having to live with it. I have to hear this all the time.
1: Yes.
2: So for a long time, I thought, oh my God, my voice is the worst. Until I started getting, I get a lot of voiceover work for kids' TV characters.
1: Yes.
3: Yeah, this is great.
2: So it's really starting to pay off because, of course, maybe I shouldn't be saying this out loud. I hope Andy Lee doesn't hear this or get back to him. I, of course, voice the character of Lime in Do Not Watch This Show.
1: Yes.
3: Yeah.
2: But I actually voice a whole bunch of other kids' TV show characters all the time.
3: Do you?
2: Yeah.
1: Oh. Miss Louie.
2: Woof woof, bitch. I get recognised if I talk more for Lime than I do anything else now.
1: That's like,
3: isn't that amazing? Yeah.
1: Yeah,
2: it's crazy because it's one of the biggest TV shows in the world, but it's hard to, you know, we've got two of the biggest because of Bloody Bluey.
1: Yeah.
2: So I can't even say it's the biggest Australian TV show of all time, but it's a kids'
1: it's
2: show,
1: up
2: but,
1: there.
2: It's one, but it's up there globally. And I was in there recording a few more episodes the other day, and it really, Lime does sit, he in a very high place in my body. I can't have any gravel in my voice. He's very, you know, nasal and sassy. And we were voicing a few new episodes, and then I went on Sean's recommendation afterwards to one of those stretch lab classes or where the person stretches.
3: You needed it.
1: Yeah.
2: I really did. Thank you. And by the way, the lady that stretched me, so fit. She's got my leg up above her head. And she's
3: some people pay extra for that.
2: I know. I was like, some people been sure. I'm like, she's got me twisted around like a pretzel, but this was my first time going, so I don't know her, and she was asking, you know, kind of vaguely about what I do, and I said, oh yeah, I've had a bit of a weird day, and then you know later on she goes, so why weird? And as it was coming out of my mouth, I thought, oh, this is strange. I had come from the studio where I record Lime, and me and the team, all adults, about six adults stood around for about 10 minutes working and workshopping what noise a talking Lime would make if he had just been shot by lasers and sent into space by two talking chocolates.
3: Well, that's hard.
1: It's not
3: I'm going to need more than 5 minutes.
1: It's not a household scenario.
2: No.
1: What did you settle on?
2: It was like a... Actually,
1: but higher, probably. Alert.
2: That should have been the Oz Alert noise, honestly.
1: Yeah, that's a great point.
2: And so then, of course, because I'd just been in it and I'd been with the team and the producers and the writers who are so used to it, we don't really second guess those things.
1: No.
2: It's just a normal conversation to be had. Like, what reaction would a Lime have if he just had a piece of cake thrown at him by a monster?
1: Yeah.
2: And, you know, that's a completely normal day for me. And
1: is so it a similar sound?
2: No, that's more... I think that goes down at the end. That's more like...
4: And spoiler alert for the new season of Do Not Watch This Show, there are some talking chocolates.
1: Great.
2: Because I know... Well, because I've been so in the zone, and now I'm so in the zone with my leg behind my head with this lady. I'm telling her about
1: what noise were you making?
3: Yeah, exactly.
2: Actually, come to think of it, that's how maybe I could. That's what I should tap into next time I'm in the studio.
1: Exactly.
2: Need her to come along, but she went silent for a little while after I said, "Yeah, no, we'll just, you know, it was just tricky because we'd been working out what noise this line would make," and she obviously does not watch the show because she's not 4 years old,
1: and it's in their title. She's been
3: it's
1: told not to.
3: It's just tricky,
1: and all of her other clients are like accountants.
2: Yeah. And sports people.
1: Yeah.
2: And she must think I'm absolutely bonkers because she must think what a weird day at work. She thinks I moonlight as a talking Lime getting shot by talking chocolates.
1: Well, no, you do.
2: That's the thing. That's why I'm so serious about it. I'm like, oh yeah, it was a bit of a tough day at work. You know, we were trying to workshop this sound for ages. And, Oh my gosh. Anyway, I'm going back this week. So
1: now do the sound of a lime, talking lime being squeezed into a margarita.
2: Oh, I've done that. Oh no. And then this was another thing I said on the weekend. A friend who knows I do it was asking about it. And I think they said something similar about, you know, a margarita. Yes. And I said very seriously, oh no, lime's never been cut.
1: Oh,
4: of course.
2: Like, I'm so purist to the story. Like, no, he's never been cut. No, he's always fully formed.
1: Well, has he been zested?
2: Oh, he's very zesty at all times. He said 6'7" the other day. Very trendy.
1: Oh,
2: this
1: hello. He's right on the trends with the kids, isn't he? This
0: is Nathan, Nat and Sean on Nova. Ricky, Lee and Tim.
5: What makes you sick, but you do it anyway?
6: A carbonara is the worst thing I can have, but it's one of my favourite things in the entire world. Yeah, but it's like I have it and I have to go home immediately.
5: Right.
6: There's no, like, going out for drinks afterwards.
5: Okay. Carbonara is the end of the evening.
6: It's the end.
5: Sayonara because of the carbonara.
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0: Nathan, Nat and Sean.
1: Story on Perth Now.
2: Yes.
1: So there was a delivery driver and he had a passenger and they were driving in Manning and he noticed that the, in front of them was a ute. And in the back of the ute, it was 3:30 in the afternoon on Thursday, there was a kid about the age of 10 just sitting in the back of the ute unrestrained. School pickup, obviously.
2: Totally illegal. I'm laughing my head off, though.
1: Yes. So, obviously, you can't even have a dog unrestrained in the back of your ute, let alone a child. Mm. Obviously frowned upon.
2: Totally.
1: Big time. But that was my entire childhood.
2: That's all we did. I remember every minute. Of course, you'd have been on the farm. Jump in the back. That's all your dad would say.
1: 100%.
2: Jump in the back. Let's go.
1: Get in the back. Us and the dog. Get in the back.
2: Yeah.
1: To be fair, Dad did run over all of us at one point or another, so it's not a great example of the safeties of driving around in a ute. But it wasn't because we fell out of a ute, mostly. Yeah, I can understand that in this day and age, it probably it doesn't. It's an unsafe practice.
2: No, 100%. And they're talking about the fact that, you know, 50 k's was...
1: Yes, it's the speed limit
2: What that ute was travelling in. But I'm all for you. It was the biggest treat in the world to jump in the back. My Uncle Jack's ute or my pop's ute. And it was like someone every now and then had to sit on the three bench with the my Uncle Jack would drive my dad and whoever is in and you'd be spewing if your brother was
1: out the back with the wind in their hair.
2: Everyone's in the back and you're having and they're having
1: just
2: fun
1: like
2: and you're
1: a bunch
2: in there.
1: Of golden retrievers living their best life.
2: How did we get away with that?
1: I know, right?
2: That was just
1: because
2: the thing.
1: There was nobody to say, hey, don't do that.
2: The cops, it wasn't a rule against it, was there?
1: I don't know.
2: Because we were...
1: I mean, on the farm, we were. I was going to say we weren't on public roads, but we kind of were because the public road goes through the farm.
3: I always was told that as long as you were using every seatbelt in the car that you could, that it was okay to have more people in.
1: That 100% is not true.
3: I don't think that's true, but at least it goes well. As long as everyone was doing their best, then...
1: Look, I'm not a lawyer or a police officer, but I 100% know that is not true.
3: Hey,
1: so you're saying if everybody... You could just sit people on laps and on the floor and...
3: Now that I think about it, you probably couldn't, but it felt like as long as you were doing your best.
1: I think the rule is it's as many people as there are seatbelts.
2: Well, no, I
1: don't know. It's disappointing, isn't it?
2: There wasn't a day, because we were seven in our family, so, you know, we only had a 5-seater car, so everyone had to be in the back of the station wagon, and there was not a minute that we were over everywhere.
1: Yeah.
2: No, never. And we get as many as we could in the other McManuses.
1: I 100% can guarantee that that is not legal.
2: Why do we never get pulled over? You know, in the back of the ute.
1: Also, your dad was drunk, but, you know.
2: Nah, well, he was every time. But mum never drank. You know, that was her job.
1: Oh, okay, designated driver.
2: 100%.
1: Put on your suits.
2: Yeah, what an absolute star. Mm. I know, totally illegal, frowned upon, all the rest of it. We were lucky.
1: We survived.
2: And lucky to survive, more importantly.
0: Nathan, Nat and Sean on Nova. Saturday.

0: and Sean. Nova.
1: Oh, hello.
2: This is Usher.
1: Yeah, it is.
2: Oh, Usher.
1: Show me to my seat, Usher. Okay.
2: I didn't even know the words, but yeah.
1: No, you really got into it.
2: Yeah, though. Yeah.
3: I know.
2: Usher's been performing with Chris Brown and over in the US.
1: Dr. Chris Brown.
2: Oh, my God. Dancing with the Stars,
3: wow.
2: Was it? Yeah. I'm not sure.
3: From Julia Morris to Usher.
1: Yes.
2: Now, there has been a lot of articles about Usher today, and I'm going to give you the headlines, and then we'll go over the story. Okay, here it is. First of all, singer boots fan off stage after lap dance, number one.
1: Okay.
2: Video fan escorted off stage at Usher concert, plus more trending searches. Okay.
1: Oh, my God.
3: Usher, you're like that politician that in the US the other day who was reading out a speech, and then he read out the directions from, like, ChatGPT.
1: Yeah.
3: He finished his speech and was like, And would you like me to make this more concise?
1: Yes. Pause for laughter.
2: I always say yes. Yeah. Usher ousted viral concert goer says she prefers Chris Brown. And here's the last one. Usher boots fan off stage after steaming moment turns awkward.
1: Oh, what happened?
3: Are you just reading the headlines? Or is
2: they're the headlines. Now, the backstory is there was a lady and her mum who went along to a concert. Mm-hmm. She says on Facebook, she went along to this Chris Brown Usher concert, and she said she was looking fine. Mm-hmm. She was looking so fine.
3: I love this song. Get it, girl. Mm.
2: And then Usher's people apparently came up and said, we would like you to move you to the front.
1: To the VIP section.
2: Yep. Oh. And because she looked amazing.
1: Said, VIP? Yeah, you know me.
2: 100% she did. Yeah, absolutely. She got asked to come up on stage, or if anyone would like to come on stage, they clearly looked at her because she looked very attractive
3: on this particular line.
2: She went, yeah, I'm up. She jumped up on stage and she was asked to be a part of with serenading song there was a bed out and Usher pushed up in her face and singing to her.
1: Yes.
2: And
1: what
2: she
1: a sensual moment.
2: Sensual. Mm. And she kind of rejected his movements towards her. And that just sent the crowd into a frenzy. Get off! Give me my
3: chance. That could have been me.
1: Yeah.
2: I want to be up on stage with Usher in my grill.
1: And she's come out of Facebook and said, you're just jealous.
2: Yo.
1: You're just jealous at me because I'm so fine.
2: That's what she,
1: I mean, I'm paraphrasing.
2: That's what she said.
1: With a bad accent, but it's it's the same vibe.
2: So many people disappointed.
1: She wasn't unhappy to be there, as it turned out. She was loving it, but she just was, in that moment. Yeah, he got a bit up in her grill.
2: Yeah, and I guess all the fans who were there wanted to be a part of that, and she was up there and she never really got a part of it with Usher and,
1: they thought she should have acted more in the moment as though she was in love with him, as they would have done.
3: I mean, he does this every night.
2: I don't want to get up on stage. I hide in the corner if there is an act. I mean, you guys do comedy.
3: I don't talk to the crowd, though.
1: And I don't want to be involved in somebody else's show. Like, I'm happy to get up and do my own spot, but I don't want to... No.
2: Get pulled up?
1: I was once... I found out after the fact, but I had... Cirque du Soleil were coming to town.
3: I was going to say, was it a Cirque du Soleil?
1: Yeah, and I had, unfortunately, I said yes, but then something came up and I couldn't go. And so I then had responded and said, unfortunately, I won't be there. But whatever, that didn't get to the right people because I got a message on the night of saying, I hope you're okay. You are going to get called up tonight. I'm like, I'm not going to be there.
3: Oh, you know what?
1: Well, on this occasion, I think she just did me a solid. I don't know that everybody knows in advance.
3: Yeah,
1: but I'm like,
3: nice
1: dodge that bullet.
2: Some people put their hand up to do it, don't they?
1: Oh, I have a friend who does. Do you have it?
3: Really?
1: Yeah, my friend. So one of my best friends, Sally, her husband, Andy, he is a Yorkshireman and he, any opportunity, before they've even said, does anyone want to come up on stage? I'll do it. He's done a solid. I don't know that everybody knows in advance.
3: Yeah,
1: but
3: I'm like,
1: dodge that bullet.
2: Some people put their hand up to do it, don't they?
1: Oh, I have a friend who does. Do you have it? Really? Yeah, my friend, so one of my best friends, Sally, her husband, Andy, he

0: basically doing it already. What are you talking about?
1: One of my mates in Amsterdam got pulled up on stage, and it was a live show that was going on, and he got his ass handed to him.
2: Really?
1: It was hilarious. And I can only just experience with a whole lot of Japanese guys. We both couldn't communicate well to each other, but we're having a great time.
0: International language of, look what my mate's doing.
1: That's exactly right.
2: Jack will jump up. You know, if we're in a group, we'll sort of like always point to him because he's maybe the one non-live performer in our group.
0: Yes.
2: He's jumped up before, and some clowns or whatever the show we're at, like, sort of took his shirt off. And, oh my God, the crown went wild. And I'm there, like, real pissed off now. Yeah. Like, I was enjoying the show up until that moment. I'm like, okay, we get it. Yeah.
0: We get it. He's got a great rig.
2: Yeah, whatever. Nathan.
3: Nash. And Sean. Nova. Some songs become bigger than the charts. They become road trips, breakups, group chats, and thousands of people screaming every word together.
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0: Sean.
1: So we're talking about Usher at his concert. He dragged a girl up on stage and the rest of the crowd were infuriated because she didn't react as willingly as they thought that she should have. She's since posted, like, she didn't have a bad time. It wasn't like she doesn't like Usher. She thought, yeah, no, I got it going on and you're all just jealous.
2: You're jealous. Fine.
1: We want to know if you've been dragged up on stage or perhaps you volunteered. When they say, any volunteers? Let's go to Glenda in Clarkson. Glenda, hello.
3: Well, it wasn't myself, but about 2 or 3 years ago, we were at the Regal seeing the one and only Joel Creasy.
2: Yes.
3: And at the end of the show, he said, oh, can I have a couple of people up there to do a dance for them?
4: Oh, yes, I did too.
3: I got as a professional dancer, and there was another girl in the aisle who also was a dancer. They got up there with Joel. Joel showed them the steps, and they were amazing. All three of them, they were amazing.
4: Oh, thank you for including me in all three of them in with the professional
2: dancers. Yes, one of them.
4: Because, Glenda, you'd be shocked to hear that I was doing that every night, and some nights, you know, it wasn't a very tricky dance routine, but honestly, trying to get people to do it.
1: Lord. It's the big finish to that show too, wasn't it, Joel?
4: Yes. It was too. That's the only time I've really interacted with the crowd, so thank you, Glenda. I get nervous.
2: You never know who's coming up when you ask for people, I guess.
1: Yeah.
3: They knew what they were doing, didn't they, Tom?
1: Yes.
4: They certainly did. It was like a Taylor Swift mega mix. I did the Taylor Swift Eras tour. That goes for 4 hours. I did it in about an hour, in a minute 40 at the end of the show. I did it. That was when I had 5 broken ribs as well. I was pushing through. I had nothing else to close the show on.
1: Thanks, Glenda. Let's go to Lee in Kwinana. Hello. Is it you that got called up on stage?
5: I am the person who likes to sit in the back and doesn't want to get involved.
1: Yes.
4: Same.
5: And it was close to my 40th birthday and we went to Bali and we're at the Y Bar for the midget boxing.
2: Yeah.
5: And my friends nominated me to be the ring girl for the night.
1: Amazing.
5: So
4: for the night.
5: I got dragged up into this ring with all these midget boxers and I had to hold up these signs every round. It was the most embarrassing moment of my entire life.
2: You didn't own it, Lee? Did you straighten the butt out or something?
5: No. I hated it. Absolutely hated it. It's hilarious.
4: Yeah, that's a bit rough.
2: It is funny.
4: Sometimes I see acts get people up for so long, I'm like,
1: yes, let them sit down.
4: To watch the show.
1: Exactly.
4: It's like when a clown or an entertainer walks by, I think sometimes before it's so just like, and they'll grab your drink and scull it. Like, I've got to go get another one now.
1: Because I can't watch you sober.
4: No.
2: Absolutely.
1: How does that work? Sarah's in Eden Hill. Good morning.
6: Good morning. How are you?
2: Great, Sarah.
1: Good, Sarah. Now, are you somebody who volunteers to go up on stage or were you dragged up?
6: Look, I was part of a performance that was a theatre sports production, as you do when you're a bit younger.
1: Yes.
6: And I did fancy myself as, you know, a bit of a queen of the stage.
4: But oh, improv queen.
6: I was called up and we did the activity where you sit with your arms behind your back.
1: Yes.
6: And someone else does your arms. And the subject that was given was you're interviewing the fattest woman in the world.
1: Oh,
6: we're in the 90s. You know, life was very different then. We didn't really care about people's body image.
2: No, feelings
6: or anything like that.
1: No.
6: Yeah,
1: it was a different time, yeah.
6: Yeah, a different time. And I was the interviewer. And in the moment, I introduced my subject as using the name of my other drama teacher. It just popped into my head and it popped out of my mouth and her name was Mrs. Durance. So it's not like it was Smith or Jones
4: or anything.
1: There's no plausible deniability
6: Mrs.
1: there.
6: Mrs. Durance, there was an audible gasp around the room. Mm. I felt my stomach like leave the universe and I just had to carry on because I was on stage and I was so mortified. I couldn't look at anyone afterwards.
1: Yep.
6: And, you know, if I'd been more mature, I would have gone to her and said, look, this popped out. I'm really, really sorry. But I wasn't mature enough to do any of those things. And in the end, I nearly failed drama because obviously it got back to her.
4: Yep. Sarah, I've got to ask though, then as the comedian and the comedians, we need to know, did you get a laugh though? Because at the end of the day, that's all that matters.
6: I got a big, it was one of those, it was a multifaceted laugh.
1: Yes.
6: It was a laugh of amusement.
1: Yes, and horror.
6: Fear.
1: Yeah, that one.
6: And just, yeah, just, oh, it was one of those
4: banger.
6: Multifaceted
1: yeah.
6: laughs.
1: Yeah, a laugh's a laugh, though, isn't it,
4: yeah.
1: Joel?
4: Yeah, we'll take it.
2: Yeah, exactly. I'll take it, too.
0: Nathan, Nat and Sean. 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

0: Lucy and Susie O'Neill.
1: I went for a walk with Cliff the other day, and it became apparent to me that our relationship has a very one-sided dynamic. And it really stood out to me after this walk for some reason. I mean, I've been married to Cliff for 27 years. Mm. I've been dating him for, oh my God, what's a date? 32 years I've been with Cliff.
2: Wow.
3: A third of a century.
2: Such a long time.
1: More than over half my life. But
2: and you're still learning things, hey?
1: I'm still learning things. You can still learn things. I want to try and change the dynamic because I tell you what the dynamic is at the moment.
2: Okay.
1: It's he makes all the decisions and I follow along.
3: Has it always been that way?
1: Yes. But yes, and I think...
2: I'm a firm believer, before you go on, in every relationship, you need the CEO and then you need the assistant. You need the
1: follower. But I don't want to be the assistant.
2: But sometimes it's just how it's how it pans out. Like Morgan is the CEO of our household.
1: Is she?
2: Yeah. So she makes the decisions and I'll roll with that. But it means I don't have the pressure
3: Maybe not
2: on making decisions.
3: Like, not assistant. What's the chief operating officer?
2: Thank you, yes.
3: COO.
2: Yeah, COO. Yeah.
3: Maybe.
2: Yeah, that's good. But thank you.
1: Yeah, I think...
3: But you're the CFO as well, the chief finance officer.
1: Yeah, true as well.
3: Yeah.
1: But yeah, no, it's always been like that. And I always put it down to... I'll give an example in a second, but I put it down to because when I met Cliff, I was still a swimmer and I was being coached all the time and I was just used to being...
3: Told what to do.
1: I was used to being told what to do.
3: Yeah.
1: And that dynamic kind of...
3: You have to.
1: Yeah.
3: In swimming or in...
1: In most...
3: As an athlete.
1: As an athlete. Right? And that dynamic. Coach. But now that I'm 52, I'm thinking, I don't want to do that anymore. So when we're out walking the other day, he would ask me questions and then he would answer the question before I'd even have a chance to answer it. He did it about three times. And on simple things, like, because we're walking around and he goes, oh, do you want to go left or right? Yeah, let's go left.
3: I love the simple stuff that sits in your brain.
2: Why did you ask me?
3: It's the best.
1: And I'm like...
3: It's the best.
1: And then it happened two more times.
3: It's such an innocent thing to do. Like, but, for him, it's like there's no... There's absolutely no malice. Anything in what he's doing. He's just trying to. He's just talking out loud. He's just thinking out loud.
1: Thinking out loud. Yeah. But then I'm gradually. You know me, Lutzy. I'm gradually starting to fume a bit because the second time is. Should we go up down the? We end up being on a golf course, actually. You know, should we go up that hole or down that hole?
2: Yeah.
1: Oh yeah, let's go up the hole. I'm like. I said, let's go up that hole.
2: So you just copy. You didn't say anything. You just roll with it.
1: Well, the second one I said twice. And the third time, which it was the same question.
3: I'm going to try and think what you said. You would have gone.
2: Yeah.
3: Oh, yeah. Well, I mean, if that's what you want to do, I guess that's what we'll do then.
1: Yes.
3: Is that what you said?
1: I said, I was going to say that anyway. But why did you bother asking me if you give the answer before I even get a chance to answer? It takes me a while to think, Cliff. And yes, I would have given the same answer as you, but
3: I wouldn't mind going down that hole, as it turns out. I like that hole.
2: I like that hole. It's my favourite hole in the course.
3: Favourite hole.
1: No, because every time it was the same answer. That's the other thing that bugged me.
2: Oh, he was getting it right.
1: He was getting it right.
2: See, that's a great CEO.
1: He was getting it right.
3: What do you mean, right?
1: Well, whatever he would answer, like, do you want to go this way or that way? If it was that way, I would always think...
3: it's the same as what you wanted.
1: It was actually the same as what I wanted.
2: Because he's a great CEO. He's been doing it for a long time.
1: But that wasn't the point.
3: I mean, it's...
1: The point is, I want to have a decision one day.
3: But in fairness to him,
1: history
3: suggests that, you know, by which I'm just playing devil's advocate here, you've never challenged him on that. Well, that's what you're telling me.
1: No.
3: It's been the way it is. So, like, there's been relationships that, you know, I've been in and I've witnessed where people like to be, need direction like that and don't like I've been in situations where I go, oh, I don't know, what do you want to do? And they go, I don't want a guy that says that.
2: Tell me what to do.
1: Yeah. Really?
3: You know what I mean?
1: Yeah. Yeah, I know what you mean.
3: And that's what you've said.
1: Yeah, that's what I've said.
3: No, you haven't said it.
1: No, I have.
3: That's what's been said.
1: That's what I've fallen into. Because it came up the other day because Alex is very much like Cliff. And so is Bill. My whole family actually are.
2: Oh, so you're right.
1: I'm the only follower.
2: You're the CFO of the family.
1: I'm the only follower. They're all leaders.
2: Hence the Larapinta walk.
1: Yes. And the other day they were talking about holidays, Alex and Cliff, because Alex has organised a holiday with a friend and she was saying to Cliff, oh, it's so annoying, you know, because I have to make all the decisions. And whenever I ask my friend what she wants to do, she says, I don't care. What do you want to do?
3: Yes.
1: Which is what I want to
3: That's
1: do.
3: That's what you've become.
1: Which is what I do.
3: And yes, Cliff, you've become that.
1: And Cliff's like going back to her going, yeah, no, it's so annoying when you have to make all the decisions and people don't. And I'm sitting on the couch.
3: He doesn't even want to.
1: Well, I don't know now, but I don't want to be a follower for the rest of my life. I'm 52, 53 on Saturday, Sunday.
2: Yeah. And you're watching Farmer Wants a Wife because he wants to on your birthday.
1: Exactly.
3: So when you get to a fork in the road,
1: What do you do?
3: Well, you've got to get on top of that earlier than he does and go, I think we go right here.
2: Yeah.
1: Okay.
3: And then see what happens. Because then if he bounces back and goes, no left, okay, then you've got a problem.
2: What about like dinner, at home for dinner? Who comes up with dinner every night?
1: Well, I do.
2: Yeah, there's some good decisions, you know?
1: Yeah.
3: What do you mean?
2: Unless she's deciding what to have. That's a big decision.
1: Well, that's just because I prefer to give away that decision.
3: Yeah, that's effort. There's effort in that decision.
2: Trying to help. Lisa out of Thornlands has called in. You want to weigh in?
4: Oh, I sure do. Suze, I'm the opposite. I'm the CEO in our family, and it's freaking exhausting.
3: There you go. Be careful what you wish for.
4: Oh, yeah, maybe. But my husband, Benny, will call me and be like, hey, do you mind if we do this? I'm like, I'm not your mother. He's like, yeah, but you do the schedule. I need to make sure I'm not double booking. I'm like, I get it, but roll up here, man. Like, come on.
1: Really?
2: Yeah.
1: Okay, so you want me to step up and be a man?
2: She's saying just be careful, you know what I mean?
1: Oh, okay.
4: What you wish for.
3: Yeah, just careful what you wish for.
1: Okay, I might try it though.
2: Yeah, give it a go.
1: I just don't want to be a follower.
2: That's all right.
1: I feel like I'm a follower in my whole life.
3: You know what's going to happen. You're going to go on a walk. No, I've got this. We're going left here. We're going down this hole.
2: Yeah, yeah.
3: And all of a sudden, there's a search and rescue team out for you.
2: You're lost.
3: In the middle of some forest. Maybe we go with what I say, Susie.
0: Nick Lutzy and Susie O'Neill on Nova.

0: Lutzy and Susie O'Neill.
1: I love it when I see Lutzy in this mood. He's very, what's the word?
2: Giddy.
1: Giddy? Yeah, I was going to say fatherly. But
2: fatherly, it's proud father, dad. It
1: like
2: feels
1: a proud,
2: proud
1: dad mood.
3: Yeah, because of the Comm Games and everything that's happening there. Lockie Kennedy this morning.
2: So we're in One Note Wonder. I'll play the audio.
1: Okay,
2: we're in One Note Wonder this morning. Our game we do every day at 6:10, and Lutzy was a little bit distracted. This was happening. We had a Justin in my grade at school. We used to call him Justo, but apologies, Justin.
4: All good.
3: Oh my God, Lockie Kennedy! I think he's just got the silver medal in the Comm Games 100. He was in front. Someone piped up on an outside lane. I think that the favourite has got it. I think Lockie Kennedy just got a silver medal, which is huge. Which he did.
1: It's funny when he first came in as well, because you're nervous.
3: I was nervous.
1: You were nervous for the race.
3: I've had a nervous sort of 12 hours, because even last night we got, there's a few athletes.
4: He came in a QAS jacket.
3: I did.
4: And look, Aussie pants. Yeah, and he's like, we've got to talk Comm Games today, guys. Yeah. And I was like, what's wrong with Lutzy?
3: It was like, I was on edge. I was up at 4 o'clock watching the semis, and then of course.
1: This morning?
3: And then
4: you
3: the finals
4: came in early today, Suze. That was why we were all shocked.
1: Oh, right.
3: And I'm buzzing.
4: Yeah.
3: Because I'm proud of this kid. He's a Brisbane kid, and I say kid, he's 22 years of age. He went to Gregory Terrace.
2: Yep.
3: We were just saying off air, Nick, he was playing a bit of rugby at Terrace.
2: He was a winger.
3: Someone said, you know, if you're quick, you didn't really like getting tackled much, so athletics is the alternative when that's the case. he said, I realised I was the fastest kid in the school.
2: Yeah.
3: Well, now he's one of the fastest guys in the world.
2: And the fastest Australian.
3: Fastest Australian in history.
2: Yeah.
3: With 9.85, smashing Patrick Johnson's national record of 9.93. Like, I couldn't be prouder. And I couldn't be prouder because I know, because I talk about, you know, joining the journey of the athlete.
2: Yes.
3: And it was only 6 months ago, you know, myself and Elle Stevenson, who helps him out as well here in Brisbane, you know, we're taking to a Broncos game to try and introduce him to people that could sponsor him and government, let state government know this is a local kid that we can be powerful, can be a powerful force for 2032. But until he did something like this, it sort of was falling on deaf ears a bit.
2: Mm.
3: No one really cares until you win a major championship or you medal in a major championship, and now he's done that. So I couldn't be prouder for him.
1: Which is so cute.
2: Yeah,
1: I mean, you don't
2: nice.
1: Have kids of your own, but you're a better parent than a lot of parents I know.
2: Yeah.
1: Maybe.
4: You're very proud. You say me?
2: So what we thought we could do, like a bit of fun, what are you a proud parent of? And I don't want to hear kids.
1: Not your own kids.
2: Not kids.
1: Not your own kids.
3: Oh, like, so who are you proud of?
2: Who are you proud of? What are you proud of? You know what I mean? Is it a plant that you haven't killed?
3: Yeah,
2: you
3: right.
2: You know what
3: okay,
2: I mean?
3: Yeah.
2: Like, what are you really proud of?
1: Well, producer Ash said that her cactus flowered the other day for the first time.
3: And she's proud of that?
1: She's proud of it.
2: Ash, please use your microphone. Are you proud of that?
5: This is on, right? Yes, I'm very proud.
2: Good. Thank you, Ash. What are you proud of? You're a little proud parent. We've got spilt milk tickets up for grabs, which is Ray and Lewis Capaldi as well, to the most proud parent out there.
1: Yeah.
3: But as a parent in the context of can't be your kid.
2: Don't. If you call and say your kid, we're like bored.
1: No own kid.
2: Can I say, I'm proud of my dog.
1: Yeah,
2: does that count?
1: What did Pam do?
2: Yeah. Pam ran 17 kilometres. 17K with me the other day.
3: National record?
2: I got a Strava Queensland record on my circuit. Yeah. So I'm proud of my dog.
3: Of Pam. Well, that's great.
2: That's a 17K run for a dog.
3: No, that's good.
1: Yeah,
3: come on.
1: It's all paws.
2: I know.
1: It's all paws.
2: My wife was telling, she's good, she's conditioned. My wife was telling everyone at the party the dog ran 17K. Not so much me, but just the dog. So,
3: fantastic.
2: Proud parents. What do you got? So is anything you want to sprinkle on?
1: Oh, God, I was trying to think of something.
3: Who are you proud? I was going to say, you can't be kids, can you?
2: Yeah.
3: I was
2: going to
3: say that.
2: Yeah.
1: I don't think I'm proud of anything or anyone.
3: You're proud of yourself.
1: No, you can't be proud of yourself. No, you can't. That's illegal.
3: I'm proud of you.
2: Yeah, I'm proud of you, Suze.
1: Let me think of something.
2: All right.
3: Okay, it's all right.
2: Get our proud parents. We'll get you on next.
0: Nick, Lutzy, and Susie O'Neill.
6: 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How's everyone feeling today?
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0: A young person experiencing family violence, homelessness, or trauma can spend years waiting for a door to open. 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
2: Thanks to Milo and Nova, this year's backyard cricket at Kirribilli House was a fun day of backyard beginnings and big dreams.
3: I batted with the Prime Minister.
4: You hit a huge ball that went all the way over the back. How exciting.
5: Yeah, no, I didn't think I had that in me, but...
4: But you did.
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5: I'm an all-rounder, but typically I open the bowling.
7: I love Milo.
2: From backyard beginnings to big dreams, Milo fuels Aussie kids to give it a go. Milo, grow unstoppable.

0: Sydney. This is Nova.
1: So let's get the party started. See you at the bar, you was hardly talking. That's when I knew that your heart was scarring. Friends to lovers need a part to star in. Like, wait, babe, let me

0: Nick, Lutzy and Susie O'Neill.
1: Why you're a proud parent, but not of your kids.
2: Yeah, because Lutzy's been so excited this morning because Lockie Kennedy, who's a runner in the Australian team.
3: Yes.
2: Has just got silver.
3: Oh, my God, huge. National record. we almost had him on just for 2 seconds then, but he got rushed into drug testing, which is a standard thing. So hopefully we'll have him on the show before 9 o'clock if he can get out of the drug testing in time.
1: Good.
3: Which can be a bit painful at times, can't it, Susan?
2: Yes.
1: We're saying Lutzy's a proud dad today, so we all know what you're proud of. But it can't be your kids, right?
2: Yeah.
1: So someone actually texted in.
2: Yeah.
1: 0457611069. Because you were saying you know what you were proud of.
2: Yeah.
1: Someone said, could Suze be proud of her Calexico wardrobe?
3: Oh, there you go. There you go.
1: She's their one customer.
2: I'm not proud of that. Actually. That's pretty funny.
3: You are proud.
2: I'm proud of it. Actually, I should go shopping today.
3: Yes! Yeah. Yes, retail therapy.
1: Erin out of Windsor, what are you proud of?
4: Hi, guys. I'm extremely proud of my 12-year-old dog when she manages to not soil herself and go to the toilet outside.
3: Bravo.
1: That's a good win.
2: Gross.
4: She's an old gal, so her back legs give away and accidents happen. So,
3: she's not alone there. When we...
4: when she makes it outside, I'm very proud.
1: Good on her.
2: What do you mean her back legs give away? I've got so many questions. Anyway, so she can't walk outside. A drag.
4: She's got a bit of arthritis. She's the legs aren't what they used to be.
1: What's her name? We'll just give her a shout out.
4: Maggie.
1: On your Maggie. Keep weighing outside.
3: I'm the opposite. I'm outside. My back gives away and I can't get inside to take a
1: You need some help to get in. You need your mum to come over.
3: Mum!
1: It's happened again.
3: It's happening.
1: George has called in. Good morning, George. What are you proud of?
5: I'm proud of my boxing coach and her son. My boxing coach retired officially this year and her son just got signed professionally in the US last week.
2: What? Wow, how good.
5: Continuing the family legacy.
2: What is the name? Should we get the name? Mm. Follow it?
5: Shotgun Shannon O'Connell is my boxing coach. She's awesome. And her son is Cooper O'Connell.
1: Cool.
3: Okay, there's another one to keep an eye on.
1: Yeah, Cooper O'Connell.
2: Shotgun and Shannon's a lady.
1: Shotgun Shannon.
3: That is unreal.
1: That's a great name. Vicky out of Redcliffe, what are you proud
6: of? Hello. My budgie, Calippo. So he's 13 years old. They don't normally live that long. And he drinks wine with me. And he's like, the best budgie. So cool.
3: Does he talk trash when he gets a bit drunk?
6: No, he does fly a little bit. Funny though,
1: a bit giddy. You let him out of the cage.
3: Drink flying.
2: It must be so you don't drink alone, is it? You give you.
3: Yeah, that's right.
6: We've had many kitchen parties with him and I.
1: They solve the problems of the world together. And
2: I need to get a budgie too because my husband doesn't really drink.
1: Cliffo.
3: It's a lot of pride in the room.
1: And Katrina, wrap us up out of Cornubia. What are you proud of?
7: I'm proud of my mum and dad.
1: Yes.
3: Yes.
2: Okay.
1: Yes.
7: They're quite old now, and I'm trying to get them to embrace technology. So on the weekend, I went over there and installed the Woolworths Everyday Rewards app and the Ring app because they bought a doorbell camera, and they were so proud of themselves, and I was really proud of them too.
3: That's pretty cool.
1: They got on the apps.
7: They got on the Woolies app so they could get their points.
1: Can I ask you a question?
2: That's amazing. Actually.
1: Hey, Katrina, did their Oz Alert alarm not go off like Susan's because they hadn't updated their software?
7: I don't know, but my mum's phone is so old that once we installed the Ring app and we tested it, it took about 2 minutes for the actual ring to come through on her phone. So we thought that was funny. But by that time, someone's probably already broken into their house. So,
1: the burglars are inside.
2: Oh, well done. I mean, imagine the stress of installing an app on your parents' phone. I can not even imagine.
1: Oh, yeah. Well, good proud things, everyone. Well done.
3: Bravo.
1: That was great. Nick, Lutzy and Susie O'Neill.

0: Godsey and Susie O'Neill.
1: Breaking news, we've got the great man.
2: Oh my God, it's been a huge morning at the Comm Games, and for those that haven't heard, Lachlan Kennedy, the Brisbane boy, a silver medal in the men's 100 metres with a new national record of 9.85 seconds, yeah. And he joins us now on the way back to the hotel. Lachie Kennedy, congratulations!
3: Yay! Thank you for having me on.
2: Oh man, like obviously you've been through a lot. The emotions of the last couple of hours must have been pretty intense for you. What a day! I mean, we all got up early in the morning to watch you the semi final, where you run a great time. You put yourself in the frame, and then the final 9.85 seconds.
1: So quick.
2: I mean, it was almost perfection. I mean, you almost won the damn thing. Incredible. How are you feeling?
3: Pumped, man. I mean, I don't know. I'm feeling pretty. I'm feeling pretty good. I'm pretty amped. I can't lie. But it's been an unreal night. It's been an unreal competition for me. And we're only just getting started. We've got the 200 tomorrow.
2: Oh, yeah,
3: And I've got the 4x1 as well. I think the lads were a real shot for gold in that 4x1 too. So hopefully we come away with some more hardware. Man, I can't lie.
4: Oh, well done, Lachie. And also, tell me how quickly this has been. Because 4 years ago, okay, the last Commonwealth Games in Birmingham, were you even running? Had you just, what's your timeline? How quick has it been to get to the top?
3: Oh, I was running, I think. I was 2022. Yeah, I was running. I just wasn't running as fast. I was a junior back then. Mm. I was running, I think, maybe 10.5s, 10.6s was my range. So It's been a pretty rapid increase. But, I mean, it's shout out to my coach. I mean, he's clearly doing some wondrous work.
2: well done.
3: Shout out to Andrew. Shout out to all my team, you know. I mean, credit to them. I mean, it wouldn't be the guy I am without them. So I'm very lucky.
1: And Lock, it's cool, man, to put it together. Like, obviously, everyone knew you could run fast, but to do it on the biggest stage in the biggest big moment, right? Yeah. In the wet as well. Like, you must get so much confidence from that.
3: Hell yeah. I mean, definitely not ideal conditions. I think that track's pretty quick. I'm just going to the Uber now. It was good. It was good. It was real fun. I mean, just a privilege to be out there, you know. I'm happy to bring back a medal for the green and gold, for the good guys.
2: Yeah, 9.85. No, I think you said just to Richo when you got off the track, I'm not sure I can run that again. I mean, it's a cold night in Glasgow, wet track. I mean, yeah. It must give you so much confidence. I mean, for all of us, we knew you're a great runner, but you were running it around, you know, 9.96, and that was the PB. But to 9.85, it puts you in another stratosphere now. That must give you the confidence to know that when you need to on the big stage, you can match it with the big boys now.
3: Yeah, I like turning it up for the biggest events. So I mean, I think that's what I got to do. I mean, what matters most is when you're running your best when it matters most. You know, you got to be at your best when it matters most. That's the name of the game in track and field.
4: Mm. Yeah. Hey, you broke a really old record. Patrick Johnson was running, you know, 23 years ago, around about when I was still swimming. And does it feel good to break that? Have you heard from him yet?
3: I haven't. Honestly, I've got so many messages. I reckon he has messaged me. But yeah, I've got just too many messages to check now. I'll get back to everyone eventually. But yeah. I'm sure he has messaged me. My massage therapist, who's mates with him, said congrats. So yeah, right. I mean, I've met him a couple of times. He's been a good help for me, always giving me tips and just saying how he believes in me to break the record. He's like, it's about time it went. So he's like, records are meant to be broken.
2: Well, we couldn't be proud of you, so mate. Like, people back home are just raving about it and so proud of what you've achieved. And as I've been saying, the great thing is so many people now are winning it or a silver medal and a record and at a major championships like this. It allows more people to join your journey now, which is the best thing in the lead up to LA and also to 32, mate. So congratulations.
1: Yeah, well done, mate.
2: And, mate, get out
3: Thank
2: there.
3: You.
2: A big, you got the
3: Hell
2: 200
3: yeah.
2: and everything, so get on it, mate. Let's get some more hardware, as you said.
3: Amen. Let's do it.
1: Let's do it.
2: Thank you, Lachie. Cheers, Lachie.
0: Nick Lutze and Susie O'Neill on Nova. Get ready for the trip of a lifetime.
5: Hey, it's Noah Khan.
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0: Lutzy and Susie O'Neill. It's Nick, Lutzy and Susie O'Neill's
1: producers press conference.
2: All right. Hey, settle down. We only have time for one question each, please. Susie Lachlan Sands here from Corporate Quarterly. If Cliff, your husband, is the CEO of your family, you are the COO and the CFO. Who is HR in this family dynamic?
3: What a question.
4: Alex.
5: It's got to be Alex, right?
3: HR.
6: Human resources.
5: HR comes when you're in trouble.
7: Yeah. Everyone's being appropriate.
3: I was thinking, I went down the line of more like a therapist. Maybe a...
6: Play that role, I believe. I don't know.
3: But in our immediate family...
7: Well, what's best... HR's, at the end of the day, it's what's best for the company. So what's best for the family?
3: Yeah.
7: So, you know...
3: That's probably me as well, because even though I'm a follower in the family, I'm a peacemaker.
5: Yes.
3: Which doesn't always work, because you shouldn't get involved in family fights that you're not involved in.
7: Just let it go. But I do. You do that on occasion.
5: As a mother, you can't not, right?
3: Well, I'm trying not to do that. It's not my problem.
5: I haven't spoken to you in a while.
8: As from the time capsule, Nick, hey, after chatting to the nightlife commissioner earlier in the piece, if you could bring back one Brizzy nightlife venue for one night, what would it be and why?
6: Good question. We've had some good ones that have progressed, has claimed the better of.
5: You know, it used to be under where the Flying Cock was, and the Flying Cock's not even there anymore.
3: Where's that?
5: The Flying Cock was great.
3: What suburb are we on? The corner.
5: Remember the bowler club? The bowler bar?
6: Bowler bar, yeah.
3: In the city or the valley?
5: It's in the valley. The bowler bar was a little underground, like, rave den.
6: That was Dooley's on Brunswick Street, the Flying Cock.
5: That used to be...
6: That's great.
5: That used to be the monastery. Do you remember the monastery?
6: Yeah,
5: where you and me, Lutzy, met for the first time in the urinals.
6: You mean underneath?
5: Yeah, underneath.
6: Bowler bar was the monastery.
5: Yes, the bowler bar was the monastery. So the mono, this was probably...
6: whole precinct, really.
5: Yeah, circa 2006, 5 to 2009, it was the monastery.
6: Is that where we met?
5: Yeah, that's where we met.
3: How?
5: I was in the toilet, and then I was working for another radio station, and Lutzy was there, and I said, "Hey, Lutzy, I work for..." Insert, you know. Mm. And he's like, "Come work for us."
6: I think I was peddling vapes down there.
3: They weren't invented yet.
6: I know, it was ahead of the time.
5: It was very ahead of his time. And that's how he said, "Come work for us." And I said, "All right." And then we hit it off. We had some drinks.
6: I don't regret it. That's
5: the rest is history.
3: Funny, because I met Lutzy drunk as well. I was drunk at the Noosa Surf Club. And that's how I got this job as well.
6: Yep. Hilarious. That's how it works.
5: Go out to Lutzy when you're drunk and ask him. But bring back the mono.
6: Good call. Yes.
9: Oh, yeah, Lutzy, Nick Davis, father and Sunday Mail. Earlier in the show, you quickly jumped into a sports writing role to get the news out wide that Lachie Kennedy had broken the Australian record in the 100 metres final of the Commonwealth Games, taking you back to your 4BC sports writing days. What was the fastest you've ever had to turn around a piece of news to get it on air?
6: Well, I'll tell you what was weird back in the day. It was one of those jobs. You only had to do it every half hour, usually, on a Saturday or Sunday when I worked. You have to get the sports news. But there was no internet. If there was, there wasn't much on the internet. So you'd literally, if there was four rugby league, or say there was three rugby league games on, you'd literally have a number. You'd ring at Brookvale Oval, and someone would answer, you know, "Can I get the score, please?" And they go, Manly 24, St George 14. How long do we go? 60-second minute. Thank you. Fine. Hang up. Ring Wynn Stadium. Ring the City Football Stadium.
5: You're working so much harder for your dollar.
6: And then you had cricket. Cricket as well. You'd have to ring, New South Wales is playing Victoria in a Sheffield Shield match. Like, first of all, who cares? Secondly, who's on? Such and such and what? There's 242. Okay, who's on that? Blah, blah, blah, blah. So you'd have to do that in the last possible minute because it had to be live sport, right?
5: Yeah.
6: So you couldn't do it 15 minutes out. That got stressful. And one day the printer wouldn't work. And that's the day that all I said. So I have one job is to give the sports scores. And I had to go in. And the newsreader goes, "With sport, it's David Luttrell." And I went, "There's three Sheffield Shield games on around the country this afternoon. And I'll endeavour to get those scores to you at the nearest possible time. That's sport. I'm David Luttrell."
3: That's so funny.
6: No information. Yeah.
3: You get in trouble.
6: And the newsreader's looking at him, "What are you doing?" Yeah.
5: People are driving, listening, like, "What is this idiot?"
6: Yeah, you would have gotten, like, seriously a lot of trouble.
2: That concludes the press conference. We'll be taking no more questions.
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10: 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What is it, Mel?
11: So he calls me up and says, Mum, I'm sending you this money. Can you go and pick up this really cool golf cart for me? Yeah, okay. But it's your birthday. Of course I can go and do it. And he said, I'm going to tell my wife you bought me the best birthday present ever.
12: And now you're part of the crime.
4: Yeah, you're an accessory, yeah. Melanie. You're going to jail
11: and
4: as
11: that's
4: well.
11: That's okay, because he's my favourite son.
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24: You are listening to Nova. It is Jace, Lauren and Clint. Guys, I want to talk public rejections or breakups. Public rejections or breakups. Are you talking about like when people propose in public and people say no? Just don't do it. Or you're at a party and, you know, you make the move and someone's like, no, I'm not interested, and it's in front of everyone.
25: Oh, when you get pushed away.
24: Yeah. Oh,
25: starting that movie before.
24: What, in public?
25: You go for a little dance for passion, they're not having a part of it.
24: Oh, that's so
25: what
24: sad.
25: What'd she do? She put just like, no, see ya.
24: Oh, that's so sad.
25: I mean, most love it, but.
24: Most love it.
25: Do they? Well, yeah.
24: I haven't seen you have a dance floor passion.
25: Oh, my God, it'd be amazing. It'd be amazing.
24: In fact, it's not really something you'd do in front of me because I think I'd laugh.
25: Do you,
24: what are you doing, Matt?
25: Did she, like, physically put her hand on your chest or push you away?
26: There's been a few, yeah.
24: No, you can. I've had people try and kiss me before and you're like, you just kind of turn
26: your head.
24: Like,
26: head.
24: No.
26: See ya.
24: You do the
26: anyway,
24: Beck
26: how about a drink?
24: You do the Beck Judd to Tony Jones.
26: That's a public rejection.
24: That is a public rejection.
25: Guys.
24: What's happened? Actually, twice.
25: Happened to Usher.
1: You want to look at the screen, the studio at the moment. This is footage of Usher currently on tour at the moment.
25: He's got the rig out.
1: So every show, Chris Brown used to do this.
3: Hang on. There's can we start with the fact that it's a bed on the stage?
1: So there's a bed on the stage. Usher is shirtless. He is singing and seducing this girl. Now, what normally happens at every other show is the girl that's sitting on the bed while he's singing to her, he goes to kiss her and she kisses him in front of everyone.
25: Oh.
1: This time, as he leaned in to kiss her, the girl leans back.
25: She was like, mm-mm.
1: Yep. What? Usher pulls the headphones out, moves
3: hang on,
1: here we go. Cracks the shits and says, that's it.
3: She doesn't want to kiss him.
1: And he doesn't finish the song.
3: She's gorgeous too. He doesn't want to finish the song.
1: No.
3: What a baby.
1: Oh.
3: You know, if you're going to kiss someone, you get rejected. It's just part of life.
25: Oh, he tried to grab her hand and she's like, no.
3: Why did she get on the stage?
1: I know, that's the other thing. Why go up
25: there?
1: Was
25: this a stunt?
1: No.
3: Maybe.
1: No.
3: I mean, what, the bed's gross.
1: I mean, he doesn't look great if it is a publicity stunt.
3: This is so awful to watch. I'd be like,
1: so she leans back on the bed. He's going in for the smooch.
25: Her lips are pursed.
3: Do you know
1: and
3: what?
1: Look at his face there. He is mortified.
25: He's embarrassed. Do you know what? I'm calling bullshit. I think that's a stunt.
1: No way.
3: Is Usher like...
1: Well, it's not a great stunt.
3: What's
1: he
3: Usher
1: look
3: doing?
1: Good.
3: Is he married? He got kids?
1: Yeah.
3: Dad, come on.
1: Imagine being the kids.
25: Is he got kids?
1: Yeah.
25: Is he married?
3: I don't think he's
25: hang
3: married.
25: On, I'm
3: sure
25: I'm
3: he's not married
25: it.
3: If he's...
25: Usher.
1: Stand by. Live
3: oiling
1: Google.
3: Up. Google me, Google
5: me, Google me. Live Usher Google. Raymond.
1: Sorry?
25: His name's Usher Raymond.
3: Is his surname Raymond?
25: Oh, I don't know if that's his middle name.
3: I wouldn't have picked that in a million years.
25: We're going live here. He's got four kids and he's married to... Oh, no, they're broken up.
1: No,
25: it's
1: I'm
25: all
1: shocked.
25: Good. No, that's all good.
1: Okay, green light.
3: Oh, kids, though, I'd be like,
25: oh, my God, no, hang on.
3: Oil.
1: Sorry?
3: Hang on.
25: He said he's onto his fourth wife. No wonder.
3: Well, that's not going to be
25: he's been rejected in real life.
1: Fourth wife. Mate, they're going to
25: I think he's with Jenny at the moment.
3: I mean,
25: not with our
3: Hollywood,
25: Jenny, but with Jennifer.
1: Yeah, right.
25: Yeah, there you go.
3: There
25: good
3: you go.
25: On him.
3: Yeah, that's, I mean, I think he should give up the pashing people on the bed at the concert.
1: It's a bit just...
3: How old is he, please?
25: Oh, yep. Hang on. Stand by, please. Born in 78. He is 47. His name is Usher Raymond.
3: He's 47. Yeah. I thought he was older than that.
25: His name's Usher Raymond IV. I don't know what the Roman numerals are because I'm dumb. What's
3: that's
25: that?
3: That's four.
1: Four.
25: The four.
1: Five.
3: Five. No, he's
25: four.
3: Five is
25: four.
3: V. IV.
25: Usher Raymond the fourth.
3: Usher Raymond the fourth.
1: That's why he's on his fourth marriage.
25: Who knew there were three Ushers before it?
1: Yeah, I know.
3: Surely not.
25: That's not common.
3: I feel like he's just whacked that on there.
1: 13, 24, 10.
3: He's like, let's sound more regal than we are. I'm going to make myself.
25: Well, I got sucked
3: four.
25: In.
1: 13, 24, 10. Have you had a public rejection? Or did someone break up with you somewhere?
3: I'm sure
1: public?
3: It's happened to all of us at some point. Oh, well. We did get public rejected, yeah. Quite famously, actually.
25: Very public.
1: Yeah. 13, 24, 10 is our number. Were you shut down in public? Did someone

0: This is Nova. You got Jace, Lauren, and Clint.
1: 13 24 10 is our number. Have you been broken up with in a public place?
2: Publicly dumped.
1: Julie, good morning. Welcome to the show.
0: Hey, Jules.
3: Good morning.
1: Are you using our show to break up with someone, or has this already happened?
3: No, it's already happened.
1: Take us to it. Where were you?
2: What happened?
3: Yeah. Okay. My boyfriend, I just had my 21st birthday. We've been going out for a few years. I was so excited. He asked me out for dinner. I thought, this is it. We're going to get engaged.
1: Oh no.
4: That's a big expectation.
3: Yes, it is, but I thought we were so in love, to be honest. Mm-hmm. He was the one. He was the one for me.
4: He wasn't. How old were you? 21.
3: 21.
1: Right. Young and what happened? He called it off for dinner.
4: Young love.
3: So we got to the restaurant. We'd ordered our meal. We sat down. We started eating. And he goes, okay, how do you think we're going? In my mind, I'm going, it's happening. It's happening. It's happening. And he said, I don't think it's going so well.
2: Oh.
3: And I think we should break up.
2: Oh, no.
3: In the middle of my meal.
4: It had entrees arrived.
2: It wasn't on your 21st birthday, was it?
3: It was a week after.
2: Are you still?
3: We had the big celebrations. His parents came to the party. Uh-huh. His family came to the party. I thought, we've got all these presents ready to go.
4: And Jules. Sorry, can you take us to the actual meal itself? Where were we? Were we at entree or mains or dessert?
3: We're at the main.
4: Oh.
3: We're at the main.
1: What were we in the middle of? What were we eating?
3: I was eating spaghetti.
1: Yeah, right.
4: She won't forget
3: spaghetti
4: that.
3: Marinara.
2: How old are you now? Can I ask, Julie?
4: Unforgettable, Jules.
2: Julie, how old are you now?
3: I'm in my 50s.
2: Right. Well, and it still stings.
1: Oh, you can laugh about it.
3: It still stings. Oh, okay. I did not get over that. And you know what?
2: We hate him. What's his name?
4: Just give us a Christian name.
3: His name's Stuart.
2: Up yours, Stuart.
1: Whoa, you don't know. Sorry. Oh. I'm going to defend Stuart here. No offence, Julie, but Julie might have been high maintenance. You don't know.
4: How dare you call?
1: No, I'm just
2: saying. Go, Julie. Jason, let Julie. Go, Jules. Give it to him.
3: This man was my life. I gave him everything.
1: See, told you.
2: Oh, Julie, I'm so sorry. I mean, it's been 30 years.
1: Let it go, Julie.
2: It still hurts.
4: Jason, stop being rude to Julie.
2: Did you meet anyone after Stuart?
3: Yes.
2: Good. And he's a good man?
3: He was not a good man.
2: Oh, no. Oh, Julie, what
4: Jace
2: did he do?
4: Have a point.
1: I think we've found the common denominator.
2: It's not Julie's fault. Do you know what?
3: I'm a good woman.
1: Yes, you are, Julie.
2: Did you meet anyone after him?
3: I did.
2: Yes, and was he a good man?
3: No, he disappeared when I was 8 months pregnant.
1: Oh no, Jules.
3: And I know it's sad.
2: And what about now, Jules?
3: Now I'm happily married with two children.
2: And is he a good man?
3: No.
2: Jules, I'm so sorry.
1: Oh, now I feel bad.
4: Can you please?
3: I'm glad you feel bad, Jason.
1: No,
2: you're unlucky in love.
1: That's what
2: Julie.
1: It is. You know what, Julie? They're not good enough for you.
3: You know what, though? I have a dog.
2: Is he a good dog?
4: Do we like him?
3: He absolutely idolises me.
1: Yay!
2: What's the dog's name?
1: Yeah.
4: Stuart.
3: His name's Oakley.
2: Oakley?
3: Yes.
2: And what sort of dog is Oakley? Let's look at the positives, guys. What sort of dog?
3: Okay.
2: Tell us about
3: He's
2: Oakley.
3: He's a Westy poo.
2: What?
3: A Westy poo.
2: What's a Westy poo?
3: He's a cross between a Western
2: Terrier.
3: Islander. Terrier.
1: And a poo.
3: And a poodle.
2: Oh,
4: a
2: great.
4: Poodle. A West
2: poodle.
4: Poo.
2: And Westy poo.
4: Westy poo.
2: And he's the big man in your life.
1: He looks after me.
4: Yeah. Hey,
3: he
4: Julie.
3: He looks after me.
4: Julie.
3: Does not leave my side.
4: Wow. I mean,
2: Jules, you've been unlucky in love. I'm glad you found the dog. Dogs are good for the soul.
4: She's almost got enough for a basketball team.
1: I'm glad you found the dog.
2: Yeah, dogs are... I will die on this hill. Dogs are better than
4: you. Yes.
5: This is Jace, Lauren and Clint.
2: Turn it up.
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5: Jace, Lauren and Clint.

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1: You'll first start talking.
2: Jace, Lauren and Clint. Probe the Popo.
3: Tell me what you know.
0: Guys, favourite time of the week. We love this. Probe the Popo. This is where we get different areas from the police in.
4: I would argue the police officer we have today has one of the hardest jobs.
0: Yeah. Sort of everything's on them. No pressure. Senior Sergeant Alana Ridgway is joining us. She is a police prosecutor. Good morning.
5: Good morning.
6: Thanks for having me.
4: Now, thanks for coming in.
0: Let's dumb it down. Explain to people, what does a police prosecutor do?
6: Yeah, this is a question I get asked a lot because a lot of people don't really understand. So essentially, the police go out on the front line. They do their amazing work. They compile a brief of evidence. They send it to our office, we go over to court and we prosecute it. So we work at the other end of the bar table from the defence lawyers and we put the police case forward.
4: I mean, that's a tough, tough job because while the police are out trying to do the right thing, then you've got these defence lawyers who are basically critical of every single thing that you're doing and trying to find holes in what you're doing and agitating you. You must have to be so mentally strong to deal with that.
6: Yeah, 100%. It can be really difficult and it's a lot of concentration in court. Like, you can't switch off for 1 second.
4: No.
6: So it's very exhausting.
4: They're always trying to catch you out, right?
6: 100%. Yep. Yep, always.
0: So you don't have to be a lawyer yourself?
6: No, you don't. I'm doing my law degree. We do have a lot of police prosecutors that do have their law degree, but we also have lawyers in our department as well.
7: It's very, can be very theatrical in there. As a former court reporter myself, we'll get to that in a second, but do you ever bang the bench and you're out of order?
6: I think about it.
7: Don't you
6: worry. But it's not something that you can afford to do, unfortunately.
7: So, and you're prosecuting a whole gamut of crimes.
6: So we do the Magistrates Court and the Children's Court.
7: Right.
6: And within those courts, we have lots of therapeutic jurisdictions. So we have Koori Court, we have ARC, we have Drug Court.
4: Mm-hmm. Can I ask you about the Children's Court? Because we hear, this is one that's in the news a lot, right? Because we obviously have this huge youth crime issue and the police do an amazing job catching these kids. You then obviously have to go to court. How frustrating is it when you see these same kids come back time and time again?
6: Yeah, look, Children's Court is a really complex jurisdiction. It's probably really difficult for the community to get a real grasp on it because you always hear the stories that go wrong.
4: Hear the top line.
6: You do. So you hear about the small number of recidivist high-risk offenders. And obviously that is incredibly frustrating for the community and for the police. And we put a lot of focus on that. But then there's also a lot of really good work that gets done in that court with diversions and group conferencing that works on rehabilitation. And I know a lot of people go, oh, really, rehabilitation is a bit of a slap on the wrist.
4: Mm.
6: But there's a need for that as well, because what we don't want is every child coming into court ending up with a criminal record, because we just have a society of people that then can't be employed.
4: And some of these kids are like 11 and 12 years old, right?
6: Yeah, correct.
4: They're not even in high school yet.
6: No, that's right. And especially, as I said, this really, and I say it's probably single figures if we're talking about percentages of high-risk recidivists that's doing really serious crime. They take the headlines, of course, but then there's a really, really high percentage of children that just sort of lose their way a little bit and we can divert them out of the criminal justice system.
4: So you do see that happening?
6: All the time.
4: So it feels like we hear about these kids going back. We don't actually hear the stories where these kids have turned their lives around or, you know, they've come out the other side of the system.
6: Yeah, I think the percentage is over 50% of people that we divert out of the children's court jurisdiction.
7: I mean, in the same breath, are you frustrated as a prosecutor prosecuting the good work of police by the attitude of some of these kids that you see time and time again? Those that, you know, you do oppose bail, they might, you know, be given a second or a third chance and they're back again.
6: Oh, yeah, 100%. So they lack a lot of insight and there's not a huge amount of respect for police with that younger group either.
0: Which is crazy because it's so different when we were kids.
4: Oh, my God, we were terrified as kids.
6: I'm a police officer and if I drive past a police car, I still freak out.
0: Yeah.
4: I mean, it's not just kids. Adults,
0: of course,
4: there's plenty of adults and that get re-offend time and time again as well. You must get frustrated.
6: Look, you do get frustrated.
4: And angry sometimes.
6: Oh, look, anger's not really an emotion that a police officer gets to have
4: right,
6: in their duty.
4: Fair enough.
6: Because you
4: That's
6: can't.
4: That's why I'm not a police officer.
0: Oh, no, you'd be shooting him in the foot.
6: Look, you do get disappointed, you do get frustrated. It's easy to move past it, and I know that sounds difficult, but
4: you have to sort of go,
6: I have a role. My role is to put the best evidence before the court, make sure they have all of the information, make sure I have a proper legal submissions ready to go, and understand that's my role. It's not my role to make the decisions that a magistrate makes. So you sort of have to separate yourself from that a little bit. Otherwise, it can get
4: overwhelming.
6: Correct.
0: Senior Sergeant Alana Ridgway is on the air with us this morning. She is a police prosecutor. Thank you so much for all the work you do. Honestly, the pressure that's on you guys to actually, you know, get these perps and put them behind bars is a lot of work. So
6: thank you. I appreciate that.
3: Jace, Lauren and Clint.
2: Jace, Lauren and Clint.
3: On Nova.

0: Thanks for joining us. You're listening to Nova. It is Jace, Lauren and Clint with you. Guys, we've had an escape. Two inmates are busted out.
1: Oh, dear.
0: I don't know if you saw this, but a kindergarten's under investigation after 2 4-year-old children removed fencing at the kindergarten, busted out on Monday, and then walked back to one of their nearby homes, crawled through the dog door into the house.
2: The doggy door.
0: So they could watch K-pop Demon Hunters.
1: No. I mean, great movie.
3: Great movie.
1: Hang on.
0: So wait, 2 4-year-olds.
1: Did the kindy leave a gate or something?
0: No, like no. Because the kids removed some fencing.
1: The kids removed. It's like Shawshank Redemption. They dug a hole.
0: Exactly like Shawshank.
2: Have a ship?
0: Probably.
3: Hmm.
0: So
1: they removed the fencing.
0: Removed some fencing.
1: At four.
0: And then made their, like, jokes aside.
1: That's terrifying.
2: I mean, kindy
0: as a
2: must
0: parent,
2: have been
0: this
2: average.
0: Is terrifying.
1: All children must be on leashes.
0: Or chip.
1: No? Okay. Mm. Microchip. No, that.
0: Or those collars. So if they get out.
2: No.
1: Oh, yeah, no. Like the boundaries.
0: The boundary collars, yeah.
2: No.
1: I mean, no. But how did they get the. No. Is there vision of them taking the fence?
0: Yeah, so it's a full investigation at the moment. No,
1: that is terrifying.
0: Like, come
1: what
0: on.
1: What did they do? They walked home, climbed in the.
0: 2 4-year-olds.
1: Climbed in the doggy door and watched Demon Hunter. And they found on the couch.
2: No, it's like Milo and Otis. Remember that?
0: Yes!
1: You know how I feel about
2: That's
1: Milo
2: so
1: and Otis.
2: So sad. Did one of them.
1: Don't. I don't want to talk about it.
2: Did they?
1: I can't do
0: it. Was
1: movies.
0: This the cat and the pug?
2: Yeah, but I think.
1: They were
2: I
1: on the raft the, down the river.
2: Did the pug not survive?
1: Clint, I don't want to talk about
0: or, it. Are you thinking, that, you're thinking of Marley and Me?
1: Oh.
0: Spoiler alert.
2: Do you know the other one that made me sad? My Girl.
0: Oh, I'd never look at bees the same way again.
2: I know, those beasts.
1: All blue eyes.
2: Bees, they were relentless, weren't
0: they? Yeah,
2: they
0: really were.
2: I mean, poor guy.
1: Okay, back to these kids. I mean. Gal wanted to watch Demon Hunters. Do you know my friend Nick? He used to leave school every day. He used to wag school and go home so he could watch Felicity.
2: As in the girl with the glasses?
0: Oh, I love
1: Felicity. No, not the cartoon. Felicity was like the drama. Oh, the American.
0: Did he have a crush on her?
1: Yeah, and he left every day.
2: His
1: name's Nick
2: Carr. She was hot.
1: Yeah. I'm going to shame him. Nick Carr left school every day. Oh, my gosh. He should call. If you're listening to this, Nick Carr, 13, 24, 10. He busted out of school every day at the same time and would go home to watch Felicity.
0: There is a prison-esque feeling to it. Like, I pick up Archie from kindy, and I love his kindy. We dropped him off first day, remember?
2: We did too, yeah.
0: It's a great little community kindy, and the teachers are awesome. Mm. But as I pick him up, when we're leaving, all the kids run to the fence, putting their arm through the fence, like, bye, almost like, take me.
1: It's so savage. Parents can't look back, right? You've got to turn around.
0: Yeah,
1: and
0: oh, no, never look back.
1: You've got to keep walking.
0: Never look back.
2: See it through.
0: You try and distract him. Oh, look at the turtle in the. Okay, go.
1: That's so
0: You know
1: funny.
0: What, though? They're all. It's so I don't know cute. If it's a lie. I don't know if kindy teachers do this as a lie, but they always say they're fine.
2: Yeah.
0: You know, because sometimes parents will ring up afterwards and be like, I just want to check that they settle all right.
2: Do the kids still sleep there?
0: No.
2: At the kindergarten?
0: No.
2: Do we? I'm sure
1: they do.
2: Some of them sleep.
0: No, not in kindy.
1: Oh,
0: like, not 4-year-old kinder.
1: Oh, they're
2: actually
1: daycare.
2: Learning.
0: 4-year-old kinder.
2: They?
0: Daycare, they would.
1: So tell me, what's the difference between daycare and kinder?
2: Are they learning in kinder?
0: Yeah, kinder's like little mini school. You've got this whole world coming your way.
2: Daycare?
0: Quick. Daycare is pretty much like Auntie
2: sleeping
0: Sharon's looking after you. Yeah.
2: Auntie Sharon.
1: What do you mean, Auntie Sharon?
0: Like, you know, someone's just looking after you. You don't have to learn
1: anything.
0: Oh,
1: you just hang out and then.
2: It's just like babysitting.
0: This is no joke. No word of a lie. When we were living in New Zealand, we were looking around for kindergartens for Felix or daycares, right? And we went to a place and she goes, I'll show you the sleeping area and takes you to a room. Mm. And you remember the Pets Paradise days where there was little slots in the wall? Mm.
1: Like and the dogs in the
0: yes,
1: supermarket.
0: And they had like a little wooden bar shutter that came down so they wouldn't roll out. And it was like 9 spots in this wall.
2: What, for the kids to sleep in?
0: Yes.
2: Like they do the rooms in Japan.
0: Like little bunk beds
1: but
0: in the wall
1: sides.
0: With like wooden shutters that would come down
2: and
0: lock
2: them
0: in.
2: There.
0: Yeah, so they don't roll out.
1: How old are they?
0: Like 2, 3?
1: No, you're not putting a 3-year-old
0: two,
1: in a box
0: maybe
1: in the
0: two.
1: Wall.
0: Oh, look, I said to Lou, it looks like Pets Paradise. We
2: Did
0: can't...
2: you enroll all 3 kids
0: No. Remind me to go and pick them up, will you?
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4: This is Jace, Lauren and Glenn on

0: This is Jace, Lauren and Clint. You are listening to Nova. We were just chatting about the great kindy breakout. Two 4-year olds broken out of a kindergarten.
1: They removed part of the fence to get out. I mean, it's frightening, but like quite inventive.
2: Does it happen
1: by them.
2: Much?
0: Yes, it does. Kelly is called through. Morning, Kelly.
3: Morning, guys.
0: Your son escaped.
3: Yes, he jumped the fence.
0: So was this kindergarten childcare set the scene?
3: He was in kindergarten. So, yeah, 4-year old decided he wanted to jump the fence and start walking home.
1: Oh, my gosh. And so did the kindergarten call you and alert you that your child was missing?
3: No, so he jumped the fence and then ran along the side. So it was actually off a main road.
1: Oh,
3: and
1: my
3: then
1: God.
3: When he turned down the side street of the main road, Highway Patrol had pulled over a car.
0: Oh,
3: so they had
0: police.
3: Picked him up and they had said,
2: so
3: he where
2: got, you, you, well, he yeah, got picked up by the cops. Forward.
3: Yeah, he got picked up by Highway Patrol. Oh.
1: And then, they said, hey, kid, where are you going?
3: Yeah, because I'm going home. And then they're like, well, you're not. So, yeah, he had bare feet, bomber's T-shirt,
0: you're lucky the cops were there.
3: I know.
1: How did they know where to take him to?
3: Well,
1: how did they know where
3: actually,
1: he'd come from?
3: They asked for his name and then they said, oh, what's your parents' name? And then they somehow got through to my husband and then he called me and he's like, well, you know, our son is in a highway patrol car down the road.
0: Wow.
3: And, then I called the childcare.
0: Yeah.
3: They didn't even know he was missing.
0: Wow.
2: Oh, was he heading in the right direction at least, Kelly?
3: He was.
2: Following his nose.
3: And then about a 2K walk.
1: Oh, my gosh. And then, did they check cameras and did you see vision of him escaping?
3: No, there was no cameras in the area that it happened because it was outside in
0: Were you angry?
3: A certain area. I was terrified. I didn't know what to do and they wouldn't give him back to the childcare. They just said you have to come here and get him.
0: Yeah, rightfully so. Did you send him back to the childcare after that?
3: I had to go back and get his shoes. And all his stuff. And because it was towards the end of the year, he was starting prep the next year.
0: Yeah, right.
3: I didn't want to disrupt his, what was going on.
0: Did you give him a spray? I would have.
3: Oh,
1: the daycare.
3: They were full, investigated with the department and all
2: was
3: of
2: this,
3: that.
2: I recall this being in the news, was it?
3: No.
2: Wasn't it? Oh, okay.
0: No. Oh, that'll be another one.
2: That's another one.
1: How did you know he climbed the fence?
3: Because his shoes were positioned right at the bottom of the fence.
1: Oh, no, he left the evidence.
0: Oh, no, just like yeah, right.
3: I didn't want to disrupt his, what was going on.
2: Did you give him a spray?
3: Him.
2: I would have.
3: Oh,
1: daycare.
3: They were full, investigated with the department and all
2: was
3: of
2: this,
3: that.
2: I recall this being in the news.

0: he's nearly seven.
1: Okay, yeah, right.
2: Any more escapes from school?
1: Did you do a runner?
0: No, apparently they don't attempt to escape primary as much as what they do childcare, we were told by the department. So,
2: I mean, seriously. How big was the fence?
3: Also, the phone call. Imagine getting the phone call saying, hey, we've got your four-year-old son. It's been the back of a
2: cop car.
3: It's
2: like when your dog escapes and they're like, we found your dog on this street. Yeah. And you're like, but your child.
3: Bloody hell, well, I'm glad it worked out okay.
2: Oh, my goodness.
1: In the back of the divvy van.
3: Yeah.
1: The child.
3: I thought I wouldn't be getting this call for another 20 years. This is weird.
4: This is Jase, Lauren and Clint.
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1: 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Our divorce rate is at 43%. 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Now, BJ's never had that with you. 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
3: 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At Prospect, there's been a diesel spill on the Reservoir Road westbound on-ramp to the M4 motorway. M4 itself doing pretty well. From Mulgoa Road to Church Street, your travel time this morning eastbound, just 20 minutes. At Kingsgrove, traffic lights flashing yellow, Bexley Road corner, Kingsgrove Road, and a steady running from the Central Coast to Sydney on the M1 motorway. 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Sunny today, top of 17, right across the city. Right now, 8 degrees. Sydney's Nova 96.9.
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5: 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Sarah Harris is in. Good morning to you.
6: Tell me you saw the moon. The buck moon.
5: The what moon?
6: Buck moon.
5: What'd you call me?
6: The buck full moon.
5: Is that still up?
1: Where is it? Oh, yes.
6: That's what she said. No, they call it the buck moon because that's when traditionally deer grow antlers. So it's all about releasing, renewing.
5: Mm.
6: That's just really bright.
5: You know the arcade game that's still at pubs around Sydney, Big Buck Hunter?
6: No.
5: Have you ever seen that? My mate, and actually your mate, Paigey, played Big Buck Hunter in New York City with Macaulay Culkin for 2 hours.
6: Are you kidding? What was he like?
5: So basically he's at this bar in New York drinking on his own, as he does.
6: Because he's home alone.
5: Right. And then Paigey decides to play a little bit of Big Buck Hunter and Macaulay decides to join him. And the beauty of this interaction is he didn't say he recognised him, didn't ask for a photo. They just hung for 2 hours, shook hands and went their separate ways.
6: Wow. Did you say at the end, keep the change, you filthy animal?
5: No, there was nothing like that. Anyway, the buck moon, just check it out. I missed it last night, but it looks stunning from my window. I'm also really liking your camera angle.
6: Oh, thanks, Jermaine. Obviously, it's a Jermaine job there.
5: Because I can see the screens behind you in the newsroom too, so it looks like you're at CNN or something.
6: Mate, it's busy here.
5: Just
6: busy
5: about to break
6: news. I've got so many screens I'm keeping across, so I'm bringing you very up to date.
5: Keep that angle. Let's check out your news. 5:32.
7: Right here. Right now. Right here.
6: Sydney, Sarah Harris with you. Three people have died in a house fire in Sydney's southwest. The Wylie Park home went up in flames last night. Once crews had put out the flames, three bodies were found inside the property. Despite better than expected headline inflation numbers yesterday, Treasurer Jim Chalmers warns escalating tensions in the Middle East have made the outlook for the rest of the year much more complex.
8: We know that inflation is still higher than we would like it to be. We know that the war in the Middle East and the uncertain developments, even in the last couple of weeks, are risks.
6: The big four banks have forecast a rate cut for May next year. Skyrocketing insurance costs and outdated liability laws are pushing volunteer-run community sports clubs to breaking point. Some have had their premiums increased by up to 60%, with an increase in claims driving up costs. It has people worried that kids may be forced to drop out because families won't be able to afford the fees. And the death toll from Japan's powerful earthquake has risen to at least 13, with three of those in a collapsed shopping centre. Updating sport, it's been another golden day for our Aussies in Glasgow. Our men's
5: 200,000 gold?
6: Close, a little bit lower. Our men's wheelchair basketball beating England in the finals, while our women's team secured the bronze. Ollie Saxton snared a weightlifting bronze on debut. In the pool, Kai Taylor, the son of a gun, and swim legend Hayley Lewis, he grabbed the gold in the men's 200-metre freestyle. Australia now leads the medal tally on 92, and that includes 40 gold.
5: Wow. Huge.
6: Massive. Hey, and in the NRL, there's been a late change for the Cowboys ahead of tonight's clash with the Roosters. John Bateman is out with a tight hammy, and Kai O'Donnell is stepping into the squad. And the latest Spider-Man movie, Spider-Man A Brand New Day, it opens in Aussie cinemas today.
5: Apparently it's very good. The girls in here saw it yesterday.
6: Yeah.
5: How much out of 10? Give it to us. Go on. Just quick. Show a hand. Seven.
6: He's so likable, Tom Holland. He's such a likable fella.
5: Do you reckon?
6: I really like him.
5: I think I'm too old because Tom Holland and Zendaya, I'm like, yeah.
6: And just the way he interacts with her as well. Like, he's just, like, he's you know, short king.
5: Can I tell you this? Every caller who gets on air will get a double pass to see Spider-Man Brand New Day. It's starring Tom Holland. It's starring Zendaya, only in cinemas today. Can we give away an early one? Let's do it. 13-24-10.
6: Yes. Call us if your spidey senses are tingling. Early frost in the west today, Sydney. Then it's going to be sunny. 17, the max. 15, the top in Terry Hills. Right now, 9 degrees. 3, chilly in the west. And you are up to date on Ricky Lee and Tim.
5: I feel bad playing this song without Ricky in the studio, but I'm sure she's at home screaming, I love this song! Into a little ring light camera makeup mirror thing at home.

0: 22 to 6 here this morning on Nova 96.9. Let's go straight to Manly. How is Manly this morning, Scotty?
1: Mate, it's dark and it's cold, but it's good.
0: Can you see the buck moon over the water?
1: Mate, it's really, really bright, and I'm looking forward to laying in the middle of the bay and having a look at it.
2: Oh, chilly. Hey, who's your favourite Spidey?
1: Ooh.
0: Spider-Man. I mean, there's Toby. Andrew Garfield.
1: Yeah, no, I do. I like Tom Holland, actually. I think he's going to be...
0: Oh, really?
1: Fish.
0: Yeah, I agree. All right, well, Jermaine's got something for you.
3: Oh, you okay there, Tony?
0: Oh, Tony, our producer, just snuck in so we wouldn't hear her, just dropping a sheet off for me, and then it's knocked literally everything on... Ellie, just say g'day. Scotty, say g'day to Tony. Say hi, Tony.
2: Our fearless leader.
1: Hey, mate, how you doing? hey, when are we going to get you guys down to join the Pembrokers for our 6 a.m. swim?
0: Oh. Well, I can't do it because I'm on air, but Sarah and Jermaine could probably trip off and do the news from there.
2: What do you think I'm doing?
0: You can do the news.
1: It's only a 30-minute swim, or you can just come for a dip.
2: Do you know, I just hate cold water. Do you know I was fired from my surf life-saving
0: job because you hated the water.
2: Job on Bribey Island. Because I wouldn't go in when there were stingers. I said, this isn't working out.
0: Hi, I'd like to interview for the surf life-saving job. I've got one condition. I'm not going in the water.
2: It's too cold.
0: Scotty, we'll hook you up with these Spider-Man tickets. Well. Let me know what you think, okay?
1: Yeah, we'll do. Thank you very much.
0: And Jermaine's got something for you before you go.
3: Oh, it's made
0: shoot your webs. It's disgusting.
3: That's the worst sound.
2: Where did you get that sound effect from?
0: I'm just shooting me webs at you. Spider-Man. All right, let's clean the studio up and come back, okay?
3: You clean it up, man.
0: I'm talking about the mess Tony made, not with your webs.
4: 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Ricky Lee and Tim. 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
4: I'm ready. Ready to go. Jingle, jingle, jingle. Let's go.
3: What's that?
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1: Jumba.
0: 12 to 6. Sunny top today. 17, though. Chilly top. 17 in our city and the west. 9 in town. Now 4 in Penrith. 7 in Campbelltown.
2: Mm. You know, early frosts even.
0: Is it? Early frosts. Mm-hmm. Sleet? Not cold enough for sleet.
2: Sleet.
0: No, just okay, a bit that's frosty, fair. Yeah. We're growing up in Hobart, we had sleet a lot.
2: Wow.
0: My dad used to have like a Just Juice bottle filled with water just to take the sleet off the windscreen every morning.
2: It's such a pretty place, Tassie, but just too cold all the time.
0: I know, it is really cold. Mm. Yeah. Hey, we lost the Colonel in 1980.
1: Rest in peace.
2: Wasn't there an amazing stat about him that he shopped his 11... Are you talking about...
0: Colonel Sanders.
2: Yeah, so I was thinking as well.
0: I thought the amazing stat was he hated chicken.
2: No,
0: he didn't hate. He's a vegetarian.
1: Are you being serious?
0: No.
1: Oh.
2: He shopped his recipe around to like and got 50 no's before someone went, you know what? I'm going to we're gonna pick that up. And have you checked out the KFC Twitter profile page?
0: I have not.
2: It only follows 11 people.
0: Yes. Oh, 11 herbs and spices.
2: Including the 5 Spice Girls.
0: Oh, really? Oh, that's brilliant.
1: Yeah, that's brilliant.
0: Well, Colonel Sanders had a little auction yesterday, the personal estate auction. And he's...
1: Oh, no way.
0: What?
1: Oh, sorry, I'm such a big KFC fan.
0: Well, you can still buy KFC. Like, it's still around.
1: Oh, yeah, I'm not...

0: auctioning for a piece of original recipe.
1: Go and get a Zinger Burger after the show. Treat yourself. Make it a meal. I don't know. Treat yourself.
0: You can get double tender burgers now. Can you believe that?
1: I can believe that.
0: Okay, sorry.
1: His black clip-on bow tie fetched $8,000 at auction. His Bible, $900. His original cash register, $5,100. A pressure cooker, $1,800.
0: Isn't that pressure nice? Cooker?
1: Yeah.
0: He cooked it in a pressure cooker.
1: Well, no, his personal pressure cooker. Oh. It's like if Sarah ever passed away, like she could auction off her air fryer.
2: I don't have an air fryer.
1: Really? That surprises me.
2: Yeah.
1: You look like someone with an air fryer.
2: I'm taking that not as a compliment. Can you bring up the photo of Colonel Sanders with his little necktie on, like the old logo before
0: the
2: they
0: old
2: went?
0: Logo.
2: We want to take fried out of the name because we want to make it seem healthy, so we'll just call it KFC. Mm. So see that one where it's just his head?
1: Yes.
2: It looks like he's got little arms and it legs. Does. You'll never unsee it once you see it.
0: Oh, I can see that.
1: Look how you did Ricky and I's, the KFC logo.
0: ROTFC.
1: That's right. Anyway. Yeah.
0: It's cute.
2: That's cute.
1: Treat yourself with some KFC. Yeah, put it up on the screen. Oh, right. Treat yourself after the show today. Avril Lavigne now, 96.

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0: Quickie! 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One of the trivia questions you need to get that cash is this. What sport does Rachel Gunn compete in?
5: Shooting.
2: Breakdancing.
0: Breakdancing. It's Ray Gunn.
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0: Yes.
6: Oh, my God, of course.
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4: 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Dixie, Whipper and Kate.
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6: 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At Prospect, there's been a diesel spill on the Reservoir Road westbound on-ramp to the M4 motorway. The M4 building quickly eastbound through Eastern Creek and your travel time, Mulgoa Road to Church Street, now 26 minutes. At Kingsgrove, traffic lights flashing Bexley Road at Kingsgrove Road and a breakdown reported at Ludnam on the Northern Road. It's northbound just near the M12 motorway. 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Mostly sunny today, top of 17, right now 8 degrees on Sydney's Nova 96.9.
0: 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Good morning to you.
7: How are you?
0: What were you doing at 5:35 this morning?
7: I was powdering under my eyes.
0: Were you looking into the mirror?
7: I was.
0: Because this is what happened on the radio at 5:35 this morning. I feel bad playing this song without Ricky in the studio, but I'm sure she's at home screaming, "I love this song!" into a little ring light camera makeup mirror thing at home. Is that accurate?
7: It's pretty accurate. I definitely would have yelled, "How dare you play that without me?"
14: Very good morning to you, Sydney. Sarah Harris with you. Three people have died in a house fire in Sydney's southwest. Their bodies were found inside the Wylie Park property after the flames were extinguished by firefighters. It's not yet clear how the blaze started. A corrective services officer is accused of selling the names and addresses of 16 underworld figures who were behind bars. The woman reportedly charged only $500 for the information that she got from the personal profiles of inmates between December last year and this May. She's been charged with 17 offences. The US and Saudi Arabia have launched joint strikes on Iraq. The US says it's in response to attacks on US forces as well as Saudi oil facilities. And Foreign Affairs is trying to work out if any Aussies have been caught up in this week's Japanese earthquake. The 7.1 tremor hit the Kumamoto region yesterday. The death toll's risen to 13. Nova Sport is next. Hipages, it's the number one place for tradies to grow their business. No other digital platform provides a better return on investment. Start with Hipages. Updating sport, we have extended our lead in the medal tally at the Comm Games. Australia took gold in the men's wheelchair basketball while our women's team secured the bronze. Ollie Saxton snared a weightlifting bronze on debut. In the pool, Kai Taylor won gold in the men's 200-metre freestyle with his swim legend mum, Hayley Lewis, cheering on from the stands, while Meg Harris won gold in the 50-metre free. And back home, Sydney FC has gone down to Tottenham on penalties in last night's friendly at Allianz Stadium. And Hollywood star Jared Leto is facing a slew of criminal sexual misconduct allegations. 10 women have come forward for a BBC documentary with varying allegations, including sexual assault and grooming. Leto hasn't responded to the claims and is not facing any charges. Weather-wise, early frost in the west, then it'll be sunny. 17 the max, 16 the top in Bondi right now. It's 9 degrees in town, 3 in the west, and you're up to date on Ricky Landy.
0: Did you see, Sarah, the bus in Brisbane with the car in the side of it that drove into the side of the bus?
7: No. In Brisbane, there is an actual car hanging out of the side of a bus.
0: Right
7: now?
0: And the bus is driving. Yeah, I think it happened overnight.
7: Yeah. And then the bus just kept driving. Got to get there on time.
14: It's like when we're trying to move on the inner city bypass, a fridge that was on the back of a ute.
7: Yeah.
14: And it fell off the back of the ute and boyfriend looked over and goes like, "I'm just going to keep driving."
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3: Is Sydney's Ricky Lee and Tim.
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7: This is the best day of my whole life. Get around it.
3: the best way to start your day.
4: Are you ready?
0: Ricky Lee and Tim.
4: Damn to the best I love.
0: Get around this. Good morning. Welcome to Thursday morning, 6:04. Let's go straight to Windsor and say good day to Damien. Morning, Damo.
8: Good morning, guys. How are we?
0: Very good.
7: What are you up to right now?
8: Just about to head into the gym before work.
0: Oh,
7: there
0: good
7: we
0: man.
7: Go. You got to fit it in. You're a motivated young man.
0: I don't get people who exercise after work. Like, that's when you just want to get home and just.
7: Yeah, true. crack a good one. Yeah. Tim does his. You do your little Y bells.
0: I do my Y bells in
7: after
0: the
7: after work. There you go.
0: I do it after work, yeah. I'm not like Matt Shervington, who exercises before he starts sunrise.
7: Can you imagine? I'm not awake minute longer than I need to. What time do you wake up every morning, Damien?
8: About 4:45, usually.
0: All right, good man. Well, we're going to hook you up with the door prize. You were our first caller through at 6. We've got $100 to spend at Zephyr Bar, the Sky Bar at Hyatt Regency in Sydney, which I believe you have given 10 out of 10.
7: 10 out of 10. I love it.
0: And it's we'll hook you up with a double to Spider-Man as well, which is out today.
8: That's so good. No, thank you so much. I appreciate it.
7: No worries. Have a good day.
8: Thank you, but same to you.
0: I'll do my Spider-Man sound for you. You ready?
7: Okay, ready? You usually do it with your mouth.
0: No, it's my web shooters.

0: 8 past 6. How good is that?
1: He's so good. I feel like he can't write a bad song. Who is the other person that you say can't write a bad song? Somba.
0: Somba.
1: I feel like he can't write a bad song. I know you're not a huge fan. That's
0: no,
1: okay.
0: I love Bruno.
1: Like 24K
0: Magic. 24K
1: Magic. Uptown Funk.
0: Uptown Funk's amazing.
1: That's what I'm saying. You like
0: that's
1: these
0: good.
1: Songs.
0: I don't love 24 Karat Magic.
1: You don't
0: magic.
1: Like 24 Karat Magic in the air.
0: And
1: put your pinky rings up to the
0: And
1: moon.
0: The Marry You one.
1: Oh, I think, hey, baby, I think I want to marry you. Come on.
0: No.
1: Come on.
0: That one's
1: and
0: good.
1: And then Versace on the floor.
0: That's
1: oh
0: good.
1: My
0: That's
1: God.
0: Good. That's good. All right. They're all good. Hey, sunny top of 17 today in the city and the west. We're on 9 in town now, 4 in Penrith. Let's do this. In the city, in your heart. Have you ever seen a whale give birth?
1: I saw this video. It's amazing.
0: Just off the coast of Kingscliff, a drone operator captured a humpback whale giving birth.
1: I heard that this is the first time anybody's ever captured a whale
0: Surely not.
1: Birth. Maybe via drone.
0: Surely
1: like,
0: not.
1: What do you mean? I couldn't quite wrap my head around that one.
0: You know what?
1: I'm sure I've seen it in a nature documentary on National Geographic before.
0: A marine biologist once told me, you know, like those whale sounds that everyone goes to sleep with and stuff like
1: yeah.
0: that, like really calming whale sounds.
1: Yeah, it's like just, oh, yeah,
0: it's actually so the whale screaming because it can't find its kid. So okay. think about that
1: it's
0: if
1: like,
0: you're
1: it's like
0: drifting
1: every,
0: off tonight to
1: It's like
0: to
1: every
0: whale.
1: Parent at
0: Where
1: cup,
0: are you?
1: Looking in the aisle.
0: This is it. Hang on, that'd be fun.
1: We just—it's really relaxing. Hold on. Relaxing.
0: It's like the whale's lost in Kmart. It can't find its kid.
2: Like, Arnie.
1: Tam.
0: Anyway, think about that next time. This is sad. An iconic Sydney deli is closing after half a century. La Mia Super Deli in Marrickville opened in 1972 and will close its doors in a few days, August 3. So try and get in there and grab yourself a Sanger and say good day.
1: Of course.
0: What an amazing job that they have done to stay open for that long. But what an institution.
1: Incredible. Have you ever eaten there?
0: I have.
1: You have?
0: Yeah, it's unbelievable.
1: Oh, it looks really good. We're looking at some photos now. Yum!
0: What is that roll thing that looks like a bagel with...
1: Like a sausage
0: like
1: in it.
0: Like a swollen bagel.
1: That
0: anyway.
1: Looks good.
0: And retail theft has hit a 10-year high in Sydney. Cost of living crisis has obviously worsened the stats, but retail theft has climbed 9.1% over the last 2 years, and mostly people stealing booze.
1: Really?
0: That's what we heard. Yeah, it's the most commonly stolen item.
1: Didn't we see that? We saw a video of a bunch of youths in one of the, like, at Uncle Dan's.
0: Dan's, I think, yeah.
1: Grabbing just whatever they could. That's really...
0: You do it the old school way. You just go and you go up to an adult and ask them to buy it for you.
1: Yeah. We've all been there.
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6: At Prospect, there's a diesel spill on the Reservoir Road westbound on-ramp to the M4 motorway. Cleanup crews are there at the moment. At Ludnam, a breakdown reported on the Northern Road northbound just near the M12 motorway. Building quickly on the M5 motorway. Citybound coming off the Hume motorway and all the way through to the main tunnel. Your travel time's now about 18 minutes. The M2's looking good. Windsor Road to the Lane Cove Tunnel. Travel time there just 11 minutes. Already busy through Granville and Auburn on Parramatta Road heading eastbound. Sydney Harbour Bridge, Harbour Tunnel, no delays both directions at the moment. In breaking news for discount enthusiasts, Belong is halving the price of selected internet plans for 2 months. 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Search Belong deals. Sunny today, top of 17. Right now, 8 degrees. Sydney's Nova 96.9.
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24: You had a little spill there, buddy.
1: I just went to take a sip of my V and it didn't go in my mouth at all.
0: You said you were a little bit off yesterday. Do you reckon do you reckon it's gone into the seat?
1: I think it might be happening. I think someone's going to win $200 in Quickie with Ricky today. I just poured it straight down my chin and my neck and my chest.
0: Do you think it's got anything to do with the buck moon? Have you seen the buck moon?
1: I saw it yesterday when I was coming in.
0: Maybe that's you off a little bit.
1: Yeah, probably.
0: Yeah.
1: I'm very much not myself. It's very strange.
0: Next, we want to know what you've won. All right, tell us big or small, 13, 24, 10. I mean, remember the days
1: Did you win a meat tray?
0: I won a meat tray.
1: Really?
0: Yeah, but then I wanted to go out after, so I'm you can have it back.
1: Do you want this?
0: Carry this around. 13, 24, 10, we want to know what you've won, big or small.
1: I love this song.
0: I know, so good.
1: Oh, my God.
0: It's Thursday morning, but right now you're easy like a Sunday morning with Faith No More. 13, 24, 10, all our callers who get on air today score a double to Spider-Man, Brand New Day. What a

0: I could play that on my little Casio keyboard when I was younger, and I'm not lying to you. I said to my mum, I want to perform this on Red Faces on Hey Hey Saturday.
1: That's so cute.
0: And I really practiced.
1: On your little Casio.
0: On my little Casio keyboard.
1: I used to play it in like stage band. I'd like not go to modern history class and I'd go and have like music, like random music lessons, classes, practice, and because I played the saxophone.
0: That was
1: my jam.
0: Oh,
1: had
0: so
1: a whole
0: good
1: solo for that one.
0: Faith No More, 20 past 6. You're listening out for Ray, by the way, between now and 7, I'm going to say. If you want to go to Spilt Milk, we got your tickets. They go on sale Friday, spiltmilk.com.au. That's tomorrow, but we got them for you for free. Because it's exclusive, Ray and Lewis Capaldi at Spilt Milk. Right now, though, we want to know what you won on 13-24-10. You could win Spilt Milk tickets.
1: You could.
0: Could win Spider-Man Brand New Day tickets.
1: Bang!
0: Bang. What have you won?
1: We're talking about this because I just saw a woman in the US bought her very first ever scratchy and she won $100,000. First ever time buying it and won $100,000.
0: I love the days of scratchies.
1: I know, I miss them.
0: Remember, I used to get a scratchy in my birthday card.
1: Always. And then like when they were being a bit cheap and like would only give you one, like mm-hmm. you want a full sheet.
0: You know, a friend of mine in Brisbane, her dad won $10,000 on the pokies.
1: Yeah.
0: And you know what he did with his winnings?
1: Put it straight back in.
0: Bought $10,000 worth of scratchies and won about $2,500.
1: Oh, damn. Oh, that's so upsetting.
0: That's so ridiculous.
1: Oh.
0: That's a true story.
1: Yeah, that's really good. That's really good. Oh, I'd have been devastated. I also just saw that there's a woman in Florida who's just won $800 million US dollars. That's over $1 billion. It's the 10th largest in Mega Millions history, a one in 290,472,336 chance.
0: Did you say 800 million is over $1 billion? Is that what you just said?
1: 800 million US is over a billion Australian.
0: Okay,
1: dollars.
0: No, that's good.
1: I'm not an actual idiot.
0: Well, you're spilling your drink and stuff like that.
1: I probably am.
0: I just wanted to catch you out.
1: Okay. Good job.
0: Well, that's crazy. The lottery's there.
1: You'll get me on something today.
0: The lottery's there and nuts.
1: It's insane. Oh, I guess what's their population? 400 million?
0: Okay, this is good. Let's guess. You say 400 million. I'm going to say 350 million.
1: Okay.
0: Can we get the population of the US, please?
1: And what do we win?
0: Because
1: obviously,
0: and I.
1: What did you say?
0: I
1: said 400 million.
0: Oh, well, now I'm. That's.
1: And what do we win? What does either of us win if we get it right?
0: Sandwich from downstairs.
1: Okay, cool. I'm in.
0: Got a population? Finding that. 350?
1: Is
0: it really? I'm bang on.
1: Bang on.
0: Like, that was a full guess. What do I get?
1: You get a sandwich.
0: Okay.
1: You get a sandwich.
0: Okay, I like that. All
1: That's
0: right.
1: good.
0: Stephen in Penrith. Bang on. How did I do that? What have you won, Steve?
2: G'day, guys. I won a brand new air conditioning system worth $10,000, fully installed from a Panthers game. We have to guess how many footballs in the back of a ute.
1: Yeah.
2: So I just sort of looked at one level, how many there were, tried to see how many levels down, and I multiplied them, and we won it.
1: So were you the closest, or did you get it bang on?
2: Son won it, actually. No, we got it bang on. My actual son got it. Yeah.
1: Amazing.
2: It's good, from Actron Air. Put a plug out to them.
1: There you go.
0: All right. Wow, that's good.
1: How good has it been, bang on?
0: Like Stephen and I both just bang on with stuff. 350 million, did you notice that? That was a guess.
1: And also, didn't you nail like Wordle or something the very first time you did it?
0: First time I did it, I got Wordle and then I retired from Wordle. That's it. Done. It's like I went to that Strokes exhibition last week and they did like a guess the song and I got the first two right and they're like, keep going, nope, that's it.
1: See ya.
0: Headphones down.
1: Bang on.
0: Retire on top. Victoria's in Barrel. Our Barrel will be chilly this morning, Victoria.
3: Oh, yes it is.
1: Ooh. What did you win?
3: I won the Sydney Kings, like, last game ever at the Entertainment Quarter Centre, their basketball hoop netting.
0: The net from the hoop.
1: Just the netting?
3: Yeah, just the net, because they had to cut it down or whatever. I'm guessing they took the hoop to their new location. But I was a kid at the time and I won the net.
1: Oh, that's so cute. Where do you have it?
3: It's framed. It's currently in my study, just there.
0: How good were the Kings so games cute. At the entertainment centre? I used to go to them as a kid all the time.
3: They were the best.
0: You get on the monorail for something to do, and then you just jump down to the entertainment centre and go to the Kings games.
3: Yeah, every time after school, I would meet my uncle and we'd go and watch them.
0: Yeah, I wanted to be in the Sydney Kings so bad. I didn't even really play basketball.
1: You're a bit short.
0: There's room for me. There would have been room for me on the team.
1: I don't think they have 5'7" players.
0: I think was
1: okay. You're 5'9".
0: Victoria, was it Shane Healy? Was that the big player?
3: Yeah, he was the coach, Shane Hart, something rather.
0: Yeah, he wasn't tall, so I could have done that.
1: You'd be the coach.
0: Yeah.
1: There you go.
0: I'm not really winning with my mouse today, just if the techs are listening.
1: Why don't you just click it bang on?
0: Jade's in Cronulla. What have you won,
3: Morning,
0: Jade?
3: Legends, how are you?
0: Good.
1: What have you won?
3: I won a wrestling belt and some cash from a leg wrestling competition.
1: Hang on. Please tell me more about this because this, my ears have pricked up immediately.
3: Well, it's exactly what you think it is, wrestling with your legs.
1: Oh, my God, that sounds like so much fun.
3: It was so funny. So I'm the first ever chick world champion.
1: Get it, girl.
3: I've won it 3 times.
1: Oh, my
3: and
1: God.
3: And I'll be back to claim my title again next year.
1: Oh, my God, I want to fight you so hard.
3: I'd love to fight you too.
0: Do you want to come from Cronulla into Piedmont and fight Ricky
1: wrestling.
0: With your legs?
1: Oh, how good.
0: Thank you, Jade.
1: I'm how obsessed good, with you, Jade.
0: You would love that.
1: I want to leg wrestle you right now.
0: No, not happening.
1: Come on.
0: 25 past six. We'll spin the wheel very soon. You're listening out for Ray. If you want to keep the winning going for those Spilt Milk tickets.
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7: 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Of course I can go and do it. 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
16: 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M4 motorway at Greystanes, getting reports of a crash westbound just near Greystanes Road. At Erskine Park, there's been a truck and car crash on Erskine Park Road southbound at Lenore Lane. Also at Thornlie, we have a truck breakdown northbound in the M11 motorway North Connects Tunnel. It's in the breakdown lane but speeds down to 40k's. And a crash reported at Marylands Rupert Street corner Duffy Street. It's the 40 Wink Sleep event of the year. 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Sunny, top of 17 today, right now 8 degrees. Sydney's Nova 96.9.
0: Right on 6:30 here, thanks to our friends at Shell Ready Express. It is Ricky Lee and Tim as that sun is rising. The buck moon is still full. Sarah gets very excited about the buck moon.
1: Any full moon. I'm all
17: what moon. Is the buck moon? What's this about?
1: What are these names? So, you know, the blood moon or the moon pink expert. Moon.
17: Is there a little bit of skepticism in your voice?
1: Really? No, I just want to know. No,
17: no, no.
1: I just want to know what it is. No, I'm having a terrible couple of days. You know, and I think it's Tim just said maybe it's the buck moon.
17: Yeah, well, you know, it's actually about renewal and the buck moon was named after the antlers of deer growing through. And it's all about releasing whatever isn't working for you anymore.
1: Okay, we'll
17: whatever,
1: get ready, everyone.
17: Whatever isn't serving you anymore. So beliefs, systems, habits, friends, whatever.
0: Okay.
17: It's time to shed.
0: Go to your local pub and play Big Buck Hunter today to celebrate.
1: I love that game. That feels like what I need to do today.
0: Yeah, do that. News time. Let's check it out.
18: Right here.
17: And I've got an update on that bus and car crash in Brisbane coming up, Sydney. So stick around for that one. Sarah Harris here, guys. We are going to lose our fuel discount from Monday. The temporary scheme was introduced in April to help drivers deal with petrol price shock when conflict in the Middle East broke out. The original 50% discount, which knocked 32 cents off every litre of petrol, was dropped back to 16 cents from July, and it will end this weekend, so make sure you fill up. The finance regulator says poor record keeping and systemic issues with Aussie banks are leading to mistakes with linking offset accounts. An ASIC report has found more than 250,000 customers have been impacted, costing them millions of dollars in interest. Jared Leto has hit back at claims from 10 women who've accused him of sexual misconduct in a new BBC documentary. He's told The Hollywood Reporter the claims are absolutely false and that, quote, I have never sexually assaulted anyone in my entire life. And police in Queensland are trying to work out how a Toyota Yaris became airborne and smashed right through a bus in Brisbane. It went so far in, you could see it from the other side. The female driver was pulled from the wreck with leg pain. She's okay. Thankfully, the bus was empty. It was driving back to the depot at the time. Check out the pictures online. They're spectacular. Updating sport, it's been another golden day for our Aussies in Glasgow. Our men's wheelchair basketball beating England in the final, while our women's team secured the bronze. Ollie Saxton snared a weightlifting bronze on debut. In the pool, Kai Taylor, the son of swim legend Hayley Lewis, grabbed gold in the men's 200 metre free. Australia now leads the medal tally on 101, including 45 gold. And in the NRL, there's been a late change for the Cowboys ahead of tonight's clash with the Roosters. John Bateman is out with a tight hammy. Kai O'Donnell is stepping into the squad. And Katy Perry's had a crowd surfing fail at a gig in Malta. The singer was left shaken and stranded inside a giant water bottle as the crowd of 40,000 people refused to roll her back towards the stage. Have a look. The pictures are incredible. It's literally a giant water bottle. Do you ever feel like a plastic water bottle? And she's like, guys, roll me back to the stage. And they're like, nah, we're not having any of that.
0: What's the purpose of that?
1: Oh my God.
17: It's Katy Perry.
1: Yeah, she does.
0: Stick to the
1: weird
0: shark stuff. Remember the shark?
1: Shit all the time.
17: She does weird
1: left
17: stuff.
1: Left shark?
17: Yes. And then remember she dressed up as a hamburger as well for a
1: Met
17: ball?
1: The Met Gala?
17: Yeah, yeah.
1: Yeah, she's a kooky one.
17: Yeah, she's a kooky one. Anyway, I got you where the next people.
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17: It's really chilly this morning, Sydney, but it will be a sunny day today. 17 degrees is the max. Right now it's 9 in the city, 3 in our west. And you're up to date on Ricky Lee and Tim.
0: 25 to 7. You're listening out for Ray. You're going to do it between now and 7 o'clock, okay? I promise you that. Spilt milk tickets for you. She's exclusively on the lineup with Lewis Capaldi. But right now, let's spin up a little game for the wheel, shall we?
17: All right, you ready for this?
0: Do it.
1: Oh, what's that thing just freak out and just stop making noise?
0: It's the Buck Moon. Oh my God, it's the biggest spin ever.
1: Tim's top five.
0: Okay, good. Get on the phone if you want to play my top five. We'll do it next for, what have we got? Oh, a retro lens camera and a

0: was Like a Prayer this morning, 22 to 7, Ricky, Leigh and Tim here on Nova 96.9.
1: Sarah, you're looking so beautiful. That jacket, I just want to touch you.
2: It feels, it's butter soft.
1: It's beautiful.
2: It's an old, old leather jacket that I dug out of like one of my boxes when I cleaned up my garage over the summer.
1: Oh my God, it's gorgeous.
0: The zips make it look like Wolverine's just got you.
1: It's giving caramel thriller vibes.
2: Thank you.
0: Caramel thriller. It's time for my top five.
1: I love it. 4, 5.
0: Where I give you a category, you've got to name five things in the category. We talked really early this morning about Colonel Sanders.
1: Yes.
0: Auctioning off some of his stuff. So, Sarah, I would like to give you a little practice run at top five.
1: Oh.
0: No, I think you'll do this. All right.
2: It's the pressure.
0: I want 5 of the Colonel's 11 secret herbs and spices. Go.
2: Salt, pepper, cardamom, MSG, chili.
0: Well done. Nice.
1: There you go. Yeah. What are the 11 herbs and spices?
2: Those?
1: 5 of those. Yeah, and then what else is there?
0: we had them. Jermaine, can you bring up that?
1: I feel like I heard Jermaine say like vanilla or something.
2: Yeah, vanilla
1: there?
2: Bean was in there.
0: Vanilla pie. Yeah. Okay, I've got
2: that
0: one for
2: you. It was tightly guarded secret.
0: Yeah, okay. Now it's on the internet.
1: Yeah. It's just everywhere. Give it a go.
0: I want 5 drinks that you can consume from a can.
1: Coke Zero, Diet Coke, Solo Zero, Sugar, Sprite, Sprite Zero.
0: Perfect. I like it. Good. Yeah, there we go. White pepper, black pepper, sage, coriander, ginger, chili pepper, vanilla bean, bay leaves, savory. Is that a spice? Cloves and cardamom. Is savory a spice? Just gonna jar of savory.
1: Where do you buy some savory? You know what's good? Savory shapes.
0: Yeah.
1: Savory shapes are so good.
0: Nah. It's barbecue.
2: No, not a shapes girl.
0: Just go barbecue.
2: Like I'll go chicken crimpy in a pinch.
1: Chicken.
0: Yeah, but only if you have a water bottle handy.
2: Yeah, but you got to also have the French onion dip.
0: It's like
1: crimpy. Oh my God.
0: All right, let's go to Engadine. Okay. Is it Telia?
3: Talia,
1: how are
0: Talia,
1: you today?
0: Talia, I like it.
3: Good, thank you. How are you?
1: Very good. Well, actually, you know what? I'm going to be honest. I'm not great today.
0: It's the buck moon. It's really getting her. It's getting her down.
3: No.
1: It's all right. Everything's going wrong in here today. It's okay.
0: Well, not everything. Not for everyone. I got the American population bang on. 350 million.
1: You did. You did.
0: It's the
1: first
0: the best
1: shot.
0: Thing that's going to happen to me all day. Talia.
1: Talia. Get it right, Tim.
0: Okay.
1: Why don't you just get it bang on?
0: Do you have kids by any chance?
3: Sorry?
0: Do you have kids?
3: No, I don't.
0: Okay, well, I won't give you that one then. I want 5 things in this category. I want 5 birds in 5 seconds. Go.
3: Magpie, lorikeet, kookaburra, cockatoo, and emu.
1: Ha! Nailed it!
0: Let's just check. Is an emu a bird?
1: Sure.
0: Yeah, well
1: it's
0: done.
1: It's got wings. It looks weird.
0: Emu's are strange. Talia, congratulations. We're going to give you the Retro Lens camera. 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You got one for nothing. And we'll hook you up with those Spider-Man Brand New Day tickets as well.
1: Have a wonderful day. What are you up to today?
3: Just on my way to work.
1: What Perfect. Do you do for work?
3: I work as a yardsman, so working on trucks and all that kind of stuff.
0: Oh, a yardsman. It's surely not politically correct these days. Yards person, wouldn't it be?
3: Yes.
0: Yeah, you're a yards person.
1: She's a yards woman.
0: Yeah. No, that's even, you can't say that either. Yards person. It's 18 to 7.
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6: 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M4 motorway Greystanes getting reports of a crash westbound just near Greystanes Road. At Erskine Park, there's been a truck and car crash on Erskine Park Road southbound at Lenore Lane. Also at Thornleigh, we have a truck breakdown northbound in the M11 motorway North Connects Tunnel. It's in the breakdown lane but speeds down to 40 k's. And a crash reported at Marylands, Rupert Street, corner Duffy Street. Street. 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Sunny, top of 17 today, right now 8 degrees. Sydney's Nova 96.9.
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0: the sunny one today, 17 out top in the city and the west. We're on 9 in town now, only 3 in Penrith. And you can see Ray, Lewis Capaldi as well, exclusively at Spilt Milk as it returns for 2026. 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But we got them for you.
1: We've got tickets for you. Don't worry. We got you covered.
0: Let's go to Penania, Georgia. Morning to you. Yes.
2: Yes.
1: Who are you most excited about seeing?
2: Lewis Capaldi, for sure.
1: He's amazing, isn't he?
2: Oh, he's the best. My son and I, we scream our little hearts out in the car to his song.
1: What's your favourite Lewis song?
2: I think Wish You the Best.
0: Oh, yeah, nice.
2: Yeah, or one of his old songs, like Bruises, I think was one of his first, or
0: yes,
2: his first album. That's one of our favourites.
0: Well, you're going.
2: Oh, this is so exciting.
0: Congratulations.
2: Thank you so much, guys. Oh, my week has been made.
1: So good.
0: We'll have some more tickets tomorrow.
1: Don't you love that when people are really excited about actually winning?

0: watching it.
1: I love it. It's so nice.
2: It's 10 to 7. I want to talk tattoos quickly. If you're listening now, don't forget all the callers who get on air today get the brand new day Spider-Man double pass.
0: Yeah.
2: Tom Holland, Zendaya, in cinemas today.
0: Whatever, who cares?
2: Have you changed your ink though? Like, have you got ink and then changed it?
0: Yeah.
2: Generally because of a relationship breakdown, or maybe you hated it and you turned it into something else.
0: Yeah.
2: I played J-Lo because J-Lo's done it. My most favorite though is Johnny Depp, because Johnny Depp, when he was with Winona Ryder, had Winona Forever tattooed, and he changed it to Wino Forever.
0: That's funny. So, and then, because wasn't it when he was in court doing that trial, they were saying he was drinking out of a giant, the way they described the red wine that he was drinking.
2: A Magnum?
0: Like a giant pint of wine.
2: He really loved red wine. But yeah, J-Lo's done it. So Ben Affleck was a thing, you know that. J-Lo and Ben Affleck.
0: They've been a thing twice.
2: Yeah.
0: They came back for the second time and tried it and it didn't work. I would love to know the inner workings of that.
2: If you've changed your ink, give us a call, 13-24-10. But J-Lo's done it. So when they got married in Vegas, they got matching tats, right? And she beautifully got the infinity, a little infinity sign.
0: Isn't that nice?
2: Anyway, she's changed it. It's had some edits. It looks like the original infinity symbol and the names are still there, but Ben's name's been taken out.
0: Okay. Yeah. She's really moved on.
2: She has really moved
0: on. My ex-husband had a big Maori tattoo on his arm and shoulder.
2: Yeah.
0: And when you get these tattoos, you kind of like incorporate your Maori tribe and like where you're from and your mountain and your lake and all of these different things. And so he had mine incorporated all through the design of his tattoo that's like huge and on his whole arm and shoulder. And I don't know if he's had it changed, but he's kind of stuck with me forever because he'll have to remove the whole thing because it's all of my stuff is like amongst it all. And when he went to get the tattoo, the guy was like, "You sure you guys are going to be together forever?" And in my head, I was like, "Nope." And then he was like, "Yeah, we're going to be together forever." It's all incorporated. I feel so bad for the guy.
2: I think on last count, I've got like 23, I think. Yeah. 23.
0: Would you ever change any of them? As in like, you know, your shit one on your bicep?
2: Well, that one is almost the hardest one to change. I want to change that by removing it. I want to totally Pete Davidson that thing.
0: Do it.
2: Did he really remove all his tats, Pete Davidson, or was that a gimmick?
0: No, he's had them all removed. I feel like you can, when people have them removed, you can still see kind of traces of them lightly, some of them.
2: Yeah.
0: But yeah, you should make a little trip down to the old removalist.
2: Well, the tattoo joint near my house, I get mine all done by the one guy.
0: Yeah.
2: Shout out to Timothy if he's listening. But there's a tattoo joint near my place that also is a removalist place, which I always think is very clever.
0: Yeah.
2: Like good business.
0: Yeah.
2: Yeah.
0: No regrets.
2: No. Piper in Gregory Hills. Morning, Piper.
3: Good morning.
2: So have you changed your ink?
3: Yeah, I got really excited after I got my tax back 1 year and got a big tattoo on my back, and then the lady rushed it and I absolutely hated it.
2: Hang on, you celebrated EFE with a tat.
3: Gosh, I was a little bit younger, I was in Queensland, I was like, hey, let's get a tattoo.
0: When in Rome, what was the tattoo that you got?
3: Like a big like mandala flower.
2: What's a mandala flower?
0: I need to look up a picture of this. And so it was a flower, but then you've had it changed.
2: To what, Nelson Mandela?
3: Yeah. No, it's kind of like a moon sun thing. It's like more.
2: Oh, that's hectic.
0: Oh, we're just looking at a picture of it now. It's very intricate.
2: And you said that's on your back.
3: Yeah, I have a lot of tattoos that are similar, so I was like, oh, I'll get one on my back, it'll look cool.
2: Yeah.
3: But I obviously couldn't see it while she was doing it and seeing how shit of a job she did.
0: Is it on the lower back?
3: No, it's the top of my back.
0: Okay.
2: It's not a stamp of any kind, is it?
0: It's not a tram stamp.
3: No, God, no.
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21: 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Greenacre, there's been a crash. Brunker Road, corner Anzac Street. Banksia, broken down truck on the Princess Highway, City Mount at Subway Road. On the M1 motorway north of Sydney, truck breakdown. The Barara Parade overpass is in the left lane. Roseville, there's a truck broken down on the Pacific Highway southbound at Clanville Road. Still slow westbound along the M4 past the Cumberland Highway after an earlier incident. And a slow run now onto the Anzac Bridge from City Westlink. 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Oh, what a feeling, Toyota. Sunny today, top of 17, right now 8 degrees. Sydney's Nova 96.9.
2: As we creep up to the 7 o'clock news, just talking about J-Lo changing her Ben Affleck tattoo. Then we talked about Johnny Depp changing Winona Forever to Wino Forever.
0: Yes.
2: You found out that it was...
0: Well, during the trial, it was his... red wine habit. He would have pour himself a mega pint of red wine.
2: That's it. But in Neutral Bay, that's the place to go for tattoo removal. Is that correct, Jamie?
22: Yes. Come to Goodbye Tattoos.
0: Is it big business?
22: It's growing. It's growing and growing. So in the last couple of years, it's just exploded.
0: There definitely.
2: We go. How many sessions does it take, or is it just wham bam done?
22: So the average is 6 to 10, but we do have to look at, ink depth, where it is on the body, someone's health and lifestyle. So someone who's pretty healthy is going to process the ink quite quickly. Average 6 to 10.
2: Wow.
0: Because how does it work? So it burns the layers of the skin to get rid of the tattoo. Is that how it works?
22: So it actually sends laser energy into the skin, and it fragments the ink into tiny little pieces, and then it's your body that flushes it out. So then, that's why the healthier you are, the better the process. So people that, smoke or drink lots of alcohol, you're going to have more toxins in the body, so it can slow the process down.
0: That is incredible, Jamie.
2: I'll just keep it, It's a stamp. It's a snapshot
0: Maybe you can pop down to Neutral Bay and get your little bicep.
2: Goodbye tattoos. I'll chat to you after the show, Jamie. Right on 7 o'clock, news time. Sarah Harris is
4: right here, right now.
3: Sarah Harris with you. Police are working to identify three people found dead in a fire inside a granny flat in Sydney Southwest. Their bodies were discovered by emergency services after the blaze at Wylie Park was extinguished. It's unclear what started the blaze. Despite better than expected inflation figures, some economists warn an interest rate rise is still possible before the end of the year. Headline inflation fell slightly to June, but overall inflation is still above the target rate. A corrective services officer has been charged over selling the names and addresses of 16 underworld figures who were behind bars. The woman reportedly charged just $500 for the information that she got from the personal profiles of inmates. And One Nation wants to block Australians linked to Islamic State from returning home. The minor party will introduce a bill to Parliament which looks to tighten terror-related bail rules and expand passport cancellation powers. Nova Sport, it's next. Hipages is the number one place for tradies to grow their business. 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Start with Hipages. Updating sport, I'll tell you what, it's been raining medals for Australia again at the Commonwealth Glasgow Games even. We've taken out two podium clean sweeps in the pool in the women's 50-metre free and the men's 50-metre butterfly. Hayley Lewis's son, Kai Taylor, stunned the field to win gold from lane one in the men's 200-metre freestyle. We also won medals in the men's and women's basketball events and in the men's weightlifting. And in other sports news, the Roosters are reportedly in talks to make Sam Walker a Chook for life, with rumours of a $1.5 million a season deal on the table. That would make him the richest player in NRL history. And a bit of an update on the traffic headaches we saw yesterday. Drivers caught up in yesterday's M5 tunnel chaos are demanding toll refunds from operator Transurban. The M5 East City bound was shut for 7 hours longer than expected while crews worked to replace a faulty fan. Now, cars are actually charged about $9.15 to use the tunnel.
0: Wow.
3: Trucks are tolled at about $27.50. Even the NRMA is backing this. They're saying, look, on a case-by-case basis, give them the money back.
0: Yeah.
3: They sat for too long. We're paying paying a lot of tolls, billions in tolls every year. Get it right.
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0: yes,
2: your tolls
0: Tim.
2: Between now and nine when you hear Toller Back Girl. You get it?
0: Nice.
2: Toller Back Girl. So if you were stuck on the M5 East yesterday, this might be a good one for you to get involved in between now and nine.
0: That's what you hear. What's the song we're listening out for? Toller Back Girl.
2: Toller Back Girl. Do you get it?
0: But do you get it?
3: I got your weather next, Sydney.
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3: Tell you what, it is chilly this morning, but we're in for another gorgeous day. 17 degrees is the max. We're looking at 16 in Bondi right now. 9 degrees, still very chilly in the west. It's 3. And now you're up to date on Ricky, Lee and Tim.
2: And so much cash today because our Chobani high-protein Greek yogurt wheel is in the studio. You're going to spin it before 7:30.
0: Yeah, I am.
2: What did we give away yesterday? $1,000?
0: $1,000. We gave away $750 the day before, $1,000 the day before.
2: Oh, my God.
0: It's raining cash up in here.
2: So the Chobani high-protein Greek yogurt wheel is yummy, as are Callum Boyce's recommendations for where we're eating next from the Sydney Morning Herald. We also have a little voucher, I believe, to give away.
0: Okay, fancy pants.
2: To one of his recommendations.

0: Another sunny one today. 17 our top in the city, same in the west. We are on 9 in town now. 3 in Penrith. Let's find out where we are eating. Callum Boyes from the Sydney Morning Herald's Good Food Guide. I loved the cafe guide last Friday.
1: Oh, good.
0: I was a big fan of that. I realised it was in alphabetical order.
1: So we aim to please.
0: My friends at Ard were very happy. I love that joint.
2: She's great. She's one of the best.
0: It's so good. The lines are at Ard on the weekends in Stanmore. But you would love it.
3: Would I line up for it?
0: I wouldn't line up for anything.
3: No?
0: No, I don't think so. Would you line up for anything?
2: 5 minutes tops.
0: Okay, yeah. That's good.
3: You know what I mean? That's a reasonable amount of time.
1: 10 minutes if I'm overseas.
3: Yes. But nothing's worth lining up for an hour.
0: Oh.
3: Not one thing.
2: There is no cake in this universe. It's just worth an hour.
0: So all right.
3: What's your go-to thing that's your vice, your guilty pleasure?
2: Ricotta cheesecake.
3: Ricotta cheesecake? Really? Somewhere in particular any?
2: From Papa's over in Leichhardt.
3: Okay.
2: Yeah. Like it's an oldie, but such a goodie. It's a bit daggy now to say that, but I still love that ricotta cheesecake.
3: You just love what you love.
0: Hey, you love what you love. No one's judging you. We were when you leave the studio. new restaurant of the week. Where are we heading?
2: Well, speaking of Leichhardt, we're going to Leichhardt Bowling Club. So this is very exciting. They've just relaunched their bistro. It's called Blue Ribbon Bistro now. And it's 3 former Rockpool chefs are there. So Graham Hunt, who was actually the head chef of Chin Chin for a long time as well in Sydney. And then we've got Joel Humphreys from Rockpool and Nick Wong. Nick Wong also runs the Hawks Beer and Leisure Centre over in Marrickville.
0: One of my favourites. The Lucky Prawn.
3: Yeah,
0: we didn't eat
3: anything though.
0: We went there Anzac Day, didn't we? And we watched Tim Rogers play. And then,
2: oh my gosh. I got the invite to that. I wanted to go.
0: It was the greatest Anzac Day of my life. Tim Rogers, prawn toast.
3: Murray Wiggle was there as well.
0: He's everywhere. He's in Glasgow now.
2: There's not many Enmore show gigs I've seen, and Murray hasn't been there. Lurking.
0: I know.
2: Anyway.
3: This food looks amazing. Yeah,
2: we digress. So the Rockpool guys are taking over. Graham's kind of the one in charge, and he's just doing classic pub stuff. Calamari and chips, chicken schnitzel, eggplant parmy, chicken parmy, fish of the day, rump steak, all that jazz, but he'll do it with like really good technique. What I'm most excited about is the return of the chicken Kiev. I've not seen a chicken Kiev on a menu in some time. Why it's taken so long to make a comeback, I don't know.
0: I lived off the Sara Lee one when I first moved out of home.
3: Oh, yeah.
0: Yeah.
3: It was like a staple in our house, but it was Mum always overcooked it, so it's always dry.
0: Yeah.
2: I don't reckon they're being overcooked at the Blue Room Bistro
3: at
2: Leichhardt Bowling Club.
0: Okay,
2: so.
0: Amazing.
3: No, yeah, Loretta's not in the kitchen, so it's fine.
0: What about our suburban hero of the week?
2: Suburban hero. So these guys, Pillar in Hurstville. Sorry, Burwood. Now, this is one that I picked up in our coffee guide. I wasn't really quite across of them, but my coffee cafe editor put me onto them. Pillar Brewers. So if you want to spend $18 on a washed green tip Geisha coffee, this is the place to go.
0: Pardon?
2: That might be not what you're keen for, though.
3: What is that you just said?
2: We'll be here all day.
3: Okay.
2: But what I'm more keen for is their toasties. So now that we're heading into the last month of winter, things are getting pretty cold out there. They've got a Philly cheesesteak toasty. I love Philly cheesesteak. So braised pulled beef, melted cheese, house-made pickled cucumber on sourdough with this master stock-based hot sauce dip on the side. I can't think of anything better to start the day off on a weekend in Sydney than a Philly cheesesteak toasty from Pillar Brewers in Burwood.
0: I noticed Philly cheesesteak places open up a lot, but they also close a lot because when you have one, you don't need one for another couple of months. Like, it's not like you pop in there twice a week. Like, whenever it's just exclusively Philly cheesesteak, they always shut down in about 6 months.
2: But you sell $18 copies on the side. That's why.
0: Yeah. And we are hooking people up with a voucher to the Dish of the Week joint in Penrith. What is it?
2: Sinclair's. So, Sinclair's log cabin in Penrith on the river there. Great restaurant. We gave it a hat in the Good Food Guide 2 years ago, the first time a Penrith restaurant's ever been awarded a hat in the Good Food Guide. So super exciting. Chef Scott is the bloke who's in charge of this. For winter, he has got a lamb Wellington on the specials board. Sundays only. Get in before they sell out. So beef Wellington, we've seen that a lot in the press.
3: Yeah, he's picked up a little pivot. I like it.
2: But I've not seen a lamb Wellington in some time. So with a porcini mushroom d'Uxelles, Wagyu brassola, she's got some little potato galette on the side, a mint sauce.
3: Oh.
2: Yeah, just look, I can't think of too much better than a Philly cheesecake's toasty to eat in winter, the lamb Wellington.
0: And the beautiful mint sauce.
2: Beautiful dew on the sauce, on the side too. So yeah, love Sinclair's. They do a great job with supporting local farmers as well up there.
0: 13, 24, 10, $200 to spend at Sinclair's at the Log Cabin. Lisa's in Little Bay. You want to go?
4: Yeah, I'm going to take one of my really good friends from Penrith. He'd love it. That'd be
0: fantastic.
4: Thank you.
0: Please have the lamb Wellington and tell us about it, please, and bring us some mint sauce.
4: Yum. Yes. Yum.
3: We'd love to see a photo if you can take a little food pic and send it to us. That'd be amazing.
4: Okay.
0: Yeah, we're really making you work for your $200, Lisa.
3: We are.
0: Mate, lovely to see you. Blue Ribbon Bistro at Leichhardt Bowling Club. That looks amazing. That's the new restaurant of the week. Pillar Brewers in Burwood. And Sinclair's at the Log Cabin in Penrith. We'll see you next week.
2: Thanks, guys.
0: 14 plus 7.

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3: The M4 motorway remains slow westbound past the Cumberland Highway after an earlier incident, and very slow now eastbound past the M7 interchange to the Prospect Highway, and again approaching Silverwater Road. Your travel time from Mulgoa Road to Church Street is 30 minutes. Roseville, a track's broken down on the Pacific Highway southbound at Clanville Road, and at Thornlea there's a broken down track inside the M11 motorway North Connects Tunnel. It's northbound. They've reduced the speed inside the tunnel to 40 km. 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Sunny today, heading for a top of 17. Right now, 8 degrees. Sydney's Nova 96.9.
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22: 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Next, as we smile into this beautiful Thursday morning. 17 out top in the city. Same in the west. 9 degrees in town now.

0: 7. Ricky Lee and Tim on this beautiful Thursday morning. Here, thanks to our friends at Show Ready Express. I just looked out the window. The sun's coming up, but the buck moon is gone.
1: Yeah, the moon is gone. She's disappeared.
0: Yeah.
1: So hopefully that means my day will turn around.
0: You're a little bit, you've been a little bit
1: weird
0: for a couple of days.
1: Weird.
0: Why is that? Is it buck moon related?
1: I don't know. Probably just because I'm a woman. Yesterday I was cooking.
0: Menopigs,
1: obviously. I was cooking and just cooking something that I always cook.
0: And you mucked
1: and
0: it?
1: And I messed the whole thing up. Like the whole thing. The whole thing. And the night before when I made dinner, like I destroyed the kitchen. I wrecked. Like all I was doing was like steaming green beans.
0: Yeah.
1: How do you mess that up?
0: That's why I was really annoyed actually that I prepared the chicken rissole for you that you gave me the recipe for and it wasn't good. But yeah. I served it
1: maybe
0: to you.
1: Maybe that was what like that started the downturn of of the last couple of days for me.
0: At least I know one thing. You're very good at spinning wheels.
1: I am.
0: Especially every day this week, the Trevani High Protein Greek Yogurt Wheel, naturally high in protein from 100% fresh milk. No powders added. Fuel your day with Trevani. $1,000 we gave away yesterday, $750 on Tuesday, $1,000 on Monday. So let's head to Penrith. We've all been talking about Penrith because of that joint that Callum Boys just recommended.
1: Yes, Natalie. Hello, how are you?
0: What was that called again?
2: Hi, Ricky Lee and Tim.
0: Morning. How's Penrith this morning? It's only 2 degrees where you are.
2: Yes, it's freezing.
1: Have you
2: in the car.
1: You're in the car, lovely. You're off to work?
2: Yes, I am.
1: Have you been to Sinclair's in Penrith?
2: I've been to the log cabin, but not actually in the Sinclair's restaurant.
0: Oh, get in there. That lamb Wellington. If you win some cash here, you spend a little bit of it on the lamb Wellington with mint sauce.
1: Yum.
2: Well, I will take my wife out for dinner, yes.
1: Beautiful. All right.
0: Let's
1: send me
0: go.
1: Some good vibes, Natalie, and I'm going to try and win as much money as possible for you.
2: Go, Ricky.
0: Good vibes. I liked it.
1: That was a good spin.
0: It was all right.
1: That was a good spin. All right.
2: Good spin.
1: It has landed on naturally high in protein, which means, Natalie, you've got $750.
2: Oh, my God. Thank you so much.
0: That's pleasure. Not bad for just calling.
2: That's fantastic. Thank you so much, guys. Have a great day.
0: Enjoy.
1: You too. Take your wife out for a beautiful dinner.
0: Enjoy dinner with your misso. Did you say that? I love saying the misso.
1: Miso's gross.
0: Miso's fun to say, though. Morning to my miso.
1: The missus.
0: I'm going to spin
1: this
0: that wheel.
1: Nightmare.
0: For the last time tomorrow, 25 past 7.
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16: The M4 motorway remains slow westbound past the Cumberland Highway after an earlier incident, and very slow now eastbound past the M7 interchange to the Prospect Highway. And again, approaching Silverwater Road, your travel time from Mulgoa Road to Church Street is 30 minutes. Roseville, a track's broken down on the Pacific Highway southbound at Clanville Road. And at Thornlea, there's a broken down track inside the M11 motorway North Connects tunnel. It's northbound. They've reduced the speed inside the tunnel to 40 k's. CMC Invest brings shares, ETFs and crypto all in one app. Start now at cmcinvest.com. 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Crypto is unregulated and high risk. 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Sunny today, heading for a top of 17. Right now, 8 degrees. Sydney's Nova 96.9.
0: As we creep up to the 7:30 news, a lot of issues on the M5 East yesterday in the tunnel, and we are going to help you out with your tolls.

0: between now and 9 for that tune. I'm also hearing our fuel discount ends this weekend as well. I filled up the car yesterday. It was so expensive.
1: Yeah.
0: Like, ridiculous. I let it go right down to empty.
2: Yeah, I'm going to have to go this weekend as well.
0: Yeah.
3: Ooh.
1: Ooh.
0: Right on 7:30, lots happening in the news though this Thursday morning. Sarah Harris, ready to go?
4: Right here. Right now. Right here.
1: Hey there, Sydney. Sarah Harris with you. Three people have died in a house fire in Sydney's southwest. The Wylie Park home went up in flames last night. Once crews had put out the flames, three bodies were found inside a granny flat. New compliance data has revealed the NDIS knocked back more than 8,000 dodgy claims worth $19 million in just 9 months, mostly for services that were never delivered. The government is pushing for new laws to crack down on plan managers who've been paying themselves as providers. The scheme cost taxpayers nearly $54 billion last financial year. Skyrocketing insurance costs and outdated liability laws are pushing volunteer-run community sports clubs to breaking point. It has people worried that kids may be forced to drop out because families won't be able to afford the fees. And a new poll has found Aussies trust each other less at the moment than any other point in this decade. The ANU survey shows interpersonal trust sits at 5.3 on a scale of 1 to 10. Updating sport in the tennis, Alex de Minaur has defeated Stefanos Tsitsipas in the first round in Washington, setting up an all-Aussie clash against Cruz Hewitt. Sydney FC has gone down to Tottenham in a penalty shootout at Allianz Stadium after finishing 1-1 in the Sydney Super Cup. And the swimming has wrapped up in Glasgow with the final two medals going to Australia. We won the men's and the women's 4x100m medley relays. It's taken us to 47 gold at the end of day 6 of the games. I'm not sure if you guys saw these pictures yesterday, but the childcare regulator is still trying to work out how two kids aged just 4 and 5...
2: I saw this!
1: How they managed to break out of their kindergarten.
0: And run down the street?
1: In Melbourne, yeah, they were seen skipping down happily, quite happily, down a busy road in Fitzroy. A good Samaritan actually picked them up and took them home to watch K-pop Demon Hunters.
2: But they were gone for about an hour. They were out
1: before anyone noticed.
2: Yes.
0: Really?
1: Terrifying, huh? Broke through a fence.
2: I mean, kids are crafty, but my goodness.
1: Yeah.
0: At least they had each other. That was
2: true.
0: Nice.
2: But I thought they ended up getting all the way to one of their houses.
1: To watch Demon Hunters,
2: to watch Demon Hunters.
1: A good Samaritan called in. It's a little bit unclear the way I've seen it reported this morning. But, I mean, you put your faith in daycare centres. You know, to look after your kids. Imagine getting the call. We don't know where your son is at the moment.
2: Or just imagine your 4 or 5-year-old kid just walking in the front door.
0: No, you're not supposed to do that.
2: What are you doing?
1: Have you seen
2: Mum and Dad having special time?
1: I think it's on Netflix. It's a show like I think it's Japan. Like 4-year-olds doing like incredible things really young. Like going down to the shops, buying dinner.
2: They're very independent in Japan.
1: Super independent.
0: Isn't it true that if you a child is wearing yellow in Japan, it means that they are on their own, and then that means everybody looks after them
1: and
0: watches out for them? I'm pretty sure.
2: But even my friend is Japanese, and they always go with their kids, and they teach them very, very young, all like the road rules. There's like special parks where the kids can walk around and they learn all the road rules and how to cross the road and do all of that stuff, and there's no cars, so it's completely safe, but they really, really teach independence in Japan. It's quite amazing.
1: Send my kids house, there for a few months.
0: I will do everything for you until you die.
1: I know, and it's the worst. I'm literally just their maid.
2: Yeah.
1: I've got to like sort that out. And it's not because I just want to, it's because they take so long.
2: Yeah, you
1: and
2: just
1: I know
2: speed it up.
1: I don't have a teachable moment when we're trying to rush out time for teachable moments.
2: While you're gentle parenting.
1: Not that
2: is that your style? What's your style of parenting? Would you say
1: overwhelmed, very overwhelmed, on the edge, doing
2: the edge
1: my best, hanging by a thread?
0: Let's have a look at the weather next.
1: Let's do that.
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1: Early frost and then a sunny one. It's already sunnier right now, Sydney. It's going to be a really lovely day. 17 is the top, just 15 in Terry Hills. Right now it's 9 degrees in the city, 3 in the west. That show is called Old Enough, where they send toddlers and young children as young as 3 and 4 on their first solo neighbourhood errand, such as buying groceries or visiting a fish market.
2: Oh, it's so cute.
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0: Peter Overton's here after 8:30. We'll spray some of that cat perfume from Jess Rowe before he gets here.
2: I've got my special perfume on for Pete.
0: Plus $200 cash with Quickie with Ricky all coming up very soon. 25 to 8 now. Olivia Rodrigo's stupid song.

0: Cupid song, 21 to 8 on Nova 96.9. Ricky, Lee and Tim here. Thanks to our friends at Shell Ready Express. A sunny one today. That sun is already belting through the window. 17 our top in the city in the west. 15 in Hornsby as well. We're on 9 in town now. Two in Penrith.
1: Feels like it's 2 degrees in here. It's brilliant.
0: All I call us today, get a little nice little prize. Spider-Man's Brand New Day is out today, starring, of course, Zendaya, Tom Holland.
1: Of course.
0: Et cetera. 13, 24, 10. We want to know, though, have you remarried?
1: Yeah.
0: That's the area we're heading to now. 13, 24, 10. Have you remarried?
1: Because I have a theory.
0: What's your theory?
1: It's my personal feelings. But I think it's a lot easier for men to remarry after maybe you've lost your partner or your husband or your wife.
0: Like you've lost them.
1: Yeah, if they've passed away.
0: Oh, wow.
1: Or okay. maybe you've been divorced and remarried, right? That's right. More common.
0: Yes.
1: But I feel like as you get older, and we were talking about this with Em Rossiano yesterday, that like if Rich and I were talking about this on the weekend. If Rich ever died, I just don't think, that's it for me.
0: Yeah.
1: I just wouldn't, I'm not interested.
0: There's no Rich Part 2 walking around.
1: No, I'm not interested in, like, popping down to Opera Bar and, like, going on a date and doing that weird, like, are we going to kiss, are we not going to kiss thing. I'm not interested in having someone in my space. Like, I really, truly, deeply believe I would never meet anyone. But I do think that it's a lot easier for men to move on and have someone in their life and in their space. Do you know what I mean?
0: Yeah, I get that. I think if you're a long, long, long, long, long partner has passed away, it's a bit different maybe, because then it feels like you're replacing them. But if you've divorced and you've broken up and you can't, you want to move on.
1: Of course. Like, please let me move on.
0: I think that's slightly different.
1: It is very different, but please call if you feel the same as me or have you lost your partner and you have remarried, because I really do think that it's easier for men to move on. Like for me, I deeply believe that I'll never meet anyone because I just think I'm never going to have someone come over to my place and be like, oh no, you can't sit there because that's my side of the couch. And oh, by the way, I like to record Peter Overton's news and watch it while we have dinner. And oh, by the way, it has to be Antarctica mode in the house at all times.
0: And I guess if you've lost Rich, you'd still want photos of him around. So that would be weird for the new guy.
1: Of course. And they're like, oh, by the way, I can't really walk up hills because I get dizzy. And oh, this is my friend Tim.
0: He always comes over. These are his slippers.
1: They're his slippers and they're always there. And you, if the buzzer rings and it's him, you always have to let him up.
0: Yeah.
1: And it's not weird, okay?
0: No, he's the only one allowed to just pop in.
1: Yeah, totally. But my girlfriends are exactly the same and feel the same. That
0: okay.
1: Like if their husbands passed away, they would just, that's it. They'd shut up shop. Because dating is weird. I don't want to date someone. I don't want to go on
0: dating
1: an app.
0: Dating's fun. Like it was fun to go back and date.
1: Yeah, but I feel like that's because you've broken up with someone
0: and
1: you are moving on.
0: Yeah.
1: I feel like it might be a little bit different.
0: If the person passed away.
1: But there are lots of people that have remarried after someone has passed away, and I'm okay. Fascinated by this.
0: That's interesting. All right, let's go to Schofields. Alison is there. Hello.
2: Hello.
1: Hi.
0: What do you reckon?
2: I 100% agree with Ricky. I was widowed in 2014 and tried dating. It was all too hard, but I shouldn't say I was left. I've got 3 daughters, so that then became my focus. It was just too hard to add a partner to that dynamic. It was just 100% agree with you, Ricky.
1: Yeah, because it's something I think about all the time, and I'm so sorry for your loss. But I love talking about this because I think it's a hard thing, right? And moving on, and
2: 100%.
1: You always have that person with you, but how do you move on? And you did try dating, did you say?
2: Yeah, I did, and it was just all too hard with the dynamics. And they wanted a piece of my time, and then trying to fit that into
0: with your kids,
2: the time with my kids.
1: Yeah,
2: So I just went, you know what? It's all too hard. My kids are my priority, and
0: well, especially because they're going through something as well.
1: Yeah,
0: yeah, absolutely.
2: Oh, 100%, 100%, and it was quite a unique situation, but. They obviously are my priority, and now I feel like I've completely, I've lost touch with how to even date.
1: Of course. I mean, it's such a strange thing. But how long did it take you before you felt like maybe you were ready to date?
2: Well, in hindsight, I thought I was ready, but I clearly wasn't. Mm. I think I was just trying to fill a void. And then that it was just too soon for my girls as well. They just didn't want another guy in their life.
0: That's fair.
1: Do they feel that now? Do they talk to you about it? Do they, you know, try and push you to date again?
2: 100% they do, but where do I start? I wouldn't have a clue.
1: Hey, how's it going?
0: Well, I'll tell you what.
1: It's so much to, like, catch up on, you know?
0: And I'll tell you what you can do. You can head to Spider-Man's brand new day and there's a spare seat next to you, Alison. You can fill it with whoever you would like.
1: I love it.
2: Yeah.
0: Thank you for your call.
1: Thank you so much for the call, Alison.
2: You're welcome. Thank you.
0: 16 to 8. There you go.
1: There we go.
0: I get
1: validated.
0: I get it. You are validated, but just also enjoy your time with Richard.
1: Of course.
0: Talking and thinking about when he passes.
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5: At Roseville, there's a broken down truck on the Pacific Highway southbound at Clanville Road. It's blocking the left-hand lane. West Pymble, reports of debris on Ryde Road in the northbound lanes after Yanko Road. And the M1 motorway north of the city has a broken down truck. It's in the southbound lanes just near the Roseville Bridge overpass. At Thornley, a broken down truck inside the M11 motorway tunnel northbound has speed reduced inside the tunnel. And between French's Forest and North Narrabeen, all-day roadworks on sections of Wakehurst Parkway. Traffic is slowing southbound past Oxford Falls.

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0: listen to their new album. And in the meantime, listen to Maroon 5's This Love. Because you're on Nova 96.9. With us, Ricky Lee and Tim Moore in the world of entertainment next. Homer Gear. Ring any bells?
1: Richard's son.
0: That's it, son of Dick. Justin Trudeau, Will Ferrell and more after this. It's 11 to 8. Good morning. I was

0: Ricky with Ricky Returns at 20 past 8 this morning. We gave away the big one earlier this week, $4,700. We're back to 200, but that's not nothing.
1: I'm trying to fill the pot. You know what I mean?
0: Exactly.
1: But
0: right.
1: If you can beat me and win $200, it's all yours.
0: Exactly. 8 to 8 now on this Thursday morning.
2: That's showbiz, kids.
3: Entertainment news.
2: Entertainment news.
0: Did you know Homer Gear?
1: Look.
0: Son of Richard.
1: Son of Richard.
0: Yeah.
1: Richard Gere's son.
0: He is apparently in this new drama called The Shards.
1: Sounds good.
0: I misread it before.
1: Oh,
0: it's definitely Shards.
1: Yeah.
0: And he's doing an interview and he said that his dad, he relied on his dad's Chicago soundtrack to ease his separation anxiety when he was away from his dad.
2: Razzle dazzle.
0: I mean, that would induce anxiety for me. But
1: have you watched Chicago?
0: I don't think I have.
1: It is excellent.
0: I don't believe it is.
1: Renee Zellweger, Catherine Zeta-Jones,
0: sure.
1: Richard Gere.
0: It's a musical,
1: so
0: right?
1: So good. Yeah.
0: Okay, so I'm out.
1: You will like it.
0: Okay, I'll write it down.
1: You're not writing anything down.
0: What have you got?
1: Okay, so speaking of Homer Gere.
0: Yes, what a great name, by the way.
1: So good.
0: Dope.
1: So he's working on the cool film The Shards.
0: The Shards.
1: With a D.
0: No.
1: He stars alongside Kaya Gerber. Do you know who she is?
0: I do not.
1: She is Cindy Crawford's daughter.
0: Okay, yes.
1: And Cindy Crawford and Richard Gere were married 1991 to 1995. Is this not crazy?
0: That's brilliant.
1: Full circle moment.
0: I like that.
1: So anyway, they've been good friends. They've become good friends since working together. And have a listen. This is Kaya talking about it.
4: What was it like playing alongside Homer, given you guys' parents' history?
5: What's our parents' history? I'm joking.
4: Oh my god.
5: I'm sorry. I didn't mean to scare you. I'm joking.
0: Homer has responded.
1: Don't you think Cindy Crawford's daughter looks
0: exactly like her? Yeah, absolutely. What about this? Justin
1: Trudeau
0: has Katy Perry's back and her front. Well written.
1: Oh.
0: They're on holiday in the south of France. And, of course, they're being sun smart because Justin's been photographed getting sunscreen on
1: her bussies. But, like, right down to the part of the bussies that are not in the sun.
0: That's it.
1: Like, under the nip.
0: Yep. Go, Justin.
1: Why do you need sunscreen there?
0: His big Canadian hands.
1: Sun smart. We love Will Ferrell.
0: We do.
1: Have you seen his new show?
0: No.
1: The Hawk or something?
0: No, I haven't.
1: It's really funny.
0: Is it though?
1: It's my kind of funny.
0: Okay.
1: It's stupid funny. I like it.
0: Yeah.
1: So he's told a story on a podcast about a person who came to say hello to him out in public and they were walking to the toilet at the same time and she really gave him a piece of her mind and said, you know, Larry David.
6: I was at a restaurant. This woman looks up and is like, oh, hi, how are you? And I'm like, I'm fine. They're like, oh, you're very funny. And I'm like, that's very nice of you. It's like, but you're no Larry David. I'm like, are you kidding me? He's one of the best. I'm serious. You're no Larry David. You're not even close to him. So I was like, you know what? I get it. You like Larry David. Why don't you go back to your table and shut up?
0: Why would you say that to people?
1: He said that she went, she came and sat at the table and then they went to the bathroom and they just happened to be going at the same time and she's gone into the toilet and then they've come out at the same time and then she picked it up again and just started going at him and he was like, you know what? Shut up.
0: Go back to your table. I love that. 5 to 8.
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21: 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Between French's Forest and North Narrabeen, there's all-day roadworks on sections of Wakehurst Parkway and traffic is slowing southbound past Oxford Falls Road. Roseville, a broken down truck on the Pacific Highway, is southbound just after Clanville Road. Thornlea, broken down truck inside the M11 motorway tunnel. It's northbound. They've reduced the speed in the tunnel and a heavy run now. All approaches to the Anzac Bridge from the Roselle Interchange. 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Sunny, we're heading for a top of 17. Right now, 9 degrees. Sydney's Nova 96.9.
0: 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Tola Back Girl. 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Thanks to our friends at Link. Holla back, girl. 8 o'clock, Sarah Harris with your Thursday morning news update.
22: Right here, right now, right here, right now.
23: Hey, Sydney, Sarah Harris with you. Just $500 is allegedly what a corrective services officer was charging for the names and addresses of 16 underworld figures who were behind bars. She allegedly got the info from the personal profiles of inmates. She's facing 17 charges. Police are working to identify three people found dead after a fire inside a granny flat in Sydney Southwest. Their bodies were discovered by emergency services after the blaze at Wylie Park was extinguished. It's unclear what caused the blaze. One Nation wants to block Aussies linked to Islamic State from returning home. The minor party will introduce a bill to Parliament which would tighten terror-related bail rules and expand passport cancellation powers. And the NRMA is backing calls for drivers to receive toll refunds after yesterday's M5 tax. tunnel traffic chaos. Emergency work shut the tunnel for hours, causing traffic to bank more than a dozen kilometres. The M5 corridor generated $500 million in toll revenue for operator Transurban last financial year. Nova Sport is next. Hipages is the number one place for tradies to grow their business. 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Updating sport, our swimmers, they have led Australia's Com Games gold rush, netting a record 35 medals in the pool, including Kai Taylor, the son of swim gun Hayley Lewis, who had a shock win in the 200-metre free from lane one. Four-time Olympian Kate Campbell telling Today it's the best swim she's seen in Glasgow.
2: No one was really watching him, and he managed to sneak a little gold, and it was unbelievable. It is
23: Australia is streaks ahead of everyone else in the medal count at the end of day six with 103 in total, 47 of them gold. And in other sports news, Sam Walker could soon be on the richest contract in NRL history, with the Roosters billionaire chairman keep hoping or very keen to make the Queensland Origin star a chook for life. And BTS, they are boycotting the Grammys. The K-pop band has decided not to submit their work after a new Best Asian Pop category was introduced. They've said on Instagram, "We hope our music can be heard and loved for what it is, rather than being divided by region or language."
1: Good on them.
23: Fair enough.
1: Yeah.
23: Music's music, right?
1: Mm-hmm. I think people get outraged, though, when someone wins a category that they feel like is an outsider to that category. So Then they create a new category.
0: It's a bit like the best foreign language film in the Oscars, but then they also do nominate best foreign language films in Best Picture.
1: Yeah.
0: It's like, well, what is it?
1: Yeah. Well, I mean, do both and see if it can win both. But why not?
23: It just makes for a longer night, doesn't it, for everyone?
1: Yeah.
0: They want to give out more awards, basically, is all it is. They just want to make more people Grammy winners. Yeah. That's all.
23: You got a long night ahead of you with the Logies coming up, Miss Ricky Lee.
1: No, I can't wait. I'm not that girl. I'm really not. I like doing the work, and I don't like putting, you know, I don't really love putting on the dress and going to a thing.
23: We need to live vicariously through you that night, because you always look banging. Yeah. I have to see what you're wearing.
0: And then get here at 6 o'clock the next morning after the after party.
1: Yeah, I'll be fresh as. But I'm working on the dress. It's coming together. It's coming together. Yeah.
23: I once raced Maggie Tabara to a cab. I had her because she was not moving too fast. But it's a long night.
1: It
23: so
1: is a long
23: try
1: night.
23: And sneak off after.
1: I definitely will. I'm not staying for the gold.
23: Can't wait to see what you're wearing. I got your weather next.
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23: We're in for a sunny one today, Sydney. This is what winter's about, right? Clear, a little bit cool, 17 the max. Right now it is 9 degrees 5. Ooh, warming up in our west. And you are up to date on Ricky Lee and Tim.
0: Where was your first job? First job, where was it?
23: Williams the Schumann. I was 14 years old, Caboolture.
0: Really?
23: Caboolture. Yep.
1: Williams the Schumann.
23: Yeah.
1: So fun.
23: Yeah, I had to put shoes on people's feet.
0: Yuck.
1: Did you get your big
23: hoops out? I've got very ugly feet anyway. So I felt like I had something in common with people. I was excellent at selling shoes.
1: Of course. What was your go-to? Did you have a way of selling?
23: Hi, how you going? No, I can't really remember, but I just really...
0: It's a 14-year-old selling men business shoes is weird, isn't it?
23: I'll make women's as well.
0: Oh, Williams the Schumann makes ladies' shoes.
23: A lot of people are coming in without pedicures, that's for sure.
1: Right. Oh, yuck.
0: Because the Victorian Premier has revealed that... the new Victorian Premier has revealed that his first job was at Kmart. He did a press conference there, I think, yesterday.
1: Relatable.
0: So let's do this. Let's
1: Mr.
0: go
1: relatable.
0: Real specific. I want to hear from the Kmart people, right? Because a lot of people work at Kmart. If your first job was at Kmart, call us 13 24 10. We have doubles to Spider-Man Brand New Day. And where are you now? From Kmart to now. As we do this, I love it. Sam Fender, turn this up. People watching, 6 past 8.

0: from the album of the same name, People Watching, from Sam Fender. Nine past eight.
1: What a song.
0: Can we just do a little bit more?
1: Of course. Do you, boo?
0: Just a tiny bit more. Just a tiny bit more.

0: That album, I tell you what, from start to finish, it is the most incredible record. It won the Mercury Prize in the UK, which is the top award.
1: Yeah, so. I remember the first time you listened to it, just you were raving about it.
0: Raving.
1: What's better, that or the New Strokes album?
0: They're different, okay? They're different.
1: Sam Fender, obviously.
0: Sam Fender's incredible. Like, there's no one like him, okay?
1: You also say that about The Strokes.
0: Happy anniversary to The Strokes. Debut album is this year today as well, 10 past 8. It is Ricky Lee and Tim. Fine and sunny today. Look at that sun. 17 degrees out top. Perfect weather to listen to People Watching by Sam Fender.
1: Perfect.
0: 9 in town, 4 in Penrith. Ben Carroll, the new Victorian Premier.
1: Mm-hmm.
0: Took over from Jacinta Allen, who really ate into my Today Show segment on Tuesday. Like, come on, I know you got to do a press conference, but that went for ages.
1: Yeah, sure what you do is important, all that yada, yada, yada. But
0: I had fun opinions about the Oz Alert Alarm. Like,
1: you
0: come
1: really
0: on, Jacinta.
1: Did. And also, not to make it about me, but I watch you and then I go to the gym. Yeah. You really pushed back my time. And then I was at the gym with lots of people instead of at the time when there's not many people. It really wrecked my whole day, Jacinta.
0: And we're in Sydney.
1: So have
0: a press conference in your own state.
1: Yeah, get out of our time. I want to see Tim on the couch on Today Extra. Touch my stuff.
0: We had enough of our state premiers during COVID.
1: Enough. That was 11 a.m. as well. Was it? Wasn't it?
0: Was
1: Auntie
0: it?
1: Gladys would come on at 11 a.m.
0: I do like Gladys listens to us. By the way,
1: morning.
0: I did run into Gladys a little while ago, and she was a big fan of our show. So morning, Gladys.
1: I ran into her at the Formula One in Melbourne, and I was fully starstruck. Like, we get to meet some amazing people.
0: I know.
1: But Gladys was the one that I was probably the most excited about meeting because I really felt like she was a part of our lives for such a long time.
0: Did you have a fistful of cheds? Remember how she used to get into the car?
1: Loves cheds.
0: Little handful of cheds. So anyway,
1: cheds.
0: Ben Carroll, the new Victorian Premier, has credited his teenage job at Kmart with helping prepare for leadership.
1: Okay.
0: And a lot of people, I mean, I know Koshy always talks about McDonald's is a great first job because it really teaches you like uniform and getting on time and you do lots of little things. But let's go real specific. Let's talk Kmart, the wonderful people at Kmart.
1: Good morning if you're listening,
0: Kmart. Good morning, Kmart, obviously. Hello, if you are listening. Leonie's in Cranbrook. Your first job was at Kmart? Hey, Leonie.
2: Oh, hi, sorry.
1: That's okay.
0: Where was your first Kmart job?
2: Fairfield
0: West. Okay, nice. And what are you doing now?
2: A disability support worker.
0: Perfect.
1: Amazing. So how would you say that working at Kmart helped you in your current career? Are there any crossovers there?
2: Well, customer service is good because, like, even with being a disability support, I have to be able to get along with people. I don't think Kmart really helped in with the job I'm in now.
0: Hey, well, no, yes, it did. For the purpose of this, it absolutely helped.
1: Leonie, you're a wonderful person. You do wonderful work.
0: If Kmart are listening, why are the registers in the middle of the store? That's annoying to me.
1: Is it?
0: Yeah. I hate it. I don't like that bit.
1: Doesn't it make it like it's easier to get to at all times, no matter where in the store you are?
0: Maddie used to work at Kmart. Look at you now.
1: Look at you.
0: Look at you now answering the phones going, "Hello, Noma. I'll put you through to the guys."
1: A lot more than that.
0: No, I know.
1: Hello, Nova.
0: Make sure you're off hands-free and you're not driving. And look at you now. Why? So they're changing it, are they? They're changing the register thing. Ooh, see? That's good. So I don't like that bit.
1: You don't like it. But why don't you like it?
0: I don't want to walk back into the middle of the shop to buy stuff. Anyway.
1: Do you mostly buy things from the front of the shop?
0: Yeah. Party supplies are always at the front. Those big number balloons. Where are they? I'm always getting stuff from the front of the shop.
1: No, because I reckon they do it because then when you're walking to the checkout, there's always something you're going to find. And then when you walk out, you're like,
0: so much stuff on the way to the register too.
1: So many things.
0: Yes, I do want a giant Twix.
1: Of course I do.
0: Of course I do. And a humongous barrel of Maltesers.
1: Okay.
0: Maltesers. Dr. Ish in Cremorne. Morning, Dr. Ish.
3: Hello, good morning, Ricky. Good morning, Tim. How are you?
0: Good.
1: Very good.
0: Your first job, was it which Kmart?
3: It was in New Zealand, actually, in Porirua Kmart, and I was 14.
1: There we go. And what do you do now?
3: I'm a graveyard shift. I'm a dentist now.
1: You're a dentist now?
3: Dental practice, yeah. So quite different.
1: Very different.
3: Yeah.
1: The graveyard shift, what was that like?
3: So it was actually really cool. It was like the 11 p.m. shift, and my first sort of season was Christmas time. So you get all the shift workers coming in at that time. So it was actually kind of weirdly busy. But I was on stocking up the confectionery. So we would go out the back and stock it up, but we'd also eat it, obviously.
1: Of course.
0: Is that now why you dedicated your life to cleaning teeth?
3: Well, it could be. I don't know. Maybe there's a synergy, but it was awesome. So Kmart was amazing. And I've got teenagers now, and they live in Kmart.
1: Do they?
0: I know. Good people at Anko.
1: What do they buy at Kmart?
3: Oh, I don't know. Beauty.
0: Everything.
3: Bronzers. Beauty makeup brushes, I don't know, all that kind of stuff.
1: Can I ask, what is the hardest part about being a dentist? Because I would just think it's being in people's open mouths the whole day.
3: The hardest part, and I love it because it's such a people job, but the hardest part is kind of doing your job when people are like a moving target. It's like you're doing it underwater because they've got bloody saliva everywhere and you're sort of upside down. So think about using your laptop upside down underwater.
0: Yeah, but then you have to think about us with that bloody cotton buds up our gum and things like that with our mouth clamped open watching old episodes of Cheers on the roof.
3: I know, it's a hard gig on both sides.
1: With your cool sunnies on.
0: I cancelled my dentist appointment yesterday.
1: You did? Yeah. Tim.
0: It was my boys' athletics carnival, and I was like, I don't want to do this now.
1: Yeah, I've got to go to the dentist as well. I was really judging you for knowing you were going to cancel it, but I haven't been.
0: I pushed my 6-month clean back so many months.
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6: At Goulston, there's been a crash. Goulston Road at 5th Avenue. Goulston Road is being delayed in both directions. North of the city on the M1 motorway, broken down truck is southbound near the Barowra Track overpass. Roseville, a broken down truck southbound on the Pacific Highway at Clanville Road. There's a broken down truck inside the North Connects Tunnel, the M11. It's heading northbound with speed reduced in the tunnel. Plus, between French's Forest and North Narrabeen, all day roadworks on sections of Wakehurst Parkway is slowing traffic southbound at Oxford Falls Road. 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Sunny today with a top of 17, right now 9 degrees. Sydney's Nova 96.9.
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0: Quickie! Kate got 8. Ricky got 7. Kate, you've won
18: $4,700. Thank you so much.
10: Call 13-24-10 now, Sydney. We play next.
0: That was Kate from Woolaware who scored $4,700. But
1: amazing.
0: The pot is spilling. It's worth $200. If you want to play Quickie with Ricky, you're going to do it after this. Remember this? What would you do?
1: I love this song! I don't know.

0: The guy in City High, that band,
1: yes,
0: is the guy that sings "Oh Happy Day" in Sister Act 2.
1: Mind blown.
2: Ricky Lee and Tim's
3: Quickie with Ricky.
1: Quickie! Oh, it's worth $200 today. That's all right, though. 10 trivia questions, 30 seconds on the clock. Let's go to Lauren.
0: Hello.
1: In Maroota. G'day, Lauren.
4: Good morning, Ricky Lee. Good morning, Tim. How are we?
1: Very good, mate. Very good.
0: I love your suburb.
1: Maroota.
0: Maroota.
1: All right, let's do this. Put your noise-canceling headphones on. Your time starts at the end of my first question. You can just pass, and we'll come back to it if we have time, but if you don't know it, we just want to get that tally up.
4: Yes,
1: please. Okay, here we go. Question number one. What colour is honeydew?
4: Orange.
1: What's the capital of Chile?
4: Pass.
1: Who sings Chains?
4: Pass.
1: What sport does Rachel Gunn compete in?
4: Breakdancing.
1: What Will I Am is the founder of which musical group?
4: No. Pass.
1: What colour are Smith's original chips?
4: Blue.
1: What festival is returning to Canberra on December 12?
4: Bill Mill.
1: What animal is the Coco Pops box? He's on the Coco Pops box.
4: Pass.
1: Okay. That's all right. That's all right. That's all right. Come on into the room, Ricky.
0: How did you go, Lauren?
4: Not good at all.
0: Really?
1: You got to get three or beat three.
4: Okay. Oh, that's better than I thought. Okay.
1: That's all right. Better than you thought. Okay, question number one.
0: Okay.
1: What colour is honeydew?
0: Green.
1: What's the capital of Chile?
0: Pass.
1: Who sings Chains?
0: Tina Arena.
1: What sport does Rachel Gunn compete in?
0: Breakdancing.
1: Will I Am is the founder of which musical group?
0: Black Eyed Peas.
1: What colour are Smith's original chips?
0: Blue.
1: What festival is returning to Canberra December 12?
0: Spilt milk.
1: What animal is on the Coco Pops box?
0: A monkey.
1: What channel is Sylvia Jeffries on?
0: Nine. Is that channel nine?
1: How many sides on a 50-cent coin?
0: Five.
1: No, 12.
0: What?
1: 12 sides on a 50-cent coin.
0: What?
1: You got eight.
0: Here we go. Sorry, Lauren.
4: Oh, that's all good.
1: Honeydew's green, by the way, if anyone cares. And Santiago is the capital of Chile. Anyway, $300 tomorrow. Quickie with Ricky returns. It is 26 past 8. Pete Overton's here, and he'll be in with us to play Quick Draw next.
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5: 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It's Mel Tresina. Stick around after Ricky Lee and Tim as we play the biggest fresh hits. 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
20: 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At Mascot, a motorbike's broken down, citybound on General Holmes Drive. Now it's in the breakdown lane just after Foreshore Road, but it's causing delays back into the airport tunnel for citybound traffic. Doonside, a crash at Richmond Road at the Quakers Hill Parkway. Two-car crash at Motorvale, Barrenjoey Road southbound after Park Street. Still delays at Roseville with a broken down truck southbound on the Pacific Highway at Clanville Road. 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Sunny, top of 17, right now 9 degrees. Sydney's Nova 96.9.
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0: That's a Gwen Stefani song, isn't it? Tollerback Girl.
1: Sure is. Thanks to our good friends at Linked. $250 on your tolls. First two callers. When you hear that song, scores the cash for your tolls. Let's check your news, Sarah Harris.
21: Right here. Right now. Right here. Right now. Hey, Sarah.
22: Hey, Sydney. Sarah Harris with you. Pauline Hanson has written to every crossbench MP hoping to get support for a new bill to stop ISIS terrorists from returning to Australia. The One Nation leader is worried about 13 men imprisoned in Iraq who are trying to get home. She's hoping to get the bill passed next month. Firefighters are working to figure out what sparked a fatal fire that left three people dead in Sydney southwest. Their bodies were found inside a granny flat at Wylie Park. Aussies who didn't vote in last year's federal election have paid more than $4 million in fines. 90% of those enrolled did have their say at the polls. And soon we'll have access to a blood test for Alzheimer's. The TGA has approved a blood plasma test that could transform early detection and treatment. A new facility opening in Randwick is promising results in just 18 minutes. Updating sport at the Commonwealth Games, Australian boxer Paul Trainer has won through to the semi-finals in the men's 80-kilo category, securing at least a bronze. The swimming program has wrapped up with Australia netting a record 35 gold. Tottenham has defeated Sydney FC in a penalty shootout after a 1-1 draw in the Sydney Super Cup at Allianz Stadium. And Perth has retained its place on the Rugby Sevens circuit with the schedule confirmed for the 26-27 World Series. And mobile phones are having a massive impact on the reading skills of kids in primary school, even if they leave their device at home. The UCLA study found that students who just owned a mobile phone had significantly worse comprehension skills than their phone-free classmates. I've got your weather next.
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22: Sunny one on the way today, Sydney. 17 degrees is the max. 15 the top at Terrey Hills right now. 9 degrees in the city, 5 in our west, and a cool breeze has just blown through the office smelling like wood, Ricky Lee.
0: My man's here. I can feel it in my waters.
1: Peter Iverton smells good. Of course he does. He looks like he smells good.
22: Oh, so good. You're up to date now on Ricky Lee and Tim.
1: All right, he's
22: you have
1: next.
22: Fun, girl.
0: I will. You know it.
1: Going to take you on in quick draw. In the meantime, oh, what? At 26 to 9, Tola Back Girl.
0: Woo!
1: Gwen Stefani this morning.
0: Oh.

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1: Good morning.
0: We're giving you $250 thanks to our friends at Linked to pay your unpaid tolls. Congratulations.
1: Thank you so much. It's going to come in handy.
0: And then let's go to Glenmore Park. Hello, Kate.
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3: How are you today?
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0: 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Pete Overton, would you like to say that Kate has won $250 to go to her tolls?
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2: Yes, PG.
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7: Peter, put your manners back in.
5: It's safe to say our Ricky is a big fan.
8: The one and only Ricky Lee.
3: I'm so excited.
8: So excited.
5: Please welcome Peter Overton.
0: So good to have you here, mate.
4: Oh, so welcome. Good to be here. I love seeing you guys. I love this studio.
0: It's nice, isn't it?
4: View over the fish markets as Sydney comes to life. It's just wonderful.
0: And then when we watch you, we've just heard the news. 16 years in a row as the number one news. 6 o'clock, Channel 9. That's no mean feat.
4: It's just wonderful for all the team, you know, because you guys are a team as
3: absolutely.
4: Much as it's not just... You too. It's
3: no.
4: not just me. It's everyone around us.
0: We understand what it feels like. We're 6 months as number two. So
3: yeah, it's pretty good. We know what it's like, Pete.
4: I can't wait to come back in and celebrate your number one in 6 months' time.
3: Yes.
0: Now, we have to say, because we've been watching, we watched Channel 9 in the studio on mute.
3: Yes.
0: And one of the great, because obviously television's all about pictures, unlike radio. We've been trying to explain to people the greatest shot we've seen of the car on into the side of the bus in Brisbane. I cannot wait to see that with you tonight.
4: Jessica and I had Today Show on early this morning, and I said, look at this. And it looked like the bus was still driving with the car in the side. Like, oh, yeah, now I've got a car swedged through the side of the bus. Next stop, corner of Pitt and George Street, people.
0: Everyone's okay in Brisbane, but that shot is unbelievable.
4: I think it'll go around the world.
3: 100%.
4: It really will.
3: Are there many stories that you see that really kind of blow your mind like that? I'm sure there's a lot of serious stuff that you have to cover in your job, but are there things like that you go, geez, wow?
4: Well, last night, the story of those two little kids who'd escaped the childcare,
3: yes.
4: aged, I think, 4 and 5 or 5 and 6, and the CCTV of them just skipping down the main street past the lady on the walker, the old lady, and they walked a kilometre and ended up at home watching K-pop something
0: Demon
4: or other.
0: Hunters, Demon Hunters, yeah.
3: Yep.
4: And, like, we watched it again this morning and thank God they're okay.
0: Yeah.
4: But you do have a little grin to yourself.
3: Of course, because they were skipping and having time.
4: Exactly.
3: And it was the lady. She kind of watched them go past and was like, she was in absolute disbelief.
4: Exactly. This doesn't feel right.
3: Yeah.
4: Oh, dear. No, but usually, you know, at the moment it's sort of good evening. Here's what's bad about your day.
3: Yeah.
4: Because the world is not in a great place and it's war, it's cost of living, it's interest rates, it's sort of when the inflation comes down a smidge, we're all elated, aren't we? And we're thinking, well, and suddenly the narrative changes on interest rates and you feel a little bit of an uplift and you hope the audience at home is feeling that uplift as well.
3: Well, I love watching you every night on the news. I watch you with my dinner.
0: I actually even timed my dinner with my mum the other day. We went out to the local pub and we got there at 4:45. Kitchen opens at 5 and I wrapped things up at 10 to 6 and I was home for the opening
4: theme. Tim. And
3: so
4: you were in bed by 7:05.
3: Yeah, definitely. But I want to know, what does a day in your life look like? What is a day
0: Jessica
3: in the life of Peter?
0: Jessica sprays you with the cat perfume first,
4: which I'm number 9, yes. I'm up early. I always go for a walk with my mate and we just chat about the world. I'm often will have read the papers by 5 a.m. Usually at work, 10, 10:30. Mm-hmm. There's always something on for me at work, whether it's for publicity or marketing or 60 Minutes. I've just been on the road for 60 Minutes.
3: Okay.
4: I'd read the news, finished my day in the newsroom, which is a full day, and then I'd jump on the last plane to Canberra, and then I'd film and then race back to Sydney, and I did that a few times.
0: How good's Canberra Airport? Ricky and I think Canberra Airport's almost the best airport in the country.
4: We are like-minded people. I love Canberra Airport.
3: It's so good.
4: It's so functional.
3: It really
4: and
3: is.
4: And so empty.
3: It's
4: and so
3: fantastic.
4: Clean.
3: Between that and Adelaide Airport for me.
4: Yeah, Ricky, we should be married. My goodness, me.
3: Right.
4: Adelaide Airport is one of my favourite airports in the world.
0: The Penfolds Bar.
3: It's so beautiful.
0: The Cooper's Bar, the Penfolds Bar.
3: Oh, yeah. Love it.
4: And
3: always.
4: It's functional. I keep using that word functional, but it's not like going down rabbit holes and then backing back up and saying, no, gate 92 is over there.
3: Sydney Airport's a hot mess at the moment.
4: You know the best airport in the world? Singapore.
0: Oh, yeah.
4: My goodness.
3: Talk about functional.
0: Is that Changi?
4: Yes. Yeah.
0: The one with the indoor big garden
4: thing? It is magnificent.
0: Yeah. Oh.
4: We had to fill about 10 hours as a family there.
3: And how much did you spend?
4: Well, yeah, exactly. I don't track my family on Life 360. I track them on the Westpac app. It's always binging. And I go, oh, where are they now? Oh, okay, they've just spent that. Bing, oh, they're here. So, yeah.
0: Have you gotten on the Metro lately? Because the other thing we share a likeness for, we're both big fans of the Metro.
4: I got on the Metro the other day. I had to whip into the city for a story. And I got on and, you know, it's cold Sydney morning, but then you step into the carriage and it's shoulder to shoulder and it's that warm feeling and you think, I'm going to get off this Metro with a bug.
3: Yeah.
4: And I was off for 2 days last week with a rotten bug. It's going around.
3: The Metro
4: but
3: bug.
4: It's sort of like a Petri dish.
0: Yeah. Well, you're back in playing Quick Draw. I think you were here on our first week.
4: I was.
0: Of the new show, so it's lovely to have you back. Here is Anthony Albanese with the rules. We'll do a practice question for you.
9: I'm Anthony Albanese and these are the official Quick Draw rules. Tim will give a category and a letter. The first to yell out a correct answer gets a point. The first answer you yell out is locked in. Best out of seven wins. Ultimately, Tim will exercise his discretion.
0: Now, the practice question was going to be name the new host of the Today Show, but I'll change that. Name a Sydney beach starting with C.
4: Clovelly.
3: Jinx!
0: Peter Overton is here at 16 to 9. Quick Draw for real. We'll play when we come back.
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13: At Lane Cove West, a car's broken down on Burns Bay Road northbound at View Street with some heavy delays behind it. A crash at Goulston. Goulston Road at 5th Avenue, that's causing delays both ways. North of the city at Barowra, a broken down truck is southbound on the Pacific Highway. It's in the left lane near the Pacific Highway overpass. Also at Roseville, broken down truck still sitting on Pacific Highway. City bound, it's in the left lane at Clanville Road. We have delays between French's Forest and North Narrabeen. All day roadworks on sections of Wakehurst Parkway and it's slow southbound past Oxford Falls Road. Need a new phone? Get the Google Pixel 10a smashed to a ridiculous $549. A brand new Google Pixel 10a for $549 at JB Hi-Fi while stocks last. Sunny today with a top of 17, right now 10 degrees. Sydney's Nova 96.9.
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6: Peter Everton is here. Have you heard the new Rolling Stones album by any chance?
8: I'm about to.
6: Okay. I thought you might be into that. We're going to play a game of quick draw when we come back. It's good. You'll like it. It's 12 to 9. Somebody get us there.

0: to 9, another cracking day. 17 out top in the city, same in the west. We're on 10 degrees in town now, 8 in Penrith. Chilly 8 in Campbelltown as well. Peter Overton is here to play a little game of Quick Draw. Do you like how I did the weather then? I can fill in any time, by the way.
1: I could sit here all morning with you guys. It's so easy and so easy to listen to. You're so welcoming and so good. Yes, you did the weather well.
0: We'll chop that up and use it in a promo.
2: Absolutely.
0: Thank you.
2: Absolutely. You're welcome to come and visit any time, Pete. Thank you.
3: Ricky Lee and Tim's Quick Draw.
0: You're about to clock up. Are we allowed to say the number?
1: Yeah.
0: 35 years at 9?
1: 35 years on September the 9th at Channel 9. I still remember walking in 35 years ago. I had a mop of sort of surfy blonde hair and I said to the man at the security gate, he had a gun on his belt back then, I said, oh, hello, my name's Peter Overton. I'm starting.

0: reporting today in the newsroom. I'll just check that, I remember him saying. Okay, no one's told you.
1: Did you always know that this was what you were going to do with your life?
0: As a 12-year-old, Ricky Lee, I knew I wanted to work in radio and television, and I talked to school kids still about having your dreams and having your own dreams, not your parents' dreams, because a lot of parents say, I want you to be a barrister, or you're going to be a doctor, or you're going to be this or that. And I spoke at a school recently and I said, don't follow your parents' dreams, follow your dreams. So if you want to be a carpenter or a plumber or a nurse or a copper or a firefighter or a radio announcer, you do that. And the headmaster of this school rang me later in the day and said, Peter, I've just had an awkward kid come up to me, and I have a gathering with him every week just to check in on him. And he said, oh, the man from the television said I can do what I want to do. And he said, what you said to that kid has just opened his eyes and given him space to really dream.
1: Oh,
0: and it
1: so
0: was really
1: good.
0: Lovely, because we've said to our children, follow your dreams. That's what you've got to do, and they are.
1: Well, because I think especially jobs in entertainment sound like made-up jobs. Like my dad told me that I need to get a real job, like right up until about 5 years ago.
0: Okay.
1: No, but it's like, you know, jobs in entertainment just don't seem like, but they are. Tim's wanted to work in radio his whole life. Yeah. You've wanted to work in television. I've wanted to be in music and entertainment my whole life, and you can make a life.
2: You can.
0: Absolutely, you can.
2: And play a game of quick draw and just show everybody that you can. Your dreams do come true, kids.
1: Yeah, they can, and they do, and they will.
2: Let's do it. Best of seven. Here we go. Name something you'd find in a newsroom, starting with D.
0: D.
1: Desk. You sit at a desk every night.
0: Sorry, yes. I was trying to think. I was thinking, like, how could I be modern? Digital. No. Sorry, I'm in the game now, Tim.
2: It is a very modern studio, the Nine Studios.
0: It's fantastic.
2: Now in North Sydney.
1: Yeah, the cameras you were telling me, they're kind of operated.
0: They're robots.
1: They are robots.
0: Yep. Used to have humans behind them.
1: So you're in the studio all by yourself?
0: I have a one floor manager now.
1: That's it?
0: Yeah.
1: Just the two of you?
0: And when we used to have the camera operators, you could say that you knew if the story resonated, because I'd watch their reactions.
2: Oh, yeah.
0: And you could really tell what worked and what didn't work.
1: Can I ask, you know when they do the cutaways and you start kind of, you know, like having a little chat, or you're shuffling your papers, are you really chatting?
0: What's Ricky Lee? I say every night to Maggie did the weather last night, or I'll say to Kate, and they have the wide shot, and I'll say to her, at home right now, they're saying, what are they talking about?
1: Yes! Every night! You know, so what are you talking about?
0: I just say that. What are they talking about?
2: You know, David Letterman used to do this for his whole career. When the band would finish and he'd walk over and the credits would roll, he'd always go up to the drummer and go, these are your drums? just as a little thing to say. All right, question number two, Ricky, you got one. Name something you pretend to understand, starting with C.
1: Children's
0: chemistry.
1: Movies.
2: Chemistry's great. That's in and out, you know? Chemistry.
1: I got him.
0: Children's.
2: Did he finish?
1: Okay, there we go.
0: I saw Letterman in New York with Jessica. God, it was good.
2: Cold studio?
0: Loved it. See, my studio is really cold and everyone gets really irritated by it. And I said, well, hold your horses. I'm in here for the whole hour.
2: Yeah.
0: And it enhances performance. If it's warm, I think you get sleepy.
2: He did that for the audience, so the audience wouldn't be sleepy. He made sure his studio was really, really...
0: Keeps you alert.
1: Also, you can't have, you know, sweat on your brow on television. Gross.
2: Question number three, one apiece. Name a holiday destination starting with P.
1: Paris.
0: I said it first.
1: No, I said it.
2: Two to Ricky, one to Peter. Name a reason to cancel plans starting with H.
0: Jessica.
1: Homework.
2: Okay, sure. That's three to
1: you.
2: Get
1: home and do my homework.
0: She'll say to me, oh, I'm not coming with you tonight.
2: What's for dinner tonight?
0: Spaghetti bolognese. Yeah. 30 days in a row is the record.
2: All right, this is for the win, Ricky, to stay in the game. Peter, name an Australian animal starting with W. Ooh.
0: Wombat.
2: Oh, nice.
1: Okay, nice.
0: Am I still in the game?
2: Yeah, you are.
1: Yep.
0: Right.
1: What's the score?
2: Two to Peter, three to Ricky.
0: Good radio.
2: This to tie up.
0: This so
2: is good radio.
0: Good.
2: Name a reality TV show starting with B.
0: Big Brother.
2: Big Brother.
1: Pete.
2: We're tied.
1: What? I still can't think of another one.
0: Do I win a car?
1: Not unfortunately, yet. You just win.
2: Below Deck, Bachelor, Beauty
1: Below
2: and the Geek.
1: Deck, of course.
0: I love Below Deck.
2: All right, here we go.
1: Are you watching the current season?
0: Not at the moment, but I will, now that you've told me it's on.
1: It's so good. It's so good. Captain Sandy is
0: my favourite.
1: Isn't
0: she wonderful?
1: She's the
0: Jessica
1: best.
0: Interviewed her for her podcast and said she was brilliant.
1: She's wonderful.
0: Yeah.
1: I love her.
2: Here we go. This is for the win. No, this is for the win.
0: It's sort of the Ricky Lee and Peter show at the moment with you just doing the panel.
2: Just. Because I went to school for this.
1: Ricky Lee and Pete. Sounds got a nice ring to it.
2: Well, that means I can have that bank holiday that isn't a real holiday on Monday.
1: I know. I was really excited. I thought Monday was a public holiday. No, it's fake news.
2: Name a superhero starting with S.
1: Superman. Yes!
2: Oh, Ricky.
0: Yeah, she just got me.
2: Oh, this is your bat single. See ya. See ya on the TV tonight.
0: Can't wait. Thanks for having me.
2: Peter Overton, always an absolute pleasure.
1: We love you.
2: Say hi to Jessica for us. It is 3 to 9.
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6: 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Can you go and pick up this really cool golf cart for me? 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Of course I can go and do it. And he said, I'm going to tell my wife you bought me the best birthday present ever.
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4: 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You're going to jail
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14: 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At Kensington, a car's broken down, city bound at the entry to the Eastern Distributor Tunnel. It has traffic delays all the way back along Southern Cross Drive from Mascot. Lane Cove West, an earlier breakdown on Burns Bay Road, northbound at View Street, still has traffic stacked back to the Gladesville Bridge. And at Roseville, a broken down truck on the Pacific Highway, southbound at Clanville Road. 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Bedshed, no one's better in the bedroom. Sunny today, top of 17, right now 10 degrees. Sydney's Nova 96.9.
2: Sorry, Sarah Harris, slightly late to the 9 o'clock news because of our other newsman, Peter Overton, who is our inspiration for today's...
1: We love him.
2: ...huge music poll. It's our Peter Overton music poll. We've got Don't Dream, It's Overton.
1: Yes. And then everybody's favourite, It Ain't Over Till It's Overton.
2: So vote now on our Instagram, the Peter Overton huge music poll.
15: He's really put a pep in Ricky Lee's step.
1: Oh my
15: I love
1: gosh.
15: To see
1: right
15: it.
1: Here.
16: Right
1: here,
16: right here, right now.
17: Hi,
15: Hey there, Sydney, Sarah Harris with you. The Prime Minister has refused to support Pauline Hanson's plan to stop ISIS-linked Aussies from returning home. Anthony Albanese telling the ABC, while he has no sympathy for those who join terror groups, he supports the rule of law.
8: Citizenship does bring certain rights under the Constitution. We provide no support for people to return home.
15: Despite better-than-expected inflation numbers, some economists warn an interest rate rise is still possible before the end of the year. Headline inflation fell slightly in the year to June, but overall inflation is still above the target rate. More than 8,000 dodgy NDIS claims have been knocked back in just 9 months, new agency compliance figures show. $19 million was tried to be claimed for services that were never delivered. And skyrocketing insurance costs and outdated liability laws are pushing volunteer-run community sports clubs to breaking point. It has people worried kids may be forced to drop out because families won't be able to afford the fees. Updating sport, it's been raining medals for Australia at the Glasgow Games. We've bagged a record haul of 35 gold medals in the pool, with the Dolphins winning every single relay event on the program. We also won medals in the men's and women's basketball events and in the men's weightlifting. The Roosters are reportedly in talks to make Sam Walker a Chook for life, with rumours of a $1.5 million season deal on the table. That would be the richest contract in NRL history. And Sydney FC has gone down to Tottenham Spur on penalties in a tight contest at Allianz Stadium. And Noah Kahan has slammed the Trump administration for using his song American Cars as a soundtrack for a recent post on socials. He says he never would have approved it. I got your weather next.
3: Ricky Lee and Tim are back in a sec.
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15: Sunny day out there today, Sydney. Just what we need during winter. 17 degrees is the max right now. 11 degrees. Warming up in the west. It's already 8. And now you're up to date on Ricky Lee and Tim.
2: Already 8?
15: Well, it's come up 5.
1: Already?
15: From 3.
2: True. Temperature does rise. 17 our top today.
15: You know what else rises? Hot air.
1: Yeah, and it's pretty hot in here. Peter Overton
2: time
1: just
2: for
1: left.
2: Our Peter
1: smells
2: Overton.
1: So delicious.
2: Huge
1: You're
2: music
1: right.
2: poll. Are you ready?
18: The biggest poll in Sydney.
19: Another one. What am I even hearing?

0: Bridge, the Opera House, the Ricky Lee and Jim Huge Music Hall.
1: I'm back tomorrow with more Spilt Milk tickets, our favourite segment, New Music Friday tomorrow as well, and your last chance to win heaps of cash with our Chobani Greek yogurt wheel. You know?
2: But it's you know.
1: Huge Music Poll, Don't Dream, it's Overton. Thanks to Peter Overton for coming in and playing Quick Draw. Did you win?
2: Yes.
1: Oh. And it ain't over till it's Overton. Lenny. 55% of your votes.
2: Yeah.
1: Come on. How good. Nice. Mel Tracina's in next. Your chance to check out Noah Kahan live in San Francisco. I was told you don't like it if you say San Fran.
2: They don't like San Fran, apparently.
1: Because Tremaine's been there and he's like, they didn't like San Fran.
2: He knows everything about San Fran now.
1: Such a traveller. We'll see you in the morning.

0: sorry,
1: for the
0: Tim.
1: Win. No, this is for the win. That's
0: sort of the Ricky Lee and Peter show at the moment, with really you is. Just doing the panel.
2: Just
3: 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Sounds got a nice ring to it.
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4: 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Across Sydney, this is Mel Trasina.
2: I just realised we have like one official month left of winter. Oh, so good. Good morning. Let's get you in the running to go to Noah Khan in San Francisco. Open 13-24-10 in less than 15 minutes first. She's got a new album coming out tomorrow. It's Ariana Grande.

Good morning. I was just on Instagram. My feed is full of Noah Kahan and his concert at the moment. People are dressing up. They're wearing like country fits or country boho fits, lots of overalls, denim, neckerchiefs and bugs, like just butterflies and all types of bugs. It's so cool. We need to send you there, right? San Fran, Noah Kahan, 13, 24, 10.

0: You're on Nova. Let's go to 13-24-10 for this.
1: My name is Noah Khan.
2: Noah Khan.
1: Oh, thanks.
2: You and a mate, San Francisco.
0: Caroline called me on 13-24-10 in the car. Where are we going?
3: I go to work.
0: Boo!
3: Pays the bills,
0: gotta
3: do it.
0: Pays the bills, but wouldn't it be nice to put in a leave request because you're going to go to San Fran to see Noah Khan?
3: Oh, I would love to. I'd have to put the leave request in for my husband because I work with him. So do I take him? Do I not?
0: Oh, that's so funny. Okay, well, this is how it works. Just between you and I, like no one's listening.
3: No.
0: Do you want to take him or do you want to take somebody else?
3: Oh, I would potentially take a girlfriend with me, but I suppose I would have to take my husband.
0: No, I reckon you go, babe, it's such a busy time of year. Someone needs to stay back and just, you know, keep crunching the numbers and doing all the business. And I think, you know, I'll take my friend. And then you do the whole, you know, she's had a really hard year. Just make up some lies.
3: Keep going. I need a story.
0: Oh, girl, I got you. When you need it, I'll help you find a way to not have your husband come with you. Respectfully.
3: Gosh, I hope he's not hearing this.
0: We love him. We love him so much. But, you know, someone's going to keep working, you know? I think I've done enough damage. Max, you're also calling me at work. Where's work?
4: I deliver caskets and coffins to funeral parlours.
0: Are they already, like, filled or are they empty?
4: No, they're empty.
0: Oh. Okay, I understand. Is this a loan job? Do you do it on your own?
4: I do, yes.
0: So you just listen to me a lot?
4: I do, all the time.
0: Oh, well, I'm so glad I get to keep you company as you cruise.
4: You're the best.
0: You're the best. I've got you in the running for a cheeky trip to San Fran to see Noah Khan.
4: I need a holiday, sadly.
0: I can only imagine. Hey, let's reopen the phones after 10 and continue the fresh hits now.

0: Nova. 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
7: Stepping on a stray toy in the middle of the night?
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7: Painful. 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
11: 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Murphy sees a luxury mud spa.
12: 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Girlfriend loves it.
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23: 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Whenever you see that, make sure you slow down to 40 kilometres per hour as kids are getting on or off the bus. Keep our kids safe. They're counting on you. A diesel spill in Macquarie Park on the M2 motorway. It's affecting eastbounders with the left lane blocked just past Lane Cove Road. A broken down truck in Roseville on the Pacific Highway at Clanville Road. It's in lane 1 southbound. Riverstone are trucks conked out on Garfield Road West at Carlton Street. That's affecting traffic both ways. And lights are blacked out at Beacon Hill, Wollandra Road at Cornish Avenue. 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Bedshed, no one's better in the bedroom. Sunny, tops of 17. Right now it's 12 degrees on Sydney's Nova 96.9.
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0: 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I've got some treats for you Thursday.